0: proud of how the team has grown.
1: Playing Europe three seasons in a row, so I think the campaign we did this season in Europa League, it was fantastic. All the credit for everyone in the team.
0: Southampton say they're in a painful moment after their appeal against expulsion from the Championship playoff final was thrown out. They'll also receive a 4-point deduction next season after admitting to spying on the training sessions of rival teams. From Sky News, I'm Daisy Steele.
2: And we've made our way into Thursday. Yes, it's just gone 1 a.m. and it's Mary Manfield with you. Right now, Bruno Mars.

Post Malone, Morgan Wallen, and it's Mary keeping you company. It is officially Thursday, one of my favourite days of the week. It means that we have loads of throwbacks for you, which is just such a treat within itself. So Dr. Dre and Snoop Dogg on the way. But you know what? We like new music as well, especially when it comes from Miss Olivia Rodrigo. The video for this song, you can see her running around the Palace of Versailles, just casually what you got to do on a Thursday morning. This is Drop Dead from Olivia Rodrigo.

0: in all time. 26 years old this year. Still Dre. Right, we are coming up to music from Eminem and Rihanna, Sunny Federa, DOD on the other side of this.
1: Fourth one.
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0: Okay, I have to ask, if you're an Arsenal fan, how have you been feeling over the past 24 hours? I mean, what a time. Of course, they won the Premier League to end that 22-year wait for a title. Pretty insane. You know that kind of consecutive run of being runners-up? You're just a runner-up, a runner-up, a runner-up. You just want to win something and have it in your name. Well, look, they did exactly that. And I'm hoping that if you called off sick to work, your boss was empathetic with you. Maybe he understood. You'd hope there'd be a touch of kindness there, maybe unless they're a Man City fan. Right, Calvin Harris and Clementine Douglas round the corner, but another iconic duo, Miles Smith and Niall Horan, for you now.
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0: 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More of those, please, and thank you. Mary, keeping you company this morning.
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Milky throwback, and I love that that tune's just kind of back on our radio, back sounding so good. It's Mary Manderfield with you, and on your Thursday morning, I've got some Harry Styles. Right, of course, he has kicked off his Together tour, and it looks pretty epic, like the staging of it. He's running around, of course, those big songs off the new album. There was quite an important guest in the crowd as he started off the tour in Amsterdam. Of course, his rumoured to be fiance, Zoe Kravitz. I mean, there was a big old sparkly, what looked like an engagement ring on her finger. So, yeah, she was there with James Corden, who I think she's known for quite a while. She looked like she was having a great time. James Corden, definitely more reserved. Definitely more reserved. But the most impressive thing to me is that she was wearing some of his merch, his cap, his Kiss cap. And I think that's what you need in a partner. Someone supportive, and hopefully they've paid their own money for that merch, because that's how you make your money these days. American Girls, that's clearly what he's into. Is Harry

0: Gomez, guess what? We're coming up to 2 a.m. Stick around. I've got music from Zara Larsson because we don't want summer to end, even if it hasn't even started yet. Plus a throwback from Neo after this.
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9: The top stories this hour. Sir Keir Starmer will try to regain control of the political agenda later with a series of announcements focused on the cost of living and local communities. Rachel Reeves is expected to announce free bus travel for children during August and plans to cut tariffs on some food products. The Defence Secretary's praised the professionalism and bravery of the crew of an RAF jet which was intercepted by Russian planes last month. The British aircraft was carrying out a routine flight over the Black Sea. The two other jets came close enough to trigger its emergency systems. Our defence editor Deborah Haynes says it could have been catastrophic.
10: I understand that a rivet joint typically flies at about 500 miles per hour. There's up to 30 crew on board, so just one mistake by those Russian jets could have been absolutely deadly.
9: Three sisters who died after being found in the sea near Brighton last week have been named. Jane Adetoro and Christina and Rebecca Walters were from the Uxbridge area of London. The family of a woman living in Northamptonshire who was found in the boot of a car says more needs to be done to bring her killer to justice. Harshita Brella was discovered in November 2024. Her husband, Pankaj Shlamba, who's been charged with murder, is believed to have fled to India. Harshita's sister, Sonia Dabas, says officers should set an example.
11: We also want for the extradition because, you know, we need to be set an example for the others. It's not easy for others to just kill and run away from here. It's a stigma on UK police.
9: Aston Villa are celebrating their first major trophy in three decades after winning the Europa League with a 3-0 victory against Freiburg in Istanbul. Villa will show off their trophy on an open-top bus parade through Birmingham this afternoon. And Southampton say they're there in a painful moment after their appeal against expulsion from the Championship playoff final was thrown out. They'll also receive a 4-point deduction next season. From Sky News, I'm Daisy Steele.
0: It's 2 a.m. and we're having a little dance party over here, mainly because Zara Larsson told

2000s, just chilling with your mates, driving in their car. And I say driving in their car because I did not have my license in those times. That's Nelly and City Spud, and it's Mary with you. Officially, Thursday morning, feel good vibes. Shaboozy on the way right now. Samba, this is Homewrecker.

0: Shaboozy. And did you know the gossip is, the word on the street, so it's going to get warmer towards the weekend, and actually bank holiday might be a nice one. That's what I'm betting on. Please, please and thank you. Right, Taylor Swift playing for you next.
1: Fourth one.
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Olivia Dean, she's had a bit of a wild ride since leaving school. She became a backing singer. She sang for Rudimental a little bit. She went on to get a Mercury Prize nomination, then win a Grammy for Best New Artist, and then clean up at the Brit Awards. And now she's on her Art of Loving tour. I mean, what a roller coaster, but an amazing one. One of those roller coasters that just goes up and up and up. Right, Timbaland and One Republic on the way, but right now, Jason Derulo on your Thursday morning.

0: Never too late to apologise. Timbaland and One Republic. Miles Smith playing for you after this.
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12: Thanks, Jack. Early indications suggest that the world leaders are unsurprisingly once again causing complete chaos. 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

on a Thursday, we love to play loads of throwbacks anyway. But when it gets to 3 a.m, it's like I don't even need an excuse to just press play on the biggest throwbacks. I squeeze as many as I can into an hour, and today is no different. So coming up from 3, you can expect to hear some James Hype and Kelly Lee. Her voice is sensational, by the way. Jess Glynn, Destiny's Child will have you losing your breath. I've got some Eminem in there as well, and loads more. If you can't tell already, it's a proper mix and it's like a party. It is. It's like a party. You just need to turn your radio up super loud, all right? Right now, though, Sienna Spyro. Go!

0: We are shimmying our way towards 3 a.m, which means we are closer than ever to the throwback hour. Stick around, we're kicking things off with the Saturdays and Sean Paul.
1: Fourth one.
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11: 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No wonder Waterman's gets 4.9 out of 5 on review solicitors for straightforward legal advice. Remember, Waterman's.
12: Across Edinburgh, the Lothians, Fife and Falkirk.
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12: Fourth One.
14: The top stories this hour. The Chancellor will unveil new measures aimed at easing the cost of living later. Children aged between 5 and 15 in England will be able to travel on local buses for free throughout August. Rachel Reeves says support's being targeted where it's needed most.
15: This is fully costed and be fully funded. It's going to cost £40 million, and I think that is the right decision to help families with the cost of living this summer. I know that the summer can be expensive for families with children, with the kids off school for 6 weeks.
14: Three sisters who died after being found in the sea near Brighton last week have been named. Jane Adetoro and Christina and Rebecca Walters were from the Uxbridge area of London. The UK is providing up to £20 million in aid to stop the spread of Ebola in Central Africa. More than 130 people are thought to have died with the illness in the Democratic Republic of Congo and Uganda. Some social media platforms have agreed to introduce new anti-grooming measures following pressure from the media regulator. Snap, Meta and Roblox will tighten controls on who can contact children online. But Ofcom says it's concerned TikTok and YouTube aren't making changes to the algorithms behind their content feeds. Gareth Hill from the Molly Rose Foundation says what Molly saw online before taking her own life shows just how dangerous these algorithms can be.
16: What we saw from the content
1: content which Molly saw on social media was really striking was the intense depression content, the suicide and self-harm material that was being bombarded at her, and she saw 2,100 posts on Instagram alone in the months before her death.
14: Aston Villa are celebrating their first major trophy in 3 decades after winning the Europa League with a 3-0 victory against Freiburg in Istanbul. Villa will show off their trophy on an open-top bus parade through Birmingham this afternoon. From Sky News, I'm Daisy Steele. Come
0: on! Right now, 3 a.m, Mary Manderfield with you, and I say welcome to the Throwback Hour. Let's get going.

Justin Timberlake. 2006 that came out. And it might sound pretty like at home on the radio now, but back then it was revolutionary for the fact that it was a kind of dance, EDM track and pop music all coming together. It was written and recorded in one day and it spent 7 weeks at number one. So yeah, Justin did all right there because we all still know it and love it and remember it well. It's Mary with you on your Throwback Hour and I'm having so much fun just reminiscing with big, big tunes. On the way, some Destiny's Child, Jess Glynn as well. Right now, Rita Ora, this is your song.

0: Gaga, Bad Romance. This is your Throwback Hour, Thursday morning. Stick around. Taylor Swift is feeling 22. Next.
1: Fourth one.
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that's what it sounds like when Chainsmokers and Coldplay come together. I do think as an artist you must feel pretty special to be kind of selected or asked to work with Coldplay. I mean, it's happened for Jay-Z, Beyonce, Selena Gomez and Rihanna as well. I mean, those are some big names. Right, let's carry on with your big throwbacks. How about some Eminem? I mean, it doesn't get much bigger than this one from 1999, right here on your Throwback Hour.

0: If you needed a little push to feel powerful this morning, I hope that Little Mix have done exactly that for you. Katy Perry with Hot and Cold next. Hey!
1: Fourth one.
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6: 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Tombola want to send you on an epic European city break. You pick the city, we'll set you up with the

George Ezra, the kind of artist that makes you kind of take a nice deep breath, makes you feel a lot better about things. I feel a lot calmer whenever I listen to George Ezra. Hey, let's pick up the vibes again and take us to a sunshine state of mind. You know, maybe we aren't in Barbados right now, but we can take Rihanna's energy and feel like we could be. If it's Lovin' That You Want, one of my faves from Rihanna, way back when, 2005, this came out right here on your Throwback Hour.

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12: 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Gregor here. This is Early Breakfast. Let's get the news at 4.
13: Across Edinburgh, the Lothians, Fife and Falkirk.
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15: The top stories this hour. Sir Keir Starmer will try to regain control of the political agenda later with a series of announcements focused on the cost of living and local communities. It follows ongoing speculation over a possible leadership challenge from Greater Manchester Mayor Andy Burnham if he wins the Makerfield by-election. Chancellor Rachel Reeves is expected to announce free bus travel for children during August and plans to cut tariffs on some food products.
16: This is all about trying to help families with the cost of living. We recognise that things are tough. Inflation has come down, but I recognise that things are still tough for families.
15: The Defence Secretaries praised the professionalism and bravery of the crew of an RAF jet which was intercepted by Russian planes last month. The British aircraft was carrying out a routine flight over the Black Sea. Some social media platforms have agreed to introduce new anti-grooming measures following pressure from the media regulator. Snap, Meta and Roblox will tighten controls on who can contact children online. But Ofcom says it's concerned TikTok and YouTube aren't making changes to the algorithms behind their content. content feeds. Three sisters who died after being found in the sea near Brighton last week have been named. Jane Adetoro and Christina and Rebecca Walters were from the Uxbridge area of London. Unai Emery says Aston Villa's Europa League triumph is just the start of success at the club. They beat Freiburg 3-0 in Istanbul to end their 30-year wait for a trophy. Emery says he won't stop pushing for more glory.
0: We are enjoying each moment and we are working hard to achieve improves. And to get this trophy is one strong step forward we are doing.
15: Southampton say they're in a painful moment after their appeal against expulsion from the Championship playoff final was thrown out. They'll also receive a four-point deduction next season after admitting to spying on the training sessions of rival teams. From Sky News, I'm Daisy Steele.
12: Tunes then for Thursday, Throwback Thursday, The Wanted on the way, Olivia Dean and here's Coolio, tune, Gangsta's Paradise.

There she is, eh? Olivia Dean, Man I Need. Thursday morning, 21st of May, 2026. It's early breakfast. I'm Gregor. I'm here through until 6 o'clock this morning. Hope you're good. I'll keep you company for the next couple of hours at these ungodly hours. And Throwback Thursday, the tunes are decent. I'll get some Kings of Leon on the way very soon. Calvin Harris, his new one with Jazzy Satisfy, the summer anthem for this year for sure, is on the way after The Wanted. This is All Time Low.

0: What an anthem. Love it.
1: Newest one from Calvin Harris and Jazzy. There is Satisfy. Makes you think of the summer, doesn't it? I think the weather's meant to be half decent this weekend. We deserve it. After all this sort of cold and miserable weather that we've had for the past, I don't know what, 2-3 weeks, something like that. So yeah, weather looking half decent this weekend. I might even have a barbecue. Make the most of it while it lasts, for sure. Coming up, John Newman, Merry Go is his newest one. It's on after Kings of Leon on Throwback Thursday. This is Sex on Fire.

0: John Newman, Merry Go. How are you doing Thursday morning? This is Early Breakfast. Gregor here through until 6. Lindsay's on her holidays now for 2 weeks, something like that. So just myself flying solo. Today's the 21st of May. Exams, English and business studies today. I did that. Business studies. I think I did all right in that one. English, not so much. So good luck if you've got those exams today. BB Rexha coming up with Faithless, New Religion. That'll sound good this morning. That'll wake us up. I think we need it. That's on the way. Usher as well. Will I Am, OMG on Throwback Thursdays next.
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4: Let's go!

Baby Rexha, Faithless, and there is New Religion. It's Thursday morning. I'm Gregor. I'm here through until 6 o'clock. It's Thursday, so we're just about there. Friday tomorrow, then the weekend. And I mentioned it earlier on, weather doesn't look too bad at all. Could be a beach day. Could be a beach day. Could be a barbecue day for sure. I bought a brand new barbecue last year, used it once. Used it once. And then bought a cover, and it's been under a cover ever since. So looking forward to getting that fired up for sure. Cammy Barnes on the way, Let Me Down. After One Direction right now, this is Little Things.

0: Abby Barnes, Let Me Down, early breakfast for Thursday. We bought some new plants for the front of the house. We've got these two quite big pots and they're on either side of the front door. So we like to normally have something in there just because it just makes the place look a wee bit nicer. I know nothing about plants. So because I'd looked something up, all of a sudden Facebook, Instagram is constant flower things. And it's not really my thing. I'm not really into gardening. But if you were to go into my social media, you'd be like, oh, you're right into that, are you? Not really. So I've just been reading an article about putting coffee grounds in with your azaleas. And supposedly it'll make them grow stronger and they'll be healthier, supposedly. It's like, what, coffee grounds? I mean, it'd smell nice, wouldn't it? Imagine in your garden, you can smell that coffee. It'd be lovely. We bought, is it? Oh, what are they called? Marigolds. The flowers, marigolds. That's what we put. And obviously, I know nothing about flowers, as I say. And when the temperature drops, yeah, supposedly they don't like that. So black mush is what I've got in the front now. I'm just going to leave it. Just some nice soil on its own. That'll do. Right, coming up in a wee bit, Bruno Mars, I Just Might, and Sophie Ellis-Bextor, Murder on the Dance Floor on Throwback Thursday next.
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Bruno Mars, I Just Might, before that Sophie Ellis-Bextor, Murder on the Dance Floor. It's Thursday morning, it's Gregor here through until 6 with the 5:05 on the way very soon. So I've made a very, very short clip from a throwback song, and I'm going to play that clip and I'm going to see if you can work out what the song is. I need the song and the song name and the artist name. And honestly, it is such a good, catchy, used to be one of my favourite songs at the time as well. She is amazing. Okay, there's an extra clue. I'll get to that in a wee bit. I'm going to play some Sienna Spiral, Material Lover from the Devil Wears Prada 2 movie soundtrack. That's on the way after Maroon 5 and Christina Aguilera, Moves Like Jagger on Throwback.

Just Dance, early breakfast for Thursday. It's time for the 5:05. Played this before. Did you manage to work out artist and song? It's actually ridiculous how many brilliant songs Cheryl had. Like, so good. This was her best one, I reckon. This is Cheryl, Call My Name, and it's the 5:05 today.

Eddie Swims, Mr. Know-It-All, Thursday morning. Greg are here through until six. Lindsay's on her holidays for the next couple of weeks, so just myself flying solo. I'll get some Madonna and Sabrina Carpenter, Bring Your Love. They've teamed up. Yep, it's new, and I'll play it in the next few minutes. Who would have thought Ed Sheeran could be in a rock band, by the way? You would never place him in a rock band, but he posted a wee video on social media, and it's him playing an electric guitar. And he's like, oh, yep. Everyone ever just thinks Ed Sheeran with a wee acoustic guitar, and he's like, no. And then he starts playing it. He's amazing. Of course he is. You just never think. But yeah, of course Ed Sheeran is brilliant at the electric guitar. He could easily be in a big rock band or something, honestly. This is Ed Sheeran and Justin Bieber. I don't...

0: Donna, Sabrina Carpenter, there is Bring Your Love Early Breakfast for Thursday. It's Greco here. We finished Legends last night. If you've been watching that, it's on Netflix, 6 episodes. Absolutely brilliant. So I've just went on IMDb. Gets an 8 out of 10, by the way, which is good. I would actually give it like an 8.5. I would. Customs agents go undercover to infiltrate Britain's most dangerous drug gangs following a thrilling criminal investigation based on extensive research and interviews with those involved in the top secret operation. It's so good. Steve Coogan's in it. And do you know what? I've struggled before to watch anything with Steve Coogan in it. And it's nothing against him. It's because I'm a massive fan of Alan Partridge. And I can't see past that. I can't see past it. I can see past it now. He is so good. He is underrated as an actor, isn't he, Steve Coogan? He's absolutely brilliant in this. As I say, it's only 6 episodes, so you're not committing yourself to something that's going to take weeks and weeks, if not months, to watch for binge-watching it for ages, honestly. 6 episodes, Legends, it's on Netflix. Please give it a wee watch. It's brilliant. Right, coming up, Zara Larsson and Ella Henderson Ghost on Throwback Thursday. That's next.
1: 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Fourth one.
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13: This is

Sarah Larson, Midnight Sun on Early Breakfast. It's Gregor here. Do you remember a few days ago we were talking about Spotify? You'll have noticed, if you've done an update on it, that they've changed the logo. So it used to be those three lines? I can't even remember now. But they've changed it to a disco ball. And everyone's like kicking off. I mean, it's just a logo. Why would you be that bothered? But Spotify have come out and said, by the way, this is just a temporary change. It's for a limited time celebration. Funny how they're only saying that now, after most folk have said they don't like it. And they're like, oh, we were going to change it back. We were going to change it back. This is Alice DJ right now. Big song for Throwback Thursday. Better Off Alone.

0: Lewis Capaldi, There's Stay Love. Greg Hurt here through until 6 o'clock on Early Breakfast for Thursday though. Friday tomorrow. We're just about there. Do you ever get like a pay rise at work? Do you get it, well, I don't know, like every year? Or do you get a bonus? Do you have targets you have to hit? When you get that, you get like a wee treat from work. Do you get something at Christmas time? There is a company that's gone viral for giving their employees something that they class as a rise. Most people would say that is definitely not a rise. and it's not money, okay? It's not money. More on that coming up in a wee bit. I'm going to play some Cammy Barnes, and Pink Sober is on next.
1: Okay. 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

Cammy Barnes, Highland Runaway. Greco here on Early Breakfast for Thursday. I was saying before, where you work, have you ever had like a pay rise? Does it happen regularly? Do you get like a wee bonus, maybe at Christmas time? Well, a company has gone viral for giving their employees goodie bags instead of a raise. So they were promised something. Now, they didn't say a raise, but they said something's coming, a wee treat for their employees. But obviously, straight away, they're thinking, oh, we're going to get a pay rise or we're going to get a bonus. And they're so excited about this. And they knew it was coming at the end of the month and they were waiting and waiting and waiting. And it came. Here's the day. And the boss is going round and he hands out goodie bags for all the staff. And inside, there was a water bottle, a pen, there were some crackers and a sweetie. That's what was inside these goodie bags. That is one way to just get all your staff angry. Every single one of them kicking off like, what? Imagine having it in your head, you're going to get a pay rise. Oh, that's going to be so helpful. Every single month we're going to have that wee bit extra money to get a goodie bag. With a water bottle and crackers and a sweetie. I think my boys have got better goodie bags after a birthday party. This is Naughty Boy and Beyonce running Lose It All on Throwback Thursday.

0: Naughty Boy, Running, Lose It All, right, just about 6 o'clock. That is it for me. I'll be back tomorrow from 10, actually, looking after things for Grant, so I'll have the throwback. Looking forward to it. Have a good one. Boogie, Arlene and Marty here after the news at 6 next.
1: Fourth one.
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0: Good morning, Thursday, 21st of May. This is Boogie in the Morning. Let's get the latest Fourth One news. Here's Max Steele.
1: Across Edinburgh, the Lothians, Fife and Falkirk.
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21: The top stories this hour. Chancellor Rachel Reeves is expected to suspend tariffs on food items like chocolate and biscuits later as part of a package of measures designed to reduce the cost of living.
22: This is all about trying to help families with the cost of

0: Confirmed to make a $1 trillion debut on the stock market. It's one of the most anticipated share sales in history. A report is warning of significant understaffing at the custody centre in St Leonard's Police Station in Edinburgh, one of the busiest in Scotland. It follows an inspection carried out in September last year. The centre has 34 cells and handles more than 7,000 detainees each year. Chief Inspector of Constabulary, Craig Naylor, also says some information is not being properly recorded.
1: It is often seen that that observation is not recorded in the computer system for some time afterwards and is often a generic cut and paste of someone has been seen, but not real details of what was said to them or how they were when they were seen.
0: Well, Police Scotland says it's already reviewing staffing levels, policies and processes. The UK is providing up to £20 million in aid to help stop the spread of Ebola in Central Africa. More than 130 people are thought to have died from the illness in the Democratic Republic of Congo and Uganda. And an influential group of MPs is urging the government to ban social media for children. The Education Committee also wants ministers to restrict what they describe as addictive elements of platforms for under-18s. Daisy Greenwell is the founder of the campaign group Smartphone Free Childhoods.
2: The average child in the UK is spending 3, 4, 5 hours a day on social media, according to Ofcom. Then what is it that they're not doing? They're not spending time with their family, with their friends, with people that love them.
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0: Some light rain this morning, but brighter later in the day, feeling mild, highs of 17 Celsius. That's the latest. I'm Max Steele.
4: One. Morning, 2 minutes past six, we've already had our first WhatsApp of the day. And it's from a regular called Ineth. Mm. I-N-E-Z. I think she's from Panama.
5: I was going to say Panama. Yeah. Yes, yeah, I think she is.
4: She's been in touch many, many, many times over the years. Anyway, she says, morning, guys. First of all, good luck at the Radio Awards tonight. I hope you win again. It's unlikely.
6: But thanks.
4: Yeah, but secondly, since you won't be on the air tomorrow, can you give me a birthday shout out today? It's my birthday tomorrow, but you're not on. Can you do it today? Absolutely not.
5: She's a regular listener. She should know the rules. Yeah.
4: Come on, if you've ever heard the show, you know we don't do birthday shouts.
6: She's chancing her arm, isn't
4: ever.
6: She?
5: I mean, especially a day before your actual birthday.
4: Yeah, I mean, we hope you have a lovely day tomorrow, but we're not doing your shout now. Go listen to something else. Don't! That was a joke. Throwback Thursday. What?
5: Corona won everyone back.
4: Whenever I hear the word Corona, I still think of COVID.
6: Yeah, me too.
4: Yeah.

0: Taylor Swift, Fate of Ophelia. Hi to Sarah. She sent a WhatsApp. She says, you know when you come on in the morning, Boogie, and you say, morning, I always reply out loud. I say good morning to my smart speaker. Huh. Am I weird? Yes. Yes, you are, Sarah. But that's
1: not
0: fine.
1: Not at all.
0: No, that's fine. We like weird.
1: That's okay.
2: I think it's okay to talk to an animate top jinx. I can't say it.
0: Sorry, you think? Go say that again.
2: Go try that again. I think it's perfectly fine to talk to inanimate objects.
0: You're an inanimate object! Is my favourite quote from my favourite film, which is In Bruges.
2: In Bruges, yes.
0: Yeah, it's such a good film. Yeah, you had a late night last night, Arlene.
2: Yes, and a wedding.
0: You were at a wedding?
2: Yes.
0: On a Wednesday.
2: Yes, and, it was lovely. Nick and Jess.
0: Well, congratulations to Nick and Jess. Mm-hmm. Another late night tonight because it's the National Radio Awards tonight in London.
2: I know, I can't do two on the bounce.
0: Well, you're going to have to power through it. It's the ARIAs, the Audio and Radio Industry Awards. These are the highest accolades in our industry and includes entries from commercial radio stations across the UK, podcasts, and of course the BBC. They always do very well, don't they, the BBC? Always get lots of awards thanks to the unique way they're funded. It's National Aperitif Day today. Arlene, you've got aperitif, haven't you?
2: Yeah, in a jar by my bed.
0: Yes. International Tea Day today. Now, Marty and I like a cup of tea.
1: Yeah,
0: Arlene drinks coffee because she thinks she's sophisticated.
2: No, I just need it to wake up.
0: Okay.
2: So, yeah.
0: And it's National Talk Like Yoda Day. So, off you go, Arlene. Give it your... Hang on, I need to change the music, don't I? If we're going to talk like Yoda, we need to have the right thing. Right, here we go.
3: Milk with coffee, I like.
0: Thank you very much indeed. Arlene Stewart.
2: That's not
1: that was
2: bad,
1: prepared, actually.
0: Not bad at all.
1: Well done.
2: I'm quite proud of myself. Broke my leg.
4: I was running from my brother and his friends.
5: Now on the hill castle there is.

0: Diane says, hi guys, Boogie, your impression of Yoda a few minutes ago sounded more like Mr. Bean than Yoda. Really? Mr. Bean didn't speak, though. Did Mr. Bean make any noise?
1: Yeah, he made grunts, didn't he?
2: He did. No, he did used to speak, but it was only, like, very short phrases.
0: Whatever. Roddy says, morning all. Arlene's Yoda impression was worthy of a radio award all by itself.
1: Well, thank you kindly.
0: That's Roddy listening in Bristol. Arlene will now do her Bristol accent.
1: Oh. I don't know a Bristol accent.
0: All right, my lover.
1: Oh, yes, it is a bit like that, isn't it?
0: Yeah.
1: All right, my lovely. Sorry.
0: Morning, guys. Any chance of a wee shout? I've just finished my night shift and I'm now heading out for a 10-mile walk because I'm training for a triple challenge, which I'm doing in August. 96 miles across the West Highland Way, then climbing Ben Nevis, then the kilt walk in Dundee. Goodness me. I'm raising money for various charities, including Cash for Kids and the Samaritans. From Kev.
1: Well done, Kev.
0: What a legend. Right, coming up, WTF.
3: Well, that's funny.
1: Man looks up and sees what on his house roof?
0: Tile. Chimney. I was going to say tiles.
1: Not tiles, okay. Not chimney. All something right. Unusual.
0: Something unusual on his roof. What is it? We'll find out next. Boogie
4: in the morning. Fourth one. Breakfast.
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15: Good morning. All moving well on your major routes at the moment. Into Queens Ferry, Shore Road. We've still got three-way temps to watch out for at Hopeton Road. Into Edinburgh, works to be aware of. Old Dalkeith Road at Ferneyside. Also, Nidri Mains Road between the Wisp and Green Dykes Road. We've got ongoing works at the junction of Palmerston Place and Chester Street. City-bound inside lane closure towards Haymarket. And temps at Home Street, Gilmore Place.
16: Travel. With Police Scotland safety cameras. Temporary average speed cameras in place on M90 Masterton Bridge.
0: Thursday, 4th 1, it's going to be overcast with light rain or drizzle this morning. A bit brighter this afternoon. Feeling quite mild today. Light winds and a high of 17 Celsius.

0: Jaddy Cinnamon's Sun Queen Boogie in the morning. It's 6:25, Thursday, May 21st. She's my Sun Queen. And now, WTF.
1: Well, that's funny.
2: A man looks up and sees what on his house roof, and he's surprised and intrigued.
0: A horse.
2: No.
3: Santa Claus.
2: No.
0: A full pizza.
2: No.
0: That wasn't my guess. That was Nathan's guess. He sent that in on WhatsApp.
2: Oh, thanks, Nathan. No, it's all right. Thanks for playing along.
0: He looks up. What is it? The Wicked Witch of the West? What's she gonna look like with the chimney on her? What's on his roof? I don't know.
2: It's a large selection of poo. A lot of poo on the roof of his house.
0: Would you call it a pile of poo?
2: A pile of poo.
0: A mound of poo?
2: Various mounds of poo.
0: Was it, bird poo?
2: Nope.
0: It was, human poo?
2: No.
0: Oh, okay. Was it horse poo? The horse did the poo and then jumped back down again.
2: No, it wasn't a horse. This is in Pasadena.
0: Yes.
2: Right.
0: Which is in California. Right?
3: California.
2: Yeah. Turns out he had a mountain lion living on his house roof.
0: Really?
2: A mountain lion. Here's the thing. Because of forest fires and stuff, it's changing the behaviour of the wildlife that's
0: coming
2: around
0: closer
2: the
0: into
2: area.
0: Town. Yeah.
2: And they're coming closer and closer into town. And this mountain lion thought, no point hunting in the woods. I'll just sit up on his roof.
0: What do you do if a lion does a poo on your roof? Well, you let it, don't you?
2: You do.
0: No bother. Do you want the Daily Record to read whilst you're doing it?
2: Yeah. So I think we're fairly well off in this country, really, aren't we? I mean, it's unlikely to have something giant.
0: Yeah.
2: And angry doing a poo on your roof.
0: The only thing that's pooed on my roof is my next door neighbour, Bob. But I told him the ladder was too high, but he wouldn't listen.
3: You can't leave that lion there.

0: And overcast with light rain or drizzle this morning. Brighter in the afternoon. Feeling mild today with light winds. Highs of 17. Let's get the latest 4th1 headlines. Here's Max Steele.
1: This is 4th1.
2: Chancellor is expected to suspend tariffs on some food products like imported biscuits and chocolate later. Rachel Reeves will set out plans to ease the cost of living crisis in a speech this morning. A report is warning of understaffing at the custody centre in Edinburgh St Leonard's Police Station, one of the busiest in Scotland. It follows an inspection in September. The centre has 34 cells and handles more than 7,000 detainees each year. SpaceX has announced plans to float on the US stock market in what could become the biggest listing in Wall Street history. And in football, Scotland's John McGinn and his Aston Villa teammates have won the club's first major trophy in 30 years after beating Freiburg 3-0 in the final of the Europa League in Istanbul. Head coach Unai Emery says he won't stop pushing for more success.
3: We are working hard to achieve improves and to get these trophies A strong step forward we are doing.
2: That's the latest. I'm Max Steele.
1: Coming up, 2 till 6. Gary Spence.
4: I've only ever gone for one job interview in my life. Yeah. So I went for a job once with the council when I was between contracts and I was going to be doing the phones for the pest control department.
5: Did they not say something hilarious like you can't communicate properly or something like that?
4: Yeah, there was 3 ladies in the room and one of them went out to pretend to be the person phoning about the bees. Followed the script, did it all, and I got a letter saying, listen, you could do with more experience in communicating with members of the public.
1: So. Now, Boogie in the Morning.

0: Say it right. Good morning, got Joe coming up in just a sec. Arlene is here.
1: Hello.
0: Hello. And Marty, you all right today? You're very croaky this morning.
1: It's hay fever.
0: You all right, Marty?
2: Yeah, I'm okay.
0: That's the wrong button. I don't know why I pressed that one. That's all right. And, Marty, you're normally the gauge for the hay fever. But
2: yes. Yeah.
1: Oilseed rape.
2: Mine's in full bloom at the moment. Yeah. Yeah.
0: Okay. Right, let's do the early morning hard one. Now, quick reminder, today is the last day of the week for the early morning hard one, which means we give away the smart speaker today.
1: Yeah.
0: So we're not on tomorrow, so we're doing it today
1: and
0: instead.
1: And the chances are, because we didn't have anyone getting the right answer yesterday, you've got, you know, more of a shout to get your hands on it today.
0: Yeah, I agree, because nobody gave us the correct answer yesterday. So I think it's the first time that's happened in a long time. So, you've got until 5 to 7. Call us or WhatsApp us with the answer to this question.
1: 5% of people say they've done this in their car. What is it?
0: Okay.
1: Just looked at the answer. That's mad. 5% of people say they've done this in their car. What is it?
0: You done it in the car?
1: No, I've got my wee camper van. I've done it in my camper van.
0: Doesn't count.
1: No?
0: Camper van doesn't count.
1: Fine then, I haven't.
0: It's in your car. Marty?
2: I've not done this in my car, but I have seen some to do this in their
0: car. In
2: their
0: car, okay.
2: Yeah.
0: Did they leave the wee interior light on? 5% of people say they've done this in their car. What is it? Call us or WhatsApp us. You've got until 5 to 7. The number is 0333 20 20 400.

0: This is Joe. End of beginning boogie in the morning and the early morning hard one today. 5% of people, so it's not that many. 1 in 20 of us say that we have done this in our car. But what do you think it is? Mike's on. What do you think, Mike?
1: Morning, guys. Is it freshen up with the old wet wipes before you go out?
0: The Glasgow shower. Yeah. So you got the wet wipes into the armpits and behind the neck, behind your ears, and off you go for a night out. Very good, but not right. Sorry, Mike. Have a good day.
1: Okay, guys. Cheers.
2: Is it had jiggy jiggy time, says Sean?
0: Come on, Sean. That's not right. Sorry, I have to ask. Have you?
2: Maybe.
0: I have.
2: Marty?
3: Yep.
0: Okay, full
2: not
0: house.
2: Not for a very long time, though.
3: There wasn't any power steering.
0: That gear stick gets in the way sometimes, doesn't it?
2: Mick says, is it go up a one-way street the wrong way?
0: That's a good guess, mm-hmm. Yeah, but it's not the answer, no.
2: It's not slept in it. That's quite a common guess this morning.
0: Yeah, not right.
2: Those be changing their clothes, says Tracy. Oh, yeah. We've all done that.
0: Yeah, sometimes you go to a gig and you have to go straight from work. So the only option is to get changed in the car.
2: Yeah.
0: And it's not easy.
2: No, it's not.
0: Especially for girls, I'm guessing, right?
2: It's impossible.
0: Nightmare.
2: Yeah. It's not. It's given birth, says Jason.
0: Nah, I mean, a lot of people will have given birth in a car, but not 5% of folk now.
2: No. Is it watch a movie, says Craig?
0: I watch hundreds of films in my car.
2: If you've got, you know, a smartphone or a tablet or whatever.
0: Well, when we had the wee one, should we take her for a nap? So the best way to do that would be to put her in the car and just drive about for a bit until she fell asleep. And of course, as soon as she fell asleep, you just park up and put something on your phone, watch up.
2: Yeah.
0: Good guess that, but not right. All right, here's the number. It's 0333 2020 400. That's 0333 2020 400. According to a survey, 5% of people say that they have done this in their car. But what is it? 0333 2020 400.
4: Boogie in the morning. Fourth one.
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21: Good morning. On your major routes, the M8 eastbound looking a touch slow on approach to Hermiston Gate, so just watch your speed there. Into Edinburgh, Old Alkeith Road, still those temps in place at Ferneyside. Also, you've got the works on Nidri Mains Road between the Wisp and Green Dykes Road. Ongoing works on citybound Palmerston Place just at Chester Street. Inside lane closure there as you head towards Haymarket. Also, we've got temporary traffic lights at the junction of Home Street, Gilmore Place.
22: Travel with Police Scotland safety cameras. There's a story behind every speed camera. 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
0: Thursday, 4th1. It's going to be overcast with light rain or drizzle this morning. A bit brighter this afternoon. Feeling quite mild today. Light winds and a high of 17.

0: Kyle Cruz. It's 11 to 7 Thursday. Marvin's there.
1: Hello.
0: Marty's here. Morning, Marty.
2: Hello.
0: And the early morning hard one for today. This is the final call.
1: 5% of people say they have done this in their car. What is it?
0: Okay, Peter's on. What's your guess, Pete?
3: I think that someone's had a pee and relieved themselves in the car.
1: In a Lucozade bottle. Other yes. bottles are available.
0: Yeah, but the Lucozade bottle's good because it's got a wide neck.
3: Wide neck.
0: I don't think... Maybe as a kid, maybe on a long journey as a kid, I might have had a wee winkle in a in a Tizer bottle or something like that. But I not as an adult. And as a woman, you kind of do that in the car.
1: Yeah. You don't have a winkle in a bottle. You have a tinkle in a bottle from your winkle.
0: Tinkle, winkle, it's all the same.
2: Again, if it's a Lucozade bottle.
0: Good guess, but it's not that. I'm sorry, Peter. Have a lovely day.
4: Thank you.
0: Bye-bye. Jane!
5: Morning. Is the early morning hard one have an interview for a job?
0: A job interview?
1: In the car? Oh, yeah, man.
5: From your car.
1: Yeah. I suppose if it's over Zoom or whatever, you could do it in your car parked up.
0: Or sometimes if someone is trying to, I don't know, headhunt you and they're wanting to keep it all under wraps, they'll say, let's meet at the car park at the beef eater just off the motorway there. Mm-hmm. And you sit in the car, you have a job in it. That's a great guess.
1: You also have a burger and chips while you're there.
0: That's very true.
2: True, yes.
5: I arranged my will sitting in the car.
0: Did you really?
1: Wow.
0: With

0: Your husband is coming.
1: Where is my husband? Ray, Boogie in the Morning. Thursday, 21st.

0: of May. Good luck with the exams today. Nat 5 Higher and Advanced Higher Physics. I was listening to Callum last night. All right, me, Callum. And he was talking about the physics exams today. And he actually did physics at school because he filled in the wrong form. He thought he was doing chemistry.
1: Wow.
0: And he did physics instead. And he still managed to pass it. Callum is actually...
1: He's a bright wee spark,
0: he
1: isn't he?
0: Is much...
1: I mean, he doesn't look it.
0: He's much, much brighter than he gives himself credit for. I love Callum. He's my favourite. So good luck with that today. And football tonight, first leg of the Premiership playoff. It's two-leg thing between Partick Thistle and St Mirren. The winner over the two legs will play in the top flight next season. And now... We have time for one showbiz story, just the one, please.
1: Don't have time to tell you about Prince William, who cried after he saw what?
0: Aston Villa win the cup.
1: Yeah. You see him get quite emotional.
0: I didn't. Was he there?
1: He was there. He was celebrating in Istanbul.
0: It was the final last night in Istanbul, and Aston Villa won fairly comfortably 3-0 in the end against the German side, Freiburg. Mm. And
1: 30 years without silverware.
0: Yeah, he's always been an Aston Villa fan. And I don't know where that comes from.
1: No.
0: Because you think growing up in London, you'd go for, like, I don't know, Chelsea or something.
1: Yeah, so he was celebrating with a Villa boss. I'm going to try and get his name right. Unai Emery.
0: Spot on.
2: That was
0: right. That's exactly right, yeah.
1: You're welcome.
0: Actually, Villa are pretty good, hey?
2: Yeah.
0: And John McGinn.
2: I was going to say, I wonder if Wills was partying with John McGinn last night.
0: Do you think he did the song, "We've got McGinn, Super John McGinn"? Just don't think you understand.
1: Anyway, Kim Kardashian says she has 35 watts a day.
0: It's not visits to the bathroom, is it?
1: No.
2: Like touching up her makeup or...
1: No.
0: Yeah.
2: Like 35 meetings?
0: 35. Oh, that's good.
1: Yeah.
0: I was going to say 35 social media posts a day.
1: No. 35 supplements a day.
0: She takes 35 supplements a day.
1: Yeah. This is in her bid to stay healthy. She prioritises her health. Also revealed her family get yearly scans to monitor their health and bone density.
0: Well, I mean, it's working for her because she looks
1: certainly
0: fantastic,
1: is.
0: Doesn't she?
1: Unbelievably good.
0: Is she with Lewis Hamilton? Is it Kim Kardashian with Lewis Hamilton?
2: Yeah, apparently so. They're together.
0: Do you take any supplements?
1: I take collagen, multivitamins and iron.
0: Do you really?
1: Yeah.
0: Okay, every day.
1: When I remember. But most days.
0: Is the collagen for your memory?
2: It's one of those.
1: Yeah, it is, actually.
2: I bet you've got one of those things. What is it? Is it like a cassette
1: case?
2: With the days and times of when to take your pills.
1: You need that.
0: I have one of those.
2: Oh, do you?
0: Yeah, genuinely. Now, I don't take I take magnesium. Mm. So I'm at the age now where my timeline just bombards me with stuff that I need, like apple cider vinegar and all that kind of stuff. But I do take magnesium, and in my experience, it's really good for sleep at night. I sleep really well if I take it. Always read the label, blah blah blah.
1: Yeah.
0: But because I forget to, and I've also got my medicine tablets that I have to take for my gout. So I've got one. I bought one on Amazon.
1: Yeah, it just keeps you straight.
0: Monday to Sunday on it, and then you just take your tablets, and you can remember if you've taken the tablets or not without having to remember.
1: Yeah, you just have to have a look.
0: Just have a look at the wee tub there, and if it's empty, you've taken your tablets.
2: Good.
0: Anyway, I think that's the rain on. I think is that the rain on? That sounds like the rain's on. Throwback Thursday.

0: Thursday, fourth one, Boogie in the Morning, Sing the Musicals comes to the Usher Hall tonight. It's a night of big songs from your favourite West End and Broadway showstoppers. Marine Fest at Scottish Seabird Centre in North Berwick kicks off today. That runs until Monday. The Bodyguard is on at the Edinburgh Playhouse. We've got exams today, Nat 5 Higher and Advanced Higher Physics. 78 days to go until fourth on the Fringe. We've got 3 weeks to go, 21 days to go until the World Cup begins, and 3 days to go till the Edinburgh Marathon. By the way, I had quite a few messages this morning saying, can we have TTF Friday on a Thursday because you're not on tomorrow? No, that breaks the rules.
1: No.
0: So Grant and Amber on for us tomorrow.
2: Yeah. They are, yes.
3: Will they play it?
0: Yeah.
2: Well, you better listen tomorrow and find out.
3: Well, I'm not. I'll be in my bed.
0: Or somebody else's.
3: Well, so there's always hope.
0: We're off tomorrow because we're going to the Radio Awards tonight. I think we're going to clean up. Did you bring your broom?
3: Yeah, I've got it packed just to be on the safe side.
0: Right, it's time for Throwback Thursday Top Trumps. Now, every Thursday, we spin the wheel. This wheel here. And it lands on a year. Now, written in every little section of pie here on this spinny wheel is a year. Mm-hmm. So everything from 1990 all the way up to 2020. So it's 30 different sections. And whichever year it lands on, we each have to pick a song from that year. And then we'll put it to the public vote via Instagram. Now, I won last week.
2: You did? Yeah, first time for a while.
0: I never get to win.
3: No?
0: So I get to spin the wheel. I've forgotten which hand I use. It's been so long.
3: Well, your strong hand, so that'd be your right one.
0: All right, so I've got to try and get it to stop at the same time as the jingle, right? Okay. I'm waiting. Right, here we go.
3: The wheel.
1: Overshot.
3: Wheel overshot.
1: The wheel.
3: That's pathetic.
0: God, I didn't half overshoot there, did I? All right.
2: Oh. A good year.
0: Is it?
3: Yeah. It's a good year.
2: That's a good year.
3: No, it's not.
0: It was the year of the millennium. Millennium. Y2K. The year 2000. 26 years ago. All right.
3: Fine.
0: So we're each going to pick a song from the year 2000. Back in a sec.
4: Boogie in the Morning. 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
17: Fourth One.
18: Good morning. On your major routes, we've got delays M90 southbound Petrievi onto the Queen's Ferry crossing. Then on the A90, Burnshot through to Barnton. Also looking very heavy, M8 eastbound passing junction to Newbridge towards Hermiston Gate. City bypasses queuing westbound Miller Hill to Sheriff Hall. And we've got delays north on the A702 towards the Hill End junction. Also in Edinburgh, works to watch out for, likely to slow you down. Old Dalkeith Road at Ferneyside and on Nidrie Mains Road.
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0: Thursday, 4th One. It's going to be overcast with light rain or drizzle this morning. A bit brighter this afternoon. Feeling quite mild today. Light winds and a high of 17 Celsius.

0: Usher. Loving this club. Boogie in the morning. Dave says, yesterday you said you had news about the show. Have I missed it? Not yet, Dave. Not yet. Hold, Dave. Hold. What time are we doing it?
1: 8:10.
0: Oh, it gets peak time.
2: Prime time.
0: Oh. Prime time. All right. Big announcement
2: on
0: the show.
2: Well, it is a big announcement.
0: It is a big announcement. Mm. Yeah, I've got some big news to share with you on the show this morning, 8:10. Don't miss that. Pamela says, regarding Throwback Thursday Top Trumps, I know I'm being a bit pedantic, but you say all the years from 1990 to 2020 are on the wheel. That's 31 bits of pie. Doesn't make sense to me, Pamela. Do you know what, Pam? You're quite right.
2: You are right.
0: The year 2020 isn't on there.
2: No.
0: But it's just easier than saying 2019. So that's why. So there's 30 bits of pie.
1: Yeah.
0: Gosh, she's pedantic, isn't she?
2: I know.
0: Anyway, we spanned...
2: Hope you feel better, Pam.
0: We spanned the wheel a few minutes ago and it landed on the year 2000. So we've all picked a song from the year 2000. Because I won last week, I get first dibs. How'd you like that?
1: Oh, you're going hard.
0: Yeah. Zombie Nation. Cairncraft 400 is the name of the song. Zombie Nation is the name of the act. I always thought it was the other way around.
2: Is this just a... There's no lyrics in this, is there?
0: No, there's lyrics.
2: Is there?
0: Zombie.
1: Right at the end there.
0: Right, what have you got then?

0: Love it!
1: Tom Jones and the Stereophonics. Mama told me not to come. Oh, so good. So good.
2: Stereophonics are magnificent.
1: Yeah.
2: And Tom Jones is also all right.
1: He's not bad.
0: Yeah. He's done well, hasn't
2: he? He's done all right.
0: Yeah, he's done all right.
2: Okay, good choice, Arlene. I like that. That's a bit left field. Right, Marty?
0: I'm going hard as well.
1: Please, God, no.
0: It's S Club 7 and Reach.
1: No, please, no. Nah.
2: I can almost guarantee already that this is going to win. it's great S Club.
0: It's just a good pop song.
2: It's just a great pop song.
0: Everyone can sing along to it. Everyone knows the words.
2: Right. The vote is live on Instagram right now. So you can vote for your favourite of those three songs. Whichever gets the most votes, we play in full just after nine this morning on the show. So about 9:10, we'll play the winning song. So vote for either Kernkraft 400 Zombie Nation, Tom Jones Stereophonics, Mama Tommy, not Mama, or S Club 7's Reach. Whichever gets the most votes is the winner. The only way to vote, Instagram, Boogie in the Morning, all one word on Insta, Boogie in the Morning, and you'll find it in the stories. So it's not a post or a reel, it's a story. Right. Give him the trophy now, Arlene, you might as well. But you never know. Here's Ed Sheeran.

0: Good morning, it's 4th 1. Overcast with light rain or drizzle this morning. Brighter in the afternoon, feeling mild today with light winds, highs of 17. Let's get the latest 4th 1 headlines. Here's Max Steele.
1: This is 4th 1.
2: Damning report warns of understaffing and poor record keeping at Edinburgh's biggest custody centre. Inspectors uncovered the problems at St Leonard's Police Station during a visit in September. It handles 7,000 detainees every year. The Chancellor is set to announce a raft of measures later to help families struggling with the cost of living. It's expected Rachel Reeves will cut tariffs on some foods, including imported chocolate and biscuits. SpaceX is planning to float on the US stock market in what's likely to become the biggest listing in Wall Street history. And Prince Williams hailed an amazing night for Aston Villa after they were crowned Europa League champions. He was in the crowd in Istanbul as they got past Freiburg 3-0 to lift their first major trophy in 30 years. M.I. Buendia was among the goal scorers.
3: Playing Europe 3 seasons in a row, so I think the campaign we did this season in Europa League, it was fantastic. All the credit for everyone in the team.
2: That's the latest. I'm Max Steele.

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1: Mega May.
0: Right, in just a second, we're going to tell you about our second cash prize of the week, which is £500,000.
2: Oh, my goodness.
0: Yesterday, Shay won the money.
3: Probably going holiday. I don't know. I don't know what to say right now.
0: He was a bit speechless, was Shay?
2: A little bit, but...
0: He was asked what he's going to do with the money.
3: Probably going holiday. I don't know. I don't know what to say right now.
0: Yeah, well, just go on holiday and have a think about it.
2: Yeah.
0: Today and tomorrow, get yourself in the draw, and tomorrow, 5 o'clock, you could take the call worth £500,000.
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0: Thank you, Gollum. 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Text YES to 61025. You've got until 5 p.m. tomorrow. Do it now. It's done. Okay, Man I Need is Olivia Dean, and Every Day's a School Day next.

0: Olivia Dean, Man I Need. Hello to Colin. Says you're up to the Radio Awards tonight, I hear. What category are you in and who are you up against? Believe it or not, Breakfast Show of the Year, which we won last year.
1: Well, Music Breakfast Show of the Year.
0: Yes. We won last year and the year before. So we're on a hat trick. We're not going to
1: But there's eight nominees in
0: nominees,
1: the category.
0: Can't list them all, but Greg James at Radio 1.
2: Yeah. Radio 1, Radio 3. Fix Radio.
0: Yeah. George Bowie, who does the breakfast show on Clyde 1 in Glasgow. So as long as we beat him, don't care about the rest of them.
1: Yeah, but it's quite a list.
0: Yeah, it's a list and it's fun. Yeah. If we don't win, we've had a good run.
2: Gary and Stephen have also got a nomination for Entertainment Show, Station of the Year as well.
0: So it's all exciting.
2: Yeah.
0: Right, let's crack on to the more important stuff. Every day's a school day. Boogie in the morning, hello.
3: Hello, I'm here for Every Day's a School Day.
0: Excellent, you've come to the right place. What is your name?
3: Flynn.
1: Flynn, what a lovely name.
0: What a lovely name. Is that F-L-Y-double-N? Is that how you spell it?
3: Yeah.
0: Yeah. Are you the only Flynn in your class?
3: Yes.
0: Yeah, I bet you are, because there's not many. What a lovely name.
1: It is lovely, very unusual.
0: Yeah. All right, Flynn, and you've got an interesting fact for us for Every Day's a School Day. What you got?
3: A sloth can hold its breath longer than a dolphin.
0: A sloth can hold its breath longer than a dolphin can. Wow. Yeah. So dolphins obviously live under the water and sloths live on land.
1: But they come up, don't they?
0: What do?
1: Dolphins.
0: Well, they have
1: to. They come up to the surface.
0: Yes, to out the blowhole there,
1: And off they go again.
0: Yeah, so they have to come up to breathe, don't they?
1: They do.
0: Dolphins.
1: But that's amazing to think that a sloth can just hold its breath.
0: Funnily enough, I was at Edinburgh Zoo the other day with my daughter, and they have a baby sloth, which was only born like last week, and its name is Atty. It's been named after Sir David Attenborough.
1: It is.
0: And it's the cutest wee thing I've ever seen. It was quite hard to see because it cuddled into mummy underneath. But I did see it, and I was like, oh, look at the baby sloth. Or I spoke their language. I said, look at the baby sloth. And it was ever so cute.
1: Yeah, is Flynn still there?
3: Yeah.
1: Oh, good.
0: All right. Now, if you were to pick one to have as a pet, Flynn, a sloth or a dolphin, which one are you picking?
3: A dolphin.
0: Yeah. Mm. I think. Do you know that Arlene can speak dolphin?
1: I can.
0: I don't know if you knew this, but here she comes. There you go.
1: That's the dolphin saying, I look forward to becoming your pet, Flynn.
0: And if a dolphin was to mate with a sloth, Arlene, how would that sound?
1: This is just so weird.
2: Flynn, I'm sorry. I don't know what's happening here.
0: I think we've exhausted this particular joke this morning. Flynn, I want you to have a lovely day at school. Thank you for calling, all right?
3: Every day's a school day.
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4: Fourth One.
17: Good morning. Still delays on the M90 southbound Petrievi onto the Queen's Ferry crossing. M8 eastbound junction 2 Newbridge towards Hermiston Gate. City bypass queuing westbound Miller Hill pretty much right through to Lothian Burn, and A702 slow from Easter Howgate up to Hill End. Into Edinburgh, works Old Dalkeith Road at Ferneyside causing delays from just after Shaw Fair, but it's also adding to traffic on Gilmerton Road and Drum Street. Alive for that.
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0: Thursday, 4th One. It's going to be overcast with light rain or drizzle this morning. A bit brighter this afternoon. Feeling quite mild today. Light wind.

0: Eyed Peas. Winner's love, according to a new thing today. If you want to strengthen your friendship with someone, you should send them pics of your what?
1: Oh, please be careful.
0: That's right. Good. That's right. It's pets. A new study suggests that sharing cute animal photos can strengthen friendships by creating shared emotional moments, inside jokes, and small acts of digital affection. Oh, I like that term.
1: Digital affection.
0: A little bit of digital affection, you know, just strengthening your relationship with your pals. So, Arlene, tonight, I fully expect you to send me a picture of your cat.
1: Uh-huh.
0: Okay, and I'll send you a picture of my dog.
1: And okay.
0: That'll strengthen the bond on the show.

0: Tuesday, fourth one, Boogie in the Morning. 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
0: right,
1: good.
0: Two suites. 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
0: Shush. What an amazing prize that is.
1: I know.
0: All right. Whether you're celebrating something special, maybe a luxury night away with friends, or simply looking for an excuse to indulge, this is your chance to experience Dakota Edinburgh at its absolute best. It's brilliant.
1: It is beautiful.
0: And it's really, really nice. The food's amazing. For more information, head to our website, fourthone.com. That's fourthone.com. And it's for four people. In two rooms, very much. This is Fourth One.
2: Boogie in the Morning. Fourth One. Gary spends with Tesco Club Cars on Fourth One. 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
13: 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This is Boogie in the Morning. Let's get the latest 4th1 news. Here's Max Steele.
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14: The top stories this hour. One of Scotland's biggest custody centres is seriously understaffed, with warnings it's putting safety at risk and damaging wider policing. Inspectors visited St Leonard's Police Station in Edinburgh, which handles 7,000 detainees every year. They say it's a wider problem at other centres around Scotland. But Chief Inspector of Constabulary Craig Naylor did find a positive in the way children are treated.
15: They were dealt with in an interview room. They were dealt with in a short period of time. And we see that as good practice. So we'd like to see them roll that good practice out to other areas across Scotland, at the same time as looking at some of the issues that they're focusing on the resourcing.
14: Well, Police Scotland says it's reviewing staffing levels, policies and processes. Media regulator Ofcom says it's still concerned that TikTok and YouTube are not safe enough for children, as they haven't made changes to improve online safety. But Meta, Snapchat and Roblox have agreed to introduce stronger anti-grooming measures. The UK government's expected to cut import tariffs on some food products, including chocolate, biscuits and dried fruits. It's part of measures to help tackle the cost of living. Chancellor Rachel Reeves will announce more details during a speech this morning.
16: This is all about trying to help families with the cost of living. We recognise that things are tough. Inflation has come down, but I recognise that things are still tough for families.
14: Also, a 5 pence cut on fuel duty will be extended to the end of the year instead of being phased out in September. The UK will provide £20 million to help contain an Ebola outbreak in the Democratic Republic of Congo and Uganda. The World Health Organization says there are now 600 suspected cases and more than 130 people have died. And SpaceX is planning to list on the US stock market, which could make the company's boss Elon Musk the world's first trillionaire. The share sale is expected to be the biggest in Wall Street history. It's despite the firm's filings revealing billions in losses and mounting legal costs.
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14: Some light rain this morning, but brighter later in the day, feeling mild, highs of 17 Celsius. That's the latest. I'm Max Steele.
3: This is Boogie in the Morning. Fourth one.
13: Thursday, fourth one, Boogie in the Morning. Hello, Arlene.
18: Hello, morning. Coming up at 8.25, we meet Jack from Dunfermline, who's just finished studying politics and criminology at uni, playing the 5K minute.
13: He sounds bright, doesn't
18: yeah.
13: he?
19: I'll just transfer the money now.
13: Joe's here with all the travel. Morning, Joe.
20: Good morning. In Edinburgh, we've got temporary traffic lights still in place between Danderhall and Little France on Old Dalkeith Road, just at Fernie site, causing delays from just after Shaw Fair and adding to traffic on Gilmerton Road. So I'll have full travel in about 20 minutes.
13: We have some news to share with you on the show this morning.
18: Yep,
13: we do. About our show. Are we doing it now or are we going to wait?
19: A couple of minutes time, couple of songs, then we'll come back.
13: A couple of songs. It's not like us to tease then leave everybody hanging.
18: But it's right. Big news.
13: All right, Arlene. Well, I wanted to do it yesterday, but you said... So we have to wait until today. But we'll tell you what it is after Bruno Mars, which is after Living Joy. It's Boogie Morning. It's Throwback Thursday.

0: Doogie in the Morning, fourth one. We have some news to share with you today on the show. So, one of us is off. One of us is leaving.
1: Yes.
0: And, well, it's not me. So it's one of you two. Who's your money on? Place Ooh. Your bets. Marty's leaving the show.
2: Yes, I am.
0: So Marty is going to be leaving us in, well, not long, it's just a couple of weeks' time. Yeah. Because you're going to the World Cup, that's going to scupper it.
2: Yeah, because but I've got holidays and time off all planned before you finish as well.
0: So
2: I start a new job at the end of June, plus the holidays.
0: Yeah.
2: So I've only got a couple of more weeks left on the show.
0: Yeah, so Marty's been on the show for 13 years.
1: I know.
0: The three of us have been together for 13 years on the show.
1: You have grown old with us, Marty.
2: I have. I feel I've probably grown older than I should have working with you two, if I'm being brutally honest.
0: And folk are maybe wondering what you're doing, what you're off to. So you're off to work at the BBC.
2: Yes, I've got a new job.
0: Right,
2: with
0: we
2: the
0: don't
2: BBC.
0: Care. It's just at the BBC. And will we remain friends? Absolutely not.
1: No,
2: absolutely.
0: Because
2: well.
0: Once you leave the team, once you leave the bosom of the family,
1: yes.
0: then that's you. You're out in your
1: it's
0: own
1: like
0: path.
1: Mummy and daddy are sending their child off to the big bad world.
0: Yeah, but it's a real shame. But I'm delighted for you.
1: We are delighted for you.
0: But because it's a cracking job that you
1: it's
0: managed
1: a
0: to get,
1: great opportunity
0: and a great opportunity.
1: But my goodness. We're going to miss you.
0: Yeah. Well,
2: it's one of those things where the opportunity comes up and you just have to have to take it. It's one of those.
0: Marty, first thing Marty said to me was, I wasn't looking for it. But they came to me and asked and I was like, I had to take it. So there you are. Marty's going to be leaving. 5th of June, I think, is your last day.
2: Yeah, that's going to be my last day.
0: Okay, so if we don't win these radio awards tonight.
1: Good riddance.
2: It's not my fault.
0: Anyway, if you would like to send abuse now, 0333 20 20 400 is our number. But we are going to miss you, pal. And thanks for everything you've done. He's not gone yet. Dry your eyes.
1: Okay.
0: Oh, I thought long and hard about what song to play off the back of this news.
1: Yeah.
0: And I thought this was appropriate. Leave, Get Out, Jojo, Throwback Thursday.

0: This is played firmly with tongue in cheek. You know that, right? There's Jojo.
1: Really?
0: If you just tuned in, Marty's leaving the show. In a couple of weeks' time, Marty's going to be leaving. And we're sad to see the back of him. Sarah says, oh, off to the BBC, are you, Marty, you wee traitor? I'll still not be paying my TV licence.
2: How dare you leave 4th1 to be a weatherman or something?
0: How dare you, Marty? Oh, Marty, it's a big loss, but I'm glad it's not Boogie or Arlene.
1: That's fine. It'll still be the same with you two.
0: People are now speculating as to what you're going to do. Are you going to be like a weatherman on the telly?
1: No, nothing like
0: that.
1: It's a boring backroom job. It's
0: fine. You know that management course that our company put him through? Alistair says, who's got his job? God, the bed's not even cold yet, is it? Somebody's after your job. Anyway, listen, we've got a couple of weeks before we have to say goodbye to you. So let's get back to important things like Throwback Thursday Top Trumps. Today, it's the year 2000. And we've all picked a song from the year 2000, but who wins? Oh, well, he's going to win it now, isn't he? You just announced
2: the sympathy vote.
0: Yeah, he's going to get the sympathy vote. Anyway, my choice is this. This is Zombie Nation Cairncraft 400. It's just a tune. I think we need this to cheer ourselves up this morning. I appreciate it's quite hard for this time of the morning, but it's fine. Arlene's pick.
2: I was quite hopeful with this. Tom Jones and Stereophonics.
0: Well, we'll see.
2: I'm hoping. It's a good tune.
0: It's Mama Told Me Not to Come. Oh, listen to that guitar. Amazing. But is it going to beat Marty's choice? Reach for the stars.
1: This is what I'm off to do.
0: Is that right?
1: I'm off to reach for the stars.
0: At the moment, this is leading the vote. It was leading the vote before the news. So we'll find out if it wins at 9 o'clock. You've got until 9 o'clock to vote. The only way to vote is on Instagram, Boogie in the Morning on Insta. And it's in the stories. It's not a reel or a post. It's in the stories. You've got until 9 o'clock to vote for your favourite of those three songs.
3: Boogie in the Morning. 4th1. Breakfast.
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2: Good morning. We've got delays on the city bypass westbound towards Sheriff Hall, then again from Gilmerton through to Lothian Burn. Also looking slow north on the A702 between Easter Howgate and Hill End. And the M8 delays east passing junction to Newbridge. A90 is slow at the moment from Burnshot through to Barnson. We've got temporary lights on Old Dalkeith Road at Ferneyside. They're causing delays at the moment from the Wisp affecting you between Dander Hall and Little France.
4: Travel with Police Scotland safety cameras. Temporary average speed cameras in place on M90 Masterton Bridge. Throwback Thursday.
10: Fourth One. Doctor.

0: Thursday, fourth one, Boogie in the Morning, Sing the Musicals comes to the Usher Hall tonight. It's a night of big songs from your favourite West End and Broadway showstoppers. Marine Fest at Scottish Seabird Centre in North Berwick kicks off today. That runs until Monday. The Bodyguard is on at the Edinburgh Playhouse. We've got exams today, Nat 5 Higher and Advanced Higher Physics. 78 days to go until fourth on the Fringe. We've got 3 weeks to go, 21 days to go until the World Cup begins, and 3 days to go till the Edinburgh Marathon.
1: Oh my God.
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0: Okay, got Jack playing today. Hello, Jack.
3: Hi, Biggie, how you going?
0: Yeah, good. Jack has just finished uni.
4: Yay.
0: And now, listen, you were studying politics and criminology.
4: Oh, that sounds hard.
0: Now, we know what politics is, obviously, but what's criminology? Is that like CSI Miami and all that?
3: No, not as interesting. Just like the study of crime and sort of why people commit crime and stuff like that.
0: Okay, so do you watch all the programmes on the telly about murderers and that?
3: Sometimes, not too much.
0: Yeah, okay. Yeah,
4: busman's holiday, wouldn't it, though?
0: Right, but I, your partner is Megan, and you're getting married in August, and if you win the £5,000, it's going to go towards the honeymoon. Are we allowed to say where you're going?
3: Yeah, yeah.
0: Because sometimes it's a secret, isn't it?
4: Well, I know you're going to Italy, but where about?
3: So we've got a few days planned in Rome, a few days in Florence, and then a week in Sorrento.
0: Oh my goodness me.
4: Lovely.
0: Oh, you smoothie that you are, Jack.
5: Can we marry you? Is that too late?
0: It's too late. Megan's a lucky girl. All right, Jack, listen, we've got 10 questions here, and you get 60 seconds to get them all right. If you manage it, we give you £5,000. We really hope you win. We must accept your first answer for each one, and if you get stuck, say pass, and we'll come back to it at the end if we have time, okay? All right, best of luck. Time starts now.
4: In the American sport, NFL, what does the letter F stand for?
3: Football.
4: Brogues are worn in what part of the body?
3: Feet.
4: F&F clothing is sold by which UK supermarket?
3: Tesco.
4: How many sides does an octagon have?
3: Eight.
4: Thursday Murder Club is a series of books written by which TV personality?
3: Richard Osmond.
4: The European Union introduced the euro as currency in which decade?
3: 1980s.
4: Paul Rudd portrayed which superhero in the Marvel Cinematic Universe?
3: Ant-Man.
4: What album gave Ed Sheeran his first official UK number one in 2011?
3: Pass.
4: In the periodic table, the letters CU represent which element?
3: Calcium.
4: Vladimir Zelensky is the president of which European
3: Ukraine.
4: Country? Which album gave Ed Sheeran his first official UK number one?
0: Okay, stop.
4: Blimey.
0: Goodness me.
5: He was very prompt with his answers there, wasn't he?
0: You gave me heart failure there a little bit, Jack.
4: Yeah.
0: stay there, Jack. We're going to come right back after Benson Boone. Beautiful things. Boogie in the

0: Benson Boone, Beautiful Things, Boogie in the Morning, and back to the 5K minute.
1: He's just finished up at uni. It's Jack playing today.
0: Jack.
1: Don't leave me, Jack.
0: Don't leave me, Jack. Jack, let's go through the answers here. In American sport, NFL, what does the F stand for? Football. Yeah, National Football League is what it stands for. Of course, it's not football. It's American football, but it's football is the word. Brogues are worn on which part of the body? Feet. Two for two. F and F clothing sold by which supermarket? Tesco. Yeah. How many sides does an octagon have? Eight. Correct. Four out of four. Thursday Murder Club is a series of books written by which TV personality? You said Richard Osman, and that is correct. Five out of five. Now, question number six, Jack. What's the one thing we say to you at the start? We have to accept your first answer. Now, the European Union introduced the euro as the currency in what decade? You said 90s, 80s.
2: Yeah.
0: So we have to accept 90s as your answer.
2: Oh, okay.
0: It was in 1999, so you got lucky, pal. That is six out of six. We got the, it's always the rule. We have to accept the first answer. Yeah, that we say it every day.
2: Yep.
0: So you're six out of six so far. Paul Rudd portrayed which superhero in the Marvel Cinematic Universe? Ant-Man is right. Doesn't he play for Rangers these days? What album gave Ed Sheeran his first official UK number one in 2011? You passed. You came back right at the end and you said Plus. The album is called Plus.
3: Woohoo!
0: Eight out of eight.
3: Well done.
0: Vladimir Zelensky is the president of Ukraine, is what you said. And that is the correct answer, giving you nine out of nine. Jack, in the periodic table, the letters CU represent which element? You said calcium. It's copper.
2: Oh, no.
0: Dude.
3: Oh, Jack.
1: Oh,
3: Jack.
1: No.
3: Jack.
1: Oh, Jack. Oh, I'm so sorry.
0: Jack!
1: I feel so bad.
4: Calcium is C-A.
0: Oh!
2: I knew they were going to love
4: copper. Is C-U.
0: I'm so sorry, Jack.
1: C-U! Get stuffed.
0: You'll never forget that, will you, Jack?
2: No, never.
0: Listen, some people would say it just cost you £5,000. It didn't, because you didn't have the £5,000 in the first place.
1: No.
0: But if you had said, if you had said copper, you'd have got £5,000 there. I'm so sorry, but I'll never let go, Jack.
2: No,
0: I'll never let go.
1: But well done, what a performance.
0: What a great effort.
3: Yeah, that was brilliant, Jack.
0: Thanks for being on, Jack. Have a good day.
1: Bye.
2: Yeah, you too, mate.
0: I'll bet you loads of people thought it was copper, you know.
1: Probably.
0: Yeah, I'm useless at chemistry. I would never have got that.
1: And maybe a lot of people are saying, I could have done that 10 out of 10.
0: Okay. Could you, I?
1: Could you?
0: Prove it.
1: Yeah, you need to come on and have a go yourself. You have nothing to lose. You can register to play the 5K Minute on our website.
0: Good morning. It's 4th one, overcast with light rain or drizzle this morning. Brighter in the afternoon, feeling mild today with light winds. Highs of 17. Let's get the latest 4th one headlines. Here's Max Steele.
5: A report is warning of significant understaffing at the custody centre in St Leonard's Police Station in Edinburgh, one of the busiest in Scotland. It follows an inspection in September. The centre has 34 cells and handles more than 7,000 detainees each year. The price of some chocolate, biscuits and dried fruit is to be reduced, with the UK government planning to cut import tariffs on the products. It's one of a number of measures to help tackle the cost of living. SpaceX has announced plans to float on the US stock market in what could become the biggest listing in Wall Street history. And in football, Scotland's John McGinn and his Aston Villa teammates have won their first major trophy in 30 years after beating Freiburg 3-0 in the final of the Europa League in Istanbul. Head coach Unai Emery says he won't stop pushing for more success.
6: We enjoy each moment and we are working hard to achieve improves. To get this trophy is one strong step forward we are doing.
5: That's the latest. I'm Max Steele.

0: Thursday, Top Trumps. Today, the year is 2000. We've all picked a song from 2000. This is my pick. Now, I always thought the band was Cairncraft 400 and the song was Zombie Nation. But it's not. It's the other way around. And I've only learned that this morning.
1: But the band's called Zombie Nation.
0: Yeah. Because you think the song's called, because it says zombie, yeah, in it, but it's not.
2: Oh. Up to the other 399 versions.
0: No idea. No idea. Yeah. So that's my pick. Arlene's gone for Tom Jones and Stereophonics. It's a great tune. It's a cover version, wasn't it? It was an
1: old
0: song.
1: Yeah, it's an old song. Aye. But it's a great version of it.
0: And our soon to be ex producer has gone for this. S Club 7.
1: Cheesy pop.
0: Bit of cheesy pop. You can vote on Instagram, Boogie in the Morning on Insta. Give us your vote. You've got until 9 o'clock to vote. Zoe says, this morning's news that Marty's leaving the show is sad. My 7-year-old daughter went to school crying. I hope you're proud of yourself.
1: Oh, don't make children cry, Marty. Yep. Oh.
0: And Di says, congratulations, Marty. As Hilda Ogden in Coronation Street used to say, the world's your lobster. I love that.
2: More contemporary references for the new producer, please. Yeah.

0: Denise says, "Hi guys, is Marty leaving the show so he can now play Make Me a Winner?"
1: I mean, presumably there's a time delay before you can enter Make Me a Winner. Yeah.
2: Oh, as soon as my contract is finished, I am entering that game.
0: Deke has already sent his application in to take Marty's job because it sounds like a laugh. All right, Deke, thank you for that. And Stephen, critical question: with Marty leaving the show, what happens to the scores on Throwback Thursday Top Trumps? Will they be reset? Will the new producer inherit the points? Will they be split equally between Boogie and Arlene? What's going to happen? See, he never thought about that, did he, Arlene?
1: Well, he probably did.
0: No, Marty. He didn't. He doesn't give two hoots now anymore.
2: Don't say that. I still care. And that means that Arlene's going to get my points, not you.
0: John is organising a Keep the Marty protest march.
1: Good luck with that, John.
0: On the 25th of May. Fourth one. Mega May. You could win £500,000 and then you could quit your job. All you have to do is get yourself in the game before 5 p.m. tomorrow.
1: To do that, text the word YES to 61025. 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It's a standard rate call and you must be 18 or over to play.
0: Okay. As I say, you've got until 5 o'clock tomorrow, and then after that, when the lines are closed, Gemma Atkinson makes the call, and if she phones your number, as long as you answer the phone and you're over 18 and you don't work for the company, you will get £500,000 tax-free put straight into your bank account. You'll have it within an hour of taking the call, and you can spend it on everything.
1: Yeah.
0: And pay off the mortgage. You could get that fancy Porsche that you've always wanted. What else could you do? An Hermes
1: designer handbag.
0: An Hermes handbag. Or just whatever you want. Like, you could £500,000. Where do you even start?
1: I would just love thinking about what we would spend the money on.
0: Yep. Text YES to 61025. Good luck. Fourth one.
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0: This morning, a bit brighter this afternoon. Feeling quite mild today. Light winds and a high of 17 Celsius.

0: Thursday. Boogie in the morning. Schoon Palace Garden Fair is back at the end of May. 2 days of gardening, food, outdoor living, stunning grounds of Schoon Palace. If you've been watching the Chelsea Flower Show on the telly, it's along those lines, isn't it?
1: It is, yeah. Maybe fewer celebrities.
0: Yes, and fewer pensioners. Anyway, a packed programme of live demonstrations, hands-on workshops and enthusiasts for enthusiasts and their families. 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End of it. It's not this weekend, next weekend. Schoon Palace Garden Fair.

0: Now, usually when we start a link on the radio and one of us isn't in the studio, it's normally you, Arlene.
1: It normally is, but, to be honest.
0: Marty! No, he's missing a link. He's chucked it already, hasn't he? He's chucked it already.
1: Yeah, yeah. I think the excitement's gotten to him. I think he had to do a bathroom visit. Let's just say that, shall we?
0: Right. Last chance to vote year 2000 songs on Throwback Thursday Top Trumps. I've gone for Zombie Nation.
1: It's a bit hard.
0: I know it's a bit hard, but then again, so am I. Come on. As in tough. As yeah. In quite, yeah.
1: Yeah.
0: All right. Marty, still not here. Arlene's gone for this. Tom Jones and Stereophonics, Mama Told Me Not To Come.
1: So because Marty's not here, we don't need to play his clip, do we?
0: Well, we could play a very little bit of it. There you go. So vote now. You've got until 9 o'clock, so you've got 4 minutes left to vote. Instagram, Boogie in the Morning.
2: Boogie in the Morning. Fourth one.
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0: Good morning, Thursday, 21st of May. This is Boogie in the Morning. Let's get the latest 4th1 news. Here's Max Steele.
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17: Top stories this hour. A report is warning of significant understaffing at the custody centre in St Leonard's Police Station in Edinburgh, one of the busiest in Scotland. It follows an inspection carried out in September. The centre has 34 cells and handles more than 7,000 detainees each year. Chief Inspector of Constabulary Craig Naylor also says some information is not being properly recorded.
18: It is often seen that observation is not recorded in the computer system for some time afterwards, and is often a generic cut and paste of someone has been seen, but not real details of what was said to them or how they were when they were seen.
17: He also told us there are similar issues at other custody centres around Scotland. Police Scotland says it's already reviewing staffing levels, policies and processes. The media regulator is concerned TikTok and YouTube have not set out how they'll protect children from harm online, despite requests to do so. Ofcom says neither is committed to significant changes, as they maintain their feeds are already safe. But Snapchat, Meta and Roblox have agreed to tighten controls on who can contact youngsters online. Chancellor Rachel Reeves is expected to cut import tariffs on around 100 food products, bringing down the price of some chocolate, biscuits and dried fruit. She'll announce more details around tackling the cost of living during a speech this morning. Prime Minister Sir Keir Starmer tells us they're trying to ride out the impact of the Iran war.
19: When global instability drives up prices, it's hardworking families who feel the impact. That's why we're stepping in.
17: The UK is providing up to £20 million in aid to help stop the spread of Ebola in Central Africa. The funding will go towards supporting frontline health workers and improving infection controls. An outbreak has claimed more than 130 lives. And SpaceX is planning to float on the US stock market, which could make the company's boss, Elon Musk, the world's first ever trillionaire. It's likely to be the biggest listing in Wall Street history, despite the firm's filings revealing billions in losses and mounting legal bills.
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17: Some light rain this morning, but brighter later in the day, feeling mild, highs of 17 Celsius. That's the latest. I'm Max Steele.
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0: Thursday, Boogie in the Morning. Arlene is here.
1: Hello, and it's Throwback Thursday Top Trumps. When we spun the wheel earlier, it landed on the year 2000, and the winning song plays soon.
0: Mind when Marty used to be a member of the team?
21: I still very much am.
0: And Joe has the travel. Good morning, Joe.
22: Good morning. In Edinburgh, Old Dalkeith Road, watch out for the works at Ferneyside. They're slowing you down into town between Dander Hall and Little France. They've also been adding to traffic, just to touch, on Gilmerton Road and Drum Street. I'll have full travel in 20 minutes.

0: Win half a million pounds tomorrow.
1: Yeah!
0: Make me a winner's Mega May. Fourth one.

0: musical instruments that Arlene doesn't like. Number one is the steel drums. And number two is the pan pipes.
1: I'm not a fan of pan pipes. Yeah. I think played traditionally it's great, but when they start doing popular songs on pan pipes,
0: I'll kind of you, lift I'll music. I'll stop you there. Throwback Thursday, top trumps. So this week it was the year 2000. We all picked a song from the year 2000. So I picked this. Zombie Nation, Cairncraft 400. Absolute banger. It's a Gary Spence Sunday night anthem, this is, isn't it? Right there.

0: going to win, or is Arlene's song going to win? Yeah,
1: the collab of Tom Jones and the Stereophonics. Yeah. What a blend. It's a cover of a song, but it's a good one.
0: We can't remember who did the original.
1: Nah. Can't doesn't, be bothered Googling it.
0: Doesn't either. Matter. Marty. Marty, who is leaving the show 2 weeks tomorrow. If you missed it. He's reaching for the stars.
2: I'm reaching for the stars.
0: Whatever.
2: That's it. Over okay. That rainbow.
0: There can only be one winner. In third place this week with 27% of the vote. Tom Jones, Stereophonics. Oh. Sorry, Arlene.
1: Yeah, originally done by Three Dog Night. I thought I'd better Google.
0: There you go. So it's either Boogie or Marty. Who is your favourite? Well, one of us has 28% of the vote. The other one has 45.
1: Wow.
2: That's quite an outright winner, isn't it?
0: Yeah. Oh, what a surprise. What a surprise. Marty's won. Well done on winning the sympathy vote there, Marty.
2: Oh, thank you.
0: Here's the S Club 7 and Reach from 2000 on Throwback Thursday. Top.

0: So Marty wins the week on Throwback Thursday. Top trumps with S Club 7's Reach. And the scores now, Marty, are...
1: Boogie, you have 3 wins. Yes. And you're in 3rd place.
0: Yes.
1: Arlene is in 2nd place with 8 wins. And I am ahead with 9 wins.
0: Mm-hmm. When does he get the points deduction for being a traitor? That must be soon.
2: We'll leave it till next week, eh?
0: Next week, all right. Well, you've got 2 weeks left of this. Yeah, 2 weeks.
1: Yeah, 2 more Thursdays to play.
0: So Marty's leaving the show after many years. And his last day is going to be on Friday the 5th of June. Oh, but don't feel sorry for him. He's got the World Cup. So, you know.
2: Yeah, he's paying for

0: It's Olivia Dean. So easy. Landward is on the telly tonight.
1: Yeah.
0: It's on the BBC Scotland channel tonight at 8:30. Doogie Vipont turns up at the opening of barn gates to let the cattle out for the summer season. He will turn up at the opening of anything.
2: That was Arlene had that crown.
0: No, and by the way, if you're thinking about watching Landward tonight, there's no point because Arlene isn't on it.
3: No, it's it's one of the weeks that I'm not on.
0: It's an Arlene-free episode tonight. So BBC Scotland channel, but we don't like to talk about the BBC too much. It's stolen Marty. Right, anyway, stay there. Travel on the way next.
4: Boogie in the morning. Fourth one. Breakfast.
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3: Good morning. We've got works in Edinburgh and Old Alkeith Road at Fernie Side causing a bit of a delay into town. So just watch out for those. Also to the west, Delays on the A90 approaches to the Barrington Junction, just a touch slow on Maybury Road. We've got works on Citybound Palmerston Place, just at Chester Street, inside lane restrictions slowing you down as you head towards Haymarket. And watch out for the temporary lights at Home Street and Gilmore Place by the King's Theatre.
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0: Taylor Swift and the Fate of Ophelia. Now, who wants some money?
1: Fourth one. Mega May.
0: Yesterday we had a Scottish winner.
2: Yay!
0: Yes, well done to Shay, who was absolutely stunned when he won £400,000 on Mega May. And I mean, he could barely get a word out.
3: What? No way. I don't really believe it. Just heard on the radio and put it on. Probably go on holiday. I don't know. I don't know what to say right now. I'm lost for words if this is actually true. Lost at once.
0: Didn't get a word of that, Shay.
2: No.
4: I think he was a bit stunned by the win.
0: Yeah. Well, you would be, wouldn't you? Now, tomorrow, it's £500,000.
2: Woo-hoo!
0: All right, get yourself in the game. It's going to be tomorrow, 5 o'clock, when the call is made. So you haven't got long, just today and tomorrow, to get yourself in the draw.
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0: So the lines are going to close at 5 o'clock tomorrow. To win, you just have to answer the phone, and if it's Gemma Atkinson, you win £500,000. You could sound as stunned as Shay.
3: What? No way.
0: No, still didn't get that. No. For your chance to win, text the word YES to 61025 and best of luck. Now, Jarul and Ashanti.

0: Dracula from Tame Impala. Marty wrote that joke about 4 weeks ago. That's the kind of quality of banter that we're going to miss.
1: I know. Yeah. I don't know how we're going to cope without it.
2: Sorry, anyway. The bar's been set. So, yes.
0: Grant Thompson is here. Good morning.
3: Hi, Grant. Oh, Marty, it's such a sad day.
0: Is it?
1: Oh, at least sound sincere. Come on, Grant.
3: Do you know what I was thinking about? When I watched the video on socials earlier, I thought, you're going to miss out on some amazing parties with us.
0: Yeah, I am, yeah. You know, because, you know, that's the thing. Because, Marty, you will leave, but the parties will continue.
1: Yeah.
2: That's the thing.
0: The good ship radio station keeps going forward, you know.
2: It does indeed.
1: And, yeah, we need to get him off the WhatsApp groups, though, don't we?
0: We do. Well, the problem is, he's the admin.
1: Oh, damn.
0: So he could just close it down. I think he's also the admin to our Facebook page.
1: Oh, no.
0: So he could do a lot of damage.
2: I have the power.
0: Before he leaves. Anyway, grandson from 10. Oh, you're filling in for us tomorrow as well, right?
3: Yes, I am. And I've been told I could do what I like. Is that right?
1: Yeah.
2: I do whatever you want.
0: Yeah.
2: Marty says, do what you want.
3: Good luck, by the way. Marty. I'm going to phone you tomorrow when you're hungover.
0: Don't do that. Yeah. Actually, do you know what? We're coming, because we're at the Radio Awards tonight, but we are coming back up the road.
1: On an early flight.
0: Yeah, it's very early. So the flight's at like 10, so it means we need to be up at like 7:30 in the morning tomorrow.
1: Thanks for that.
3: I'll wake you up.
0: Oh, do you know what? Grant, she's like, for months, I've like, if we go, we should go on the train because then we can just relax on the train and have a nice time. And no, I want to fly and the train takes too long. It takes exactly the same amount of time.
1: It does.
0: And now she's moaning about having to fly.
3: Do you know what I've just realised?
0: What's that?
3: Who's going to want Marty's job having to deal with you two every morning?
1: Precisely. That's a very good point.
2: Precisely.
0: Grant is here from 10.
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18: Good morning. On the City Bypass, we've got an accident westbound at Sheriff Hall. It's causing queues from Miller Hill, so give yourself plenty of time there. Into Edinburgh, between Danderhall and Little France on Old Dalkeith Road, there's works temporary traffic lights at Ferneyside, so they're causing delays. Not looking too bad there. But we've also got a breakdown on East Preston Street in the south side, between Newington Road and Dalkeith Road, so take extra care along there.
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0: beginning is DeJoe. Let's do the birthdays for today, May the 21st. If it's yours, you share it with a curly-haired singer from the 1970s.
1: Arlene.
0: Yes?
1: Leo Sayre.
0: Leo Sayre is right. You make me feel like dancing. His trousers were tight, weren't they?
1: Oh, they were.
0: Thunder in My Heart Again was a big hit in 2006.
1: He's so underrated. He's so good, yeah.
0: Okay. 74 today. I pity the fool who doesn't know this man's birthday. He was in Rocky 3. He was also in the A-Team.
1: I can't remember his... I don't know if it's character name. B. Arlene. B.A. Baracus.
0: Well, that was his character name.
1: I know. So I can't remember his...
0: Come on. No. Dead easy.
1: Mr.
0: It's a letter. Mr.
1: T.
0: Yes. Oh. 53 today, he is the host or one of the hosts of Channel 4's version of The Bake Off.
2: Marty. Noel Fielding.
0: Welcome to the game, Marty. It's like you've left already. 41 today, she's one of the sugar babes.
1: Arlene.
0: Yes.
1: Mucha.
0: Oh my God.
1: No way.
0: You got lucky. And Olympic gold medalist, and he was, he had such amazing abs. He was a diver.
1: Arlene.
0: Marty. Yes. Arlene was first.
1: Tom Daly.
0: Tom Daly is the correct answer. Happy birthday to all of these people and to you if it's your birthday. And now September, cry.

0: applied for you September in May. Right, that's it. We're done. We're off to London now for the Radio Awards. That means we're not on tomorrow. Marty, who is covering?
1: Grant and Amber are going to be here tomorrow morning.
2: Oh, honestly, they need booster seats, those two. They're very toty.
0: But very attractive. The show tomorrow will be miles more attractive than it normally is on a Friday. And we are back Saturday morning from 9. And Grant is on the way next after the news at 10. Hey!
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25: Thank you very much to Boogie in the morning. Good luck in London, guys. It's Grant Thompson here with the throwback on Fourth One. And right now, 10 o'clock, Max has your news.
26: Across Edinburgh, the Lothians, Fife and Falkirk.
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26: Fourth One.
28: The top stories this hour. The Chancellor is to set out plans to lower the price of some foods, including baked beans and chocolate. It's expected import tariffs on around 100 products will be reduced. Rachel Reeves will announce a raft of measures to help with the cost of living, but there will not be universal help with energy bills this winter. Shadow Chancellor Mel Stride says that's down to the state of the economy.
29: The ability for the Chancellor to step in and act here is very limited, and that's why we're seeing some token things. I mean, at the end of the day, take tariffs off chocolate bars and peanuts. I'm sure that's useful to a degree.
28: Figures just out show net migration into the UK has fallen substantially. It was 171,000 in 2025, down from 331,000 a year earlier. A damning report warns of understaffing and poor record-keeping at one of Scotland's busiest custody centres. Inspectors uncovered the problems at St Leonard's Police Station in Edinburgh during a visit in September. It's where people are taken after being arrested and handles 7,000 detainees every year. Chief Inspector of Constabulary Craig Naylor is concerned there are also issues elsewhere.
0: We've previously commented on custody in Glasgow being understaffed and being stretched, and this is again what we've seen in Edinburgh.
28: Well, Police Scotland says it's reviewing staffing levels, policies and processes. The Foreign Secretary says her department's in touch with Britons detained by Israeli forces as they sail to Gaza. Hundreds of people on the aid flotilla have been held. Yvette Cooper also condemned videos shared by the country's security minister in which she seems to be taunting the activists. Lib Dem MSP David Green says it's a troubling situation.
1: This is something that goes beyond party politics and so it should. It's about looking after best interests of constituents, and on a big issue like this, we need to come together because, you know, deeply concerned for what's happening.
28: And roses are blooming earlier than ever this year due to climate change. Experts say the peak of the season will be towards the end of this month rather than its traditional high point in June.
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28: Some light rain this morning, but brighter later in the day, feeling mild, highs of 17 Celsius. That's the latest. I'm Max Steele.
3: Fourth One. Mega May.
25: I wonder how Shay's getting on this morning. If you missed this yesterday, Shay is only 20. He's a welder. And he got the call that no one ever thinks they're going to get from Gemma Atkinson, and he won £400,000. Imagine being 20 and winning £400,000. Here's what he had to say when we called him and told him we won the money. Don't know why that echoes so much there. Lost for words. Of course you would be if you had £400,000 in the bank. Lost for words, but you've got a bank balance that we're all jealous of. Well done, Shay. It could be you today. We have got £500,000 up for grabs. One person will win on Friday, and it could be you. Let's get you in the draw right now. 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You've got to be over 18, however you choose to enter, and do it before 5 o'clock on Friday. That is when the lines close. So tomorrow, 5 o'clock, we're making another call. It's worth £500,000. Just like Shay, you need to answer the phone to win the money, and if you do, you will get it in time for the weekend. Enter by texting YES to 61025. Good luck.
3: Fourth One.

Justin Bieber there, and Sorry on Fourth One. I'm Grant Thompson. I feel like I'm having a party today. Everybody has deserted me and left me for the Radio Awards down in London, so it's just me and Max off of the news. Let's have a party. Party in Fourth One. There's some milk in the fridge, maybe half a twirl. Have a good party with that. I'd love to know what you're doing this morning, and I'll get you on the show. Let me know. My WhatsApp number is 0333 20 20 400. Straight back on the tunes with Freemasons.

0: What an absolute tune. It's Avicii and it is Hey Brother on Thursday morning's throwback. Just had a message in from Claire. Cannot believe the news that producer Marty is leaving Boogie in the morning. I know. How many leaving nights is he going to have? To be fair, it is Party Marty, so I think there's going to be at least 10 leaving nights. Had a message in from Karen. Grant Freemasons Are Invited is one of my all-time favourites. That's a good one, isn't it? Have you watched Scarpretta? Is that how you say it? On Prime? Episode 1 uses Alanis Morissette's original and gives it a truly creepy edge. I am definitely going to add that to my list. I've got like a list of 10 things to watch at the moment, so it's very unlike me. Hi to Zach's looking for TTF, maybe a bit later. Anwar says that there's no chance that I'm having a party in here today. I've got an empty. I'm having a party, I tell you. Morning, Grant. The throwback is definitely hitting better in the sun. Last few days, making the most of the all-inclusive and the Mallorca sun, listening to the best, says Connor and Alex. Definitely lap up that all-inclusive. Like, if you've not done at least 5 trips to the bar before midday, you're not doing it right. Right, 0333 20 20 400 is my number on WhatsApp. Let me know where you're listening today. Let me know what you're doing and I'll get you a shout and I'll get straight back on the tunes next. Got some Years and Years coming up and some Nelly as well. I did press that button.
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By the way, if you looked at the weather for the weekend, like not Friday, not Saturday, but Sunday, Monday. Oh, yes. Bank holiday weekend. Nelly Houghton here. Hi, Karen. Grant, I'm listening from Sharm el-Sheikh right now at the pool bar, listening on the Rayo app. That ticks all the boxes. If only people listening abroad were into my audience figures. Hi, Grant. It's Lorraine here. Day in the kitchen today. I'm baking all sorts. Loving the tunes. Can smell it from here. It smells gorgeous.

0: Attitudes on Fourth One and Flowers. Grant, it's Leslie here. Gutted Murray's leaving. One of his leaving nights could be a working one. You make him work at his leaving night. He could do another tea time special at Club Tropicana. Here, I'd go with that, by the way. Hi, Grant. Listening to you with my husband in Tenerife right now, though. You got in touch earlier. This is from Suze, and basically, she got trampled by a heifer on the farm. So, you got two broken ribs and stitches on my chin. However, huge shout out to the NHS staff who look after me. Continue to do a fantastic job, rather. Please say hello to me. At least you're recovering in Tenerife, Suze. That's brilliant. I love that. Get well soon. A shout out to Darren, Jack, John, Kyle, Joe, Ross and Stephen, who are all away to Dublin for my stag do tomorrow, says Darren. Have a great stag do and don't do anything I wouldn't do. Don't get yourself lifted over in Dublin. Make sure you get back in one piece. Right, it is 20 to 11. I've got 20 minutes of throwbacks left. And also, I'd love to get you on the show this morning. Where are you heading? Have you started the long weekend already? Let me know. It's 0333 2020 400 on WhatsApp. You can also text me at 61025 with my name Grant at the start. Coming up, Cisco, some Pink, and a legendary song from Tupac before 11 as well.
1: Yeah. Fourth One
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Right, it's Denise listening all the way from sunny Scarborough. I love Scarborough Wee School. The time is kids. Thank you for listening. A high grant shout out, please, for Aidan Ryan doing a garage conversion today. And congratulations to Hammy for passing his trades test. Your tunes are great. Oh, thank you. Picked them myself. Well, I did promise you a classic before 11. So here it is.

0: they're getting a new hot tub delivered just in time for the bank holiday weekend. I think you're going to love that hot tub come Sunday and Monday when the weather's better. Hi to Ian, just finished a breakfast shift. Now it's breakfast time for the chef. Best time of the day. Michelle and Colin are off to New York City tomorrow. Final prep right now. Have an absolutely amazing time, guys. Thank you for listening. Tomorrow, 10 o'clock, Gregor. I'm on breakfast tomorrow, so Gregor's doing the throwback. An hour of throwback tunes in the mix after 10. You can listen back to any of the throwbacks from the last month on our Rail app. Your news at 11 next.
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0: It is Throwback Thursday on Fourth One. Coming up, tunes from Lewis Capaldi and Mojo. And right now it's 11 o'clock. Max, how's your news?
1: Across Edinburgh, the Lothians, Fife and Falkirk.
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12: The top stories this hour. Net migration into the UK almost halved in 2025, according to the latest figures. The Office for National Statistics says it stood at 171,000. That's compared to 331,000 the previous year. It's the lowest level since early 2021. One of Scotland's biggest custody centres is seriously understaffed, with warnings it's putting safety at risk and damaging wider policing. Inspectors visited St Leonard's Police Station in Edinburgh, which handles 7,000 detainees every year. They also say it's a wider problem at other centres around the country. But Chief Inspector of Constabulary, Craig Naylor, did find a positive in the way children are treated.
13: They were dealt with in an interview room, they were dealt with in a short period of time, and we see that as good practice. So we'd like to see them roll that good practice out to other areas across Scotland, at the same time as looking at some of the issues that they're focusing on the resourcing.
12: Well, Police Scotland says it's reviewing staffing levels, policies and processes. The price of some chocolate, biscuits and dried fruit is to be reduced, with the UK government planning to cut import tariffs on around 100 products. It's part of a number of measures to help tackle the cost of living. The Foreign Office says it's in touch with the families of British activists detained in Israel. More than 400 people, including several UK citizens, have been detained after taking part in an aid flotilla attempting to get supplies to Gaza. Foreign Secretary Yvette Cooper has condemned footage of the detainees posted by the country's security minister.
14: This video was shared by Israeli Cabinet Minister Ben Gvir, which shows a total disrespect and violation of basic standards of human dignity in the way that people were being treated.
12: And SpaceX is planning to list on the US stock market, which could make the company's boss, Elon Musk, the world's first trillionaire. The share sale is expected to be the biggest in Wall Street history.
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12: Some light rain this morning, but brighter later in the day, feeling mild, highs of 17 Celsius. That's the latest. I'm Max Steele.
1: Fourth One. Mega May.
0: Yesterday it was Shay that won £400,000 on Make Me a Winner. Now, bless Shay. He is a man of little words.
15: What? No way. I don't know. I don't really believe us. Probably going holiday. I don't know. I don't know what to say right now.
0: Don't know what to say, but he's got £400,000 in the bank. He's only 20, by the way, and he's a welder. Imagine being 20 and getting £400,000. Absolutely incredible. Well done, Shay. It could be you today. We've got £500,000 up for grabs, and someone is going to win that tomorrow on the biggest cash game on the radio. Let's get you involved to win £500,000. 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
1: I'm waiting up, saving all my precious time, losing light. I'm missing my same old us before we learned our truth.

one of his best songs today. That and 24 Karat Magic up there with his best tunes. Quarter past 11, that was Bruno Mars and I Just Might. It is Throwback Thursday. You are going to love what's coming next. Grant Thompson here. What are you having for your dinner tonight? Are you one of those people that plan what you're having? So I have been quite good this week and I've planned all our meals out. Last night's did not go to plan because we went out for dinner. But tonight's is definitely happening. So we're having a homemade lasagna for dinner tonight. And it's a homemade lasagna that I made myself before Christmas in 2024. So let me explain this story, right? This thing's been in the freezer and it's one of those ones that I've planned on having and then something better's come up. Because I'm not a massive fan of a lasagna. It's quite stodgy. You really need to be in the mood for it. And every time I've went, oh, it's all right, it's in the freezer, I'll put it off. We'll have it another night. And it was only when I was going out through the freezer earlier this week, I went, right, that lasagna has been in there since 2024. It's spent the whole of 2025 and nearly half of 2026 in my freezer. So I'm definitely going to have it tonight. Unfortunately, I made the mistake of telling Gavin this and Gavin went, we're not eating a two-year-old lasagna. We're not having that. We're just absolutely not eating it. It will be absolutely fine. So my question to you this morning is, have you got anything homemade in your freezer that's older than 2 years old that you're planning on eating? Let me know. 0333 20 20 400 is my number. You sure do. According to Google, it'll be fine. According to common sense, it'll be fine. Might be a wee bit crispy though.

0: told you I was having a party today. Everybody's heading down to the Radio Awards in London, and it is just me and the news team. We are raving. BB Rexha, Faithless and New Religion. Would you eat a 2-year-old lasagna that's been in your freezer? To be fair, I made it fresh 2 years ago, and I've been getting round to having it.
1: 2 years.
0: Tonight's tonight. That bad boy's going to go with some garlic bread. A wee bit of rocket salad. Morning, Grant. I'd be having a takeaway if I was you. Anything older than 6 months in the freezer goes straight in the bin in my house, says Aaron. On the other hand, Mick says, you know, some things, like fine wine, freezer lasagna and radio DJs get better with age. What are you after, Mick? That'd be great. I would totally eat that. Go for it. My pal Colin says you should definitely eat it. And my mum has sent a savage text. Oh, Gavin Pearson must be rubbing his hands getting to cover your show tomorrow because you're going to be off with food poisoning. No, I'm not. It's fine. Don't eat that. I'll send you the money to go buy a lasagna. It's the first time she's offered me money in my life. Hold
2: 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Throwback Thursday.
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You know what I love about this show is that we can have an honest conversation about things. Leslie's got in touch. So basically, I've got a lasagna that's in the freezer and it's been there for nearly 2 years and we're having it for dinner tonight. A lot of people are saying that's disgusting, you shouldn't do it. But some people are on my side, it's absolutely fine, it's been frozen. Grant, what's wrong with you? Lasagna's amazing, it wouldn't last a week in my freezer. See, I can take or leave lasagna. I think I need to be in the mood for it. Tonight I'm in the mood for it after talking about it for like 20 minutes. Where's it from though? Is it from a dodgy place? That's going to be the deciding factor. Does it have a yellow sticker on it? No, I made it myself, so I'll be fine. No, like Ronnie, who's got in touch. Grant, I'm having a homemade curry tonight, but my homemade jug curry is from a jar with some extras in it. Don't tell the wife. She thinks I make it fresh every time. Fake it till you make it. I'm all for that. Your lasagna will be fine, by the way, because you know the danger zone is around 36 degrees. Quicker you get it out of that zone, it's fine. So as long as it's been frozen, it'll be fine. I know it'll be fine. Alistair's been in touch. Grant, my wife went the best beef olives ever about a year ago. I found a tub in the freezer with them. They were very, very tasty. So that just shows you anything that's frozen will be fine. Get that lasagna eaten, and if Gavin doesn't want it, I'll come round. It's a big lasagna, to be fair. Probably feed like four people with it. It's Throwback Thursday, where we play classics like this, Maroon 5, and Makes Me Wonder.

0: the biggest.
1: I'm so excited for you to hear it.
0: The biggest throwbacks.
2: Fourth one. Elizabeth.

0: She said that her fiancé Travis for Christmas got her some jewellery previously owned by Elizabeth Taylor. And that wouldn't have been cheap. Taylor Swift is 20 to 12. Talking about a two-year-old lasagna I have in my freezer that I made from scratch before Christmas, and I've not been really that keen to eat it. But tonight, that's what we're having for dinner. I think it'll be absolutely fine. Paul's a chef. I'm telling you, Grant, it's not a good idea. You do not want food poisoning. You keep things frozen for a maximum of 3 months. On the other hand, Connor says that'll be absolutely fine. Just scrape off the freezer, but it'll be grand. Thomas has been in touch. Grant, my gran passed away. Sorry to hear that. But before she did, though, she tried to give me some fresh steaks out of her freezer. They were green. Oh, no. Thanks, Grant. I'll have them straight in the bin as soon as I went out. Right, my lasagna is not green, right? It's fine. It's just been in the freezer for 2 years.
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1: Let's go!

can't get the lasagna destroyed. You need to add chips in, though. That's a rule in my house. Can't have lasagna without chips. It's like mac and cheese and chips. Or garlic bread. I'll take garlic bread. I'm eating a lasagna tonight for dinner that's been in my fridge for 2 years, by the way, if you just tuned in. I think it'll be fine. A lot of people think it'll be fine. Some people say, yeah, you need to put that in the bin. A lasagna in the freezer for 2 years, absolutely fine, says Wisey. However, if you get a lot of wine on the table, the alcohol content will help to battle the chance of anything of dysentery. Right, stop that right now. I don't drink during the week, honest. Anyway, I will report back tomorrow. I've been trusted to look after the breakfast show tomorrow while the guys are down in London for the Radio Awards. So if I'm not here and there's just lots of tunes tomorrow, then you know exactly what's happened and we can blame the lasagna. Let's end this right now. But before we do, Mick sent a message and Grant, a wee story here. In my company, they send out an email to congratulate people, you know, on service in the company. And they sent out an email to congratulate someone on 1 year's service in the company. I've worked there 32 years. Anyway, I'm not sending them any congratulations. I said, I've got a jar of pesto in my fridge that's been open longer than that. Thank you, Mick. Jason just said, RIP, Grant. I'll be fine.

0: do love a Thursday with the bangers like that. Little Mix, Black Magic, Texas coming up after 12. Greg's been in touch now. Greg sent this message half an hour ago. We know what this means. Grant, I've got half an hour left of work. Then I'm heading to the airport to bank holiday in Lake Como with the wife. Oh, by the way, I've always wanted to go there. The pictures look absolutely stunning. And that was half an hour ago. So Greg's finished. And Greg's off on a long bank holiday weekend. I absolutely love that. Also, see your last half hour of work before a holiday. Like, let's be honest, no one's doing any work. See the last week before I go on holiday, I'm not doing any work.
1: Fourth one.
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1: The top stories this hour. Net migration into the UK has fallen to its lowest level in 5 years. New figures from the Office for National Statistics show it almost halved last year compared to 2024. Overall, the numbers have been dropping steadily since March 2023. Jonathan Portis, a professor at King's College London, explains why.
16: It is partly rule changes. It's partly that the that really large surge immediately after the pandemic was driven by labour shortages in lots of sectors.
1: Well, the Home Secretary says it shows real progress, but says there's still work to do. A union says a report into serious understaffing at Edinburgh's St Leonard's Custody Centre highlights an issue they've been repeatedly warning about. Unison describes the inspector's findings as damning and unsurprising. It's one of the busiest such centres in Scotland with 34 cells. Police Scotland says it's reviewing staffing levels, policies and processes. Newly released documents show it was the late Queen who pressed for her son, Andrew Mountbatten Windsor, to be made the UK's special trade envoy in 2001. The former Duke of York is being investigated by police on suspicion of misconduct in public office. He's always denied any wrongdoing. Ofcom is warning TikTok and YouTube are still not safe enough for children. The media watchdog's about to force through more changes and accuse some big tech firms of failing to protect them from harm. It says platforms including Snapchat, Roblox and Facebook have all agreed to adopt further measures. But head of online safety, Oliver Griffiths, says some firms need to do better.
20: About 35% of the time when children get in contact with bad content, it's because of the recommender feeds. And so, you know, we're calling out in particular TikTok and YouTube.
1: And the boss of EasyJet says the airline's not suffered any disruption to fuel supplies. Keaton Jarvis is urging people to book with confidence after concerns of a shortage due to the Iran war hit ticket sales.
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1: Few sunny spells breaking through this afternoon, light winds and feeling mild, highs of 17 Celsius. That's the latest. I'm Max Steele.
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0: Yesterday on Fourth One, it was Shay that got the life-changing call and he won £400,000. Now, here's what happened when he picked up the phone.
24: What? No way. I don't really believe it. I don't know what to say right now. I'm lost for words if this is actually true.
0: I think I would be lost for words as well. I think I would be the worst winner ever because I would just not know what to. How do you respond to that? £400,000. He's only 20 and he's got 400 grand in the bank. It could be you tomorrow. We're giving away £500,000. Just like Shay, you could have the cash in your bank in time for the weekend. It's a brand new game. There's a couple of ways you can enter. 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

Zara Larsson there, Midnight Sun. It's quarter past 12. Chance for you to choose the tunes on the Throwback Takeover coming up in the next 10 minutes. This is awful, but you can't help but laugh at it. Now, this is a company that's gone viral after workers were reportedly handed something instead of pay rises. So one employee shared a photo of this online. And instead of, and then a lot of companies are struggling at the moment. A lot of companies go, look, we simply can't afford to give you a pay rise. I think they really would have been better doing nothing and just saying, listen, no pay rises this year, guys. We're finding it hard. We're struggling. It was a goodie bag. They got some crackers. They got a pen, a water bottle, and one piece of chocolate. You're going to your work. You're not going to like a kid's fourth birthday party. This is absolutely awful. Imagine going to your work going, thanks for all your work. There's your goodie bag to take up the road with you. Not even a packet of crisps in it. Not even a meal deal for that. I'd be updating my CV straight away. There's Miley Cyrus on Throwback Thursday.

0: voice. Ella Langley, Choosing Texas. If country music is your thing and you love Michael Bublé, it's big news today. He's revealed his next album would be inspired by country music, calling it a love letter to country music. There you go. Right, it's 20 past 12. Let's do this.
1: The fourth one.
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0: Now, see, when I say there's no one in today, there is the news team, there's me, and there's one of the engineers who just went, oh, you're having a field day today, you're going to do what you like. Yes, I am. What would you like to get on the radio on the Throwback Takeover? It was Cher's 80th birthday yesterday. We can't do Cher again today. We do absolutely anything, though, chosen by you, so be quick. You've got 5 minutes to get in touch. 0333 2020 400 is my number on WhatsApp, so you can voice note me, you can message me there, I'll give you a call back, or you can text me on 61025 with my name, Grant, at the start. If you think, I will not play that, today is the day, and it's Throwback Thursday as well, so they can't touch me for it. I'm just doing my job, just playing the throwbacks. 0333 2020 400 to be on today's Throwback Takeover. I'll play Olivia Dean and then we'll get straight to it. Hey!
1: Fourth one.
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0: Takeover.
1: I knew this would happen. So many amazing shouts today on the Throwback Takeover. Let's get straight to it and waste no time. Lindsay's on the phone. Lindsay, what are you doing?
2: Nothing. Tidying up.
1: It's the story of my life, tidying up. Is it after other people as well?
2: Yeah, that's it. That's my life.
1: Oh, no. But listen, you've got a big gig coming up in 2 weeks.
2: Yes, I have.
1: Where are you going?
2: I'm going to London to the Emirates Stadium to see Boyzone.
1: Oh, wow. I mean, in London as well, that is going to be absolutely class. Who's going with you?
2: My daughter, Lexi.
1: Lexi, been to London before?
2: She's been to visit family, but she's never been to a concert to see me be hysterical over.
1: It's a concert for mum, but it's also a concert for her as well, because she'll enjoy it. It'll be great.
2: Definitely. I've been a fan since they came out, and I just love them a bit.
1: Would you like a Boyzone song?
2: Oh, yes, please.
1: Right, what are we starting with?
2: Picture of You.
1: I bet you know every word to this, because I do.
2: I do.
1: Here it comes, Lindsay.
2: Thanks, Grant.

0: Fiona's just texting, I had this on cassette. What's a cassette, Fiona? I'm kidding, what a tune. Boyzone, picture of you on the throwback takeover. Gillian, you're on.
1: Hi, Grant, it's Gillian, and I was wondering if you could play Spin Doctors to Princes for the takeover throwback thing magic. Thanks, bye.
0: Throwback takeover, Gillian. We've only been doing it for like 5 years. Throwback takeover, 12:30. What a tune, though.

0: Thank you, Gillian. I mean, that is a proper blast from the past, isn't it? Spin Doctors, Two Princes, Boyzone, and Picture of You. Let's get one more on. It's Throwback Thursday. Graham, how are you?
1: Not too bad at all.
0: Now, listen, Graham, I'm going rogue. I'm going to do one more tune. I'm only allowed to do two, but I'm doing three. And you've got the deciding song for song number three. What would you like?
1: Oh, it's got to be Aqua Dr. Jones.
0: Did you hear they're breaking up?
1: Yes, that's exactly why.
0: I feel we owe this to Aqua fans across the country.
1: Definitely. Stick it on.

0: One of my favourite songs we're playing at the moment, Somber and Homewrecker. And before that, today's Throwback Takeover. We had Boyzone, we had Spin Doctors, we had Aqua. Seismin on, Grant, did you put Aqua on in error? Absolutely not. Aqua are breaking up. All the Aqua fans out there. Now we're talking. Come on, the Aqua, says Tom, who's EasyJet's finest remote worker. He flies the planes from home. He doesn't really. Right, Gary Spence on from 2. Anything probably will and can happen on Gary's show today. The guys are in London doing the show because they're there for the Radio Awards. Throwback Takeover is still on the air, though, at 2.30, where you get to choose the tunes. Got some Lady Gaga coming up before 1 o'clock.
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0: Brand new tune together. It's called Satisfy. That is going to be the song of the summer. The weather over the bank holiday Sunday and Monday is looking cracking. That is a tune to definitely get turned up. And he's doing a double residency in Oshaya in Ibiza this year. Busy, busy guys are Calvin Harris. Right, coming up, a chance for you to win £500,000. Yes, please, Make Me a Winner delivers that tomorrow. And I've got the details on how you get involved after your news at one. Keep it here.
1: Fourth one.
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0: It is Throwback Thursday on Fourth One. I've got an epic tune from Snow Patrol coming up, and right now it's 1 o'clock. Paul Riley has your latest news.
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19: Top stories this hour. Police Scotland says it's reviewing staffing at Edinburgh's St Leonard's Custody Centre in the wake of a damning report. An inspection found the number of officers on duty is too low to deal with 34 cells and 7,000 detainees each year. David Malcolm from Unison Warren's action must now be taken.
20: The risk here is that a member of staff gets seriously hurt and the report already describes one assault. If nothing changes, that's not going to be a one-off. It becomes a matter of time. And staff without breaks in an environment that's been flagged as unsafe, that's going to take a toll on their health too.
19: Newly released documents suggest the late Queen pressed for her son, the then Prince Andrew, to become the UK's special trade envoy, a role he held between 2001 and 2011. Andrew Mountbatten Windsor was arrested in February on suspicion of misconduct in public office and released under investigation. He denies any wrongdoing. Figures suggest net migration into the UK almost halved in 2025. It was 171,000 last year, its lowest level since the start of the COVID pandemic. The price of some chocolate biscuits and dried fruit is to be reduced, with the UK government planning to cut import tariffs on the products as part of a number of measures to help tackle the cost of living. The Foreign Office says it's in touch with the families of British activists detained in Israel. More than 400 people, including several UK citizens, have been detained after taking part in an aid flotilla attempting to get supplies to Gaza. Foreign Secretary Yvette Cooper's condemned footage of the detainees posted by the country's security minister.
21: This video shared by Israeli Cabinet Minister Ben Gvir, which shows a total disrespect and violation of basic standards of human dignity in the way that people were being treated.
19: Benjamin Netanyahu has said the post is not in line with Israel's values. And SpaceX is planning to list on the stock market, which could make the company's boss Elon Musk the world's first trillionaire. The share sale is expected to be the biggest in Wall Street history.
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19: A few sunny spells breaking through this afternoon, light winds and feeling mild. Highs of 17 Celsius. That's the latest. I'm Paul Riley.
23: Fourth One. Mega May.
0: Yesterday, it was 20-year-old Shay that got the call that no one ever thinks they're going to get, and he won £400,000. Now, we asked Shay yesterday the question that I hate, because how do you know when you've won that amount of cash what you're going to spend it on?
24: Probably on holiday. I don't know. I don't know what to say right now.
0: Bet if you're one of Shay's mates and he's just said, I bet I'm going to go on holiday, I bet you're like texting him right now going, right, Shay, where are we going? £400,000 in the bank, and this time round there's £500,000 up for grabs. Your next chance to win cash is tomorrow on the biggest cash game on the radio. Let's get you involved. It's a brand new game. Text the word yes and send it to 61025 to enter. You could win £500,000 tomorrow. 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That's when Gemma Atkinson makes the call. You answer the call, you win the money, £500,000. Enter by texting yes to 61025. Good luck.
23: Fourth One.

There's Joe, an end of beginning. Afternoon, Grant Thompson here. What's your favourite fast food? Burger King, McDonald's, KFC, Greggs. If you had to pick across the whole of the world, mine would be Wendy's. Now, I've not tried Wendy's since they've opened them up in the UK, but I've had several Wendy's when I've been in America, and what is proper dirty fast food. A Baconator is just, it just hits different. Anyway, Wendy's in New York are looking for contestants to dress up as their famous mascot, you know, the Wendy's logo, and they are competing in costume rounds, performances, and social media style challenges. The winner gets free burgers for a year. Oh, wow. I imagine that. And imagine the bragging rights. Excuse me, I'm going to Wendy's because it's not costing me anything. I could dress up as... It's now just dawned on me, actually, that the Wendy's logo is actually a wee girl, and that is quite creepy. All these guys looking for free burgers dressed up as a wee girl. Let's just move on. It's Throwback Thursday. What a tune this is. Here is David Morales.

0: easily the best song he's released, Alex Warren there, and that is Fever Dream. I'm Grant Thompson. It's the Race Across the World final tonight on BBC One. So 8 o'clock BBC One for that. I have loved this season. And to be fair, I love it in general. It's the one where they take their phones off them. They have to only use maps and public transport to get from one place in the world to another. And it is great television. I feel I could do this. And applications for the next season of Race Across the World, this is the one that will be on next year, are open until the end of the month. You need to be over 18. You need to have however many months left in your passport. I have those. You need to be able to take 8 weeks off from September. Do you think I could maybe swing that past management? Hey, look, I want to be on the telly. I need 8 weeks off paid from September. I think that would be a firm, though. Stay there. Throwback Thursday continues with Destiny's Child in just a minute.
1: Throwback Thursday.
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There's Ray and Where Is My Husband on Fourth One. Grant Thompson here. Bit of a sad day today. Don't know if you've seen the videos on socials, but producer Marty, after 14 years on Boogie in the Morning, has announced that he's leaving the show this morning. So he's got a couple of weeks left to say goodbye and probably about 200 nights out because he is Party Marty, but we will miss you. So best of luck, Marty. The nice video is on our socials right now. Just have a look for Fourth One. Trainspotting the musical, by the way, is coming to the Playhouse in Edinburgh. You could be watching Renton, Sick Boy, Begbie, Spud, Tommy and Kelly live on stage this October. Expect epic moments, iconic one-liners and loads more. Whether you love the book, you love the movie, whatever, you could be part of the experience. Tickets are on sale right now, but we've got your chance to win tickets to the opening night. Thank you very much. All the details and the place to enter right now at fourthone.com. Going to play you Cammy Barnes with his new tune after Naughty Boy and Sam Smith.

0: every song he brings out is just an absolute anthem, isn't it? I think it's the bagpipes on the tune that just makes it. Cammy Barnes and Let Me Down. It's 20 to 2. Gary Spence with you from 2. Sienna Spiral's just announced that her debut album, Visitor, is going to be out on the 3rd of July, so that's pretty cool. And if you're off to the cinema this weekend, the big movie that is out is the new rom-com, Finding Emily. Now, it's set in Manchester, and it's in cinemas tomorrow. We've got some chat with some of the cast, and you can check it out on the Showbiz pages of our website right now.
1: Fourth one.
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13: Summer is in the air and you could go anywhere. Tom Bola wants to send you on an epic European city break. 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

0: Last one from me today on Throwback Thursday is Katy Perry and Firework. Have a lovely afternoon, whatever you're getting up to. And back tomorrow, I am doing Boogie in the Morning tomorrow because the team are off in London for the Radio Awards, the glitzy, glamorous Radio Awards, and they are up for Breakfast Show of the Year against all the other breakfast shows in the UK. So best of luck to the guys. Listen, when they win, we're going to call them. They'll be very hungover tomorrow. Actually, I think they'll probably be being sensible tonight because they've got like a very early flight back from London. It's going to be a disaster, isn't it? Anyway, myself and Amber are on tomorrow from 6 with all the chat from that. Callum is on tonight from 6. He's got the Throwback Takeover at 6:30. Gary and Stephen are in London. So Gary Spence here with Spence versus Shazam, The Big I Am, and the Throwback Takeover in the next half hour. And stay there. All your news at 2 is coming up next. Yeah.
1: Fourth one.
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0: We love a Thursday. I love that you're here. Just gone 2 o'clock. Whitney, classic Whitney, next after the latest news.
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18: The top stories this hour.
1: A union claims Police Scotland failed to act on repeated warnings about dangerous understaffing at Edinburgh's St Leonard's Custody Centre. A damning inspection report found pressure on staff was compromising detainee care, while frontline officers were being delayed as they queued to process arrests. David Malcolm from Unison says the findings don't come as a surprise.
3: Unison members are doing a hard job. They're doing it well in conditions they shouldn't have to. None of this is a criticism of them, but it is about giving the staff the support they need to do the job safely.
1: Police Scotland says it's reviewing staffing levels, policies and processes. John Swinney says he wants to work with the UK government on lowering the prices of essential items in supermarkets. It's after the Chancellor called on stores to pass on savings from tax cuts on more than 100 imported foods, including biscuits. The First Minister pledged to introduce a cap during the Holyrood election.
18: Families are really struggling to afford a nutritious shop. So the fact that the UK government is recognising that problem, I think, gives us the opportunity to cooperate on trying to find a way of actually delivering tangible help for families. And that's all I'm interested in doing. I want to make sure families are able to afford a nutritious food shop.
1: Rachel Reeves has also announced a temporary VAT cut for attractions such as zoos, theme parks and museums. An e-scooter rider in Kirkcaldy has been seriously injured following a crash with a car. The 49-year-old was taken to hospital after the collision with a Vauxhall Corsa on Dunnacure Road yesterday afternoon. Police are appealing for witnesses and dashcam footage. It's emerged the late Queen was very keen for the then Prince Andrew to take a trade job. Documents have been released about his appointment in 2001. The difference between the number of people arriving and leaving the UK, or net migration, is at its lowest level since the start of COVID. The figure of 171,000 for last year's down 48% on 2024. And Ofcom says TikTok and YouTube aren't safe enough for children. The platforms insist their existing measures are enough.
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1: A few sunny spells breaking through this afternoon, light winds and feeling mild. Highs of 17 Celsius. That's the latest. I'm Paul Riley.
20: Fourth one. Mega May.
0: Hello, Scotland. This is London Calling. Before we do the complete cliche thing and complain about the price of a pint down here for the next 4 hours, let me tell you, you'd have no such worries if you get the call tomorrow. Our second call this week will make me a winner. £500,000 will be won tomorrow night. And you've got to play by then. You've got to play by five tomorrow. And you can play by texting yes to 61025. Text for 250 plus your standard network rate. You can also enter at makemeawinner.co.uk. All the rules are there for this network competition. Basically, you've got to be over 18 and you've got to play by 5 p.m. tomorrow. You can call to play 03434-269-340. It's a standard network rate call. Gemma Atkinson is back again to say congratulations, and it'll be a massive congrats because your life will change immediately with £500,000 in your account straight after the call, just for picking up the phone. That's what Shay did yesterday.
21: What? No way. I don't really believe it. I don't know what to say right now. I'm lost for words if this is actually true.
0: Pick up your phone now to play and win this life-changing money. It's £500,000. It's yes. It's 61025. Good luck.
20: Fourth one.

0: Major Lazer, Cold Water. Let me tell you right now, if you're out in a city that you don't go to often and you get to your hotel and you think, oh, come on, though, it'd be great. Come out. Let's go and find a big club. Stephen Mills, the hardest audience you could ever play to.
1: I was proven 100% correct, though. So we are down in London. So hello, we are live from London today because we've got our big radio awards tonight. Gary last night was like, right, let's go out. Let's have a big one. Let's go. I want to go to this electronic dance club. And I was like, oh, that's right, Mass Street, yeah. Definitely right, Mass Street. So what was it called?
0: The Egg in London. It's one of the most iconic clubs. And, you know, I still live for this idea that clubs might come back. You know, I want to find those glory days again. So I took Stephen into an Arsenal Champions party.
1: Yes, and you're saying that you always live in hope that nightclubs will return with gusto. However, last night proves that they probably won't.
0: There were three people in there.
1: Three people.
0: We were early, to be fair.
1: It was after midnight.
0: Yeah, no, but it's not... It would have got busier, but you were standing there greeting because the free shot that we got, which was part of the ploy to get us in. By the way, I found it easier to get on our flight yesterday than I did to get into that club.
1: I was frisked to the point of quite enjoying it, to be honest with you.
0: I had to take my socks off.
1: Yeah, no, what? It was absolutely ludicrous, but we decided to go home, and luckily for me, Gary booked us into this luxury boutique hotel called Travel Lodge Bethnal Green.
0: Fine. It's clean. It was cleaner. Somewhere to rest your head.
1: Well, I guess you must have got lucky when it came to the cleaners then, because that's not exactly how I'd describe my room.
0: You have changed since your name's got picked out. I didn't realise you were such a princess.

0: Right, let's do the throwback takeover. And for lots of technical reasons, we won't bore you with them. We're doing a voice note special. That's how to cover it in glitter. That's how we'll dress it up.
1: Yes, exactly. Voice notes only today, please. 0333 20 2400. We only need your voice notes today, so that is the only way you can get in touch.
0: So I guess we're talking hotels, breaks away, vacations, clubs.
1: Yeah, something like
0: listen,
1: that.
0: Listen, whatever you've got, come at us.
1: Yeah, absolutely.
0: There's an even higher chance than normal you'll get on today if you drop us a voice note. 0333 20 2400. Do you know what I will say about hotels?
1: Uh-huh.
0: And it's the best thing about being a guy on the whole,
1: yes,
0: is when you go to the bathroom and there's just a nondescript basically if you're a guy, anything counts as shampoo.
1: Yes,
0: like,
1: exactly,
0: that toothpaste there, that'll do the job.
1: Body and hair wash, that's what I like.
0: That's what we're about.
2: Throwback Thursday,
3: fourth one.
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1: Oh, it's beautiful. But wait a minute, isn't this...
0: Yeah, yes it is.
1: But I thought the old lady dropped it into the ocean in the air.

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1: Throwing it back. Throwback Takeover Thursday afternoon. We are live from London, and that means we're doing voice notes today.
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1: So the theme is like hotels, maybe even shampoo mixed with body wash, mixed with diesel. And let's check some voice notes. Here comes Carol right now. What's she got for us?
3: Hiya. Can we get the throwback for Kelly Clarkson, Since You've Been Gone, for myself, Carol, and my daughter Grace? We're busy painting a fence out in the back garden, and just a little bit of cheer up needing done. Thank you.
1: Okay, so Carol's completely disregarded the instruction and the theme, and that's fine. Unless she's choosing Since You've Been Gone, because we're kind of gone, because we're down here.
2: Yeah, exactly. But we're not going anywhere.
1: No, like, no, listen, we're gone, but we're always with you. We're always with you.
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1: Weekdays, 2 till 6. Could we be any creepier?
2: No.
1: Here's Kelly Clarkson.

0: Kelly Clarkson, throwback takeover. So there was Carol just throwing the theme completely out the window.
1: That doesn't matter, though.
0: Didn't
1: that doesn't
0: care.
1: Matter.
0: Listen, Ian won't let us down. We're talking hotel themes, checking in, checking out themes. What have you got, Ian?
2: Ian here, labelling whiskey by hand. We're looking for a shout-out to my wife, Isabel. She'd love to hear Coldplay, Adventure of a Lifetime. It's one of her favourite tracks. She's working away herself cleaning, but love to have Coldplay, Adventure of a Lifetime. Thanks a lot. Bye.
0: Yeah, Ian doesn't care either.
1: No, Ian doesn't care. That's okay, though.
0: No bother from Ian. Listen, I mean, what do you think this is? A request feature where you can just choose what you want?
1: Absolutely ludicrous.
0: Thank you for all your shouts. This happens to be one of my favourite Coldplay songs of all time. And if you're a fan as well, I bet it's one of yours. Let's play the boys now on the Throwback Takeover.

0: talk about.
1: Madonna, Sabrina, sounding like it's been on the air for years, which is always a good sign, although it helps that it sounds a lot like stuff she did in the 90s. There is no way that was going to be huge. Right, speaking of things that are huge, we're in London today. We've just switched on Gary Spence here with Stephen Mill. I would never have believed this would be such a big deal we'd have to build up to save some heat, but the big I am has grown arms and legs.
2: Yes.
1: It's an even bigger I am by the day.
2: It's massive. And unfortunately,
1: it's not happening today.
2: We can't do the big... We technically cannot do the big I am today for reasons that would bore you to death and that reasons we have exhausted because we're like... We're going to get so much abuse for this.
1: Yeah, we had genuinely chief engineers standing in front of us. I was like, you don't understand.
2: So please...
1: People want to tell us what they had for their lunch.
2: Exactly. So if you take part in the Big I Am, like listening to it, then for one day only, it's not going to be on. Lynn will do it tomorrow, I think, so it'll be totally fine.
1: I just loved us explaining to the executive team here what we do. So you're saying people call in to guess the name and then they tell you what they had for lunch? Very quaint.
2: Yeah, it's massive, pal.
1: Yeah, 5,000 texts within 3 minutes, pal.
2: Yes, exactly.
1: Right, here we go. By the way, I've just seen Gokwan. This is mad. We're going to go on a celeb hunt later, just for a laugh. I hope you're having a good one at work today. We have got the hits and throwbacks to get you through.
3: Gary Spence on Force One.
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0: fourth one. We are live in London. Boogie, Arlene and Marty are en route at the moment. Somewhere on that rail line, Arlene has just looked around and gone, somebody's forgot the kids. Someone's forgot the kids.
1: Arlene is definitely the Begbie of this situation.
0: And speaking of Begbie and Sick Boy and Spud and Tommy and Renton and Kelly, they're coming to the Edinburgh Playhouse. Trainspotting the musical is finally here.
1: Yeah, it'll be live on stage this October. Epic moments, iconic one-liners, loads more as well. If you love the book, the film, then this is something else for you to enjoy as well.
0: It's going to be incredible. Trainspotting at the Edinburgh Playhouse, an iconic show in an iconic theatre. And you can win tickets to the opening night. You'll also get details on how to buy them at

0: So we seem to have struck a chord by talking about how easy it is for a guy at a hotel when you don't care what you're putting in your hands before putting it in your hair.
1: Conditioner? What? No, thank you. Yeah. I need hair and body wash, please.
0: So this is a combined hand, hair, wash and toothpaste. I'll be having a bit of that, please.
1: Absolutely. Right. Just to reiterate, no big I am today.
0: Yeah, we're really sorry. Listen, technically we can't do it today, but we are going to go and try and find some celebs. By the way, let's talk about Thrive Week in a bit.
1: Oh, yes, we will do.
0: This is a big corporate company. Let's feel amazing for a week. Here's some pancakes. Do they have pancakes down here?
1: Oh, no.
0: Oh, no, no, no.
1: They have much better things.
0: They have caviar. And we're off to hammer it right now. Let's get the latest news next at 3.
2: 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Trainspotting the Musical is heading to the Edinburgh Playhouse. And because they're the best, they're giving you the chance to win tickets to the opening night. Just enter now at fourthone.com and you could be watching Renton, Sick Boy, Begbie, Spud, Tommy and Kelly live on stage this October. 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
8: Across Edinburgh, the Lothians, Fife and Falkirk.
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10: The top stories this hour. Unison says Police Scotland had been warned about staffing pressures at Edinburgh's main custody centre long before inspectors published a damning report into conditions there. The inspection found pressure on staff at St Leonard's was compromising detainee care, while frontline officers were being delayed processing arrests. David Malcolm from the union says dangerous understaffing is putting workers at risk.
11: The report already describes one assault. If nothing changes, that's not going to be a one-off. It becomes a matter of time. And staff that are working under this kind of pressure, or Unison members working under this kind of pressure, without breaks in an environment that's been flagged as unsafe, that's going to take a toll on their health too.
10: Police Scotland says it's reviewing staffing levels, policies and processes. Theme park and zoo tickets could be cheaper this summer after the Chancellor announced a temporary VAT cut. Rachel Reeves also wants supermarkets to pass on savings from tax cuts on more than 100 imported foods. First Minister John Swinney says he wants to work with the UK government on plans to cap the price of essentials like bread and eggs.
12: I want to make sure that farmers and primary producers are protected in the measures that we bring forward. We've got to talk to the retailers about all of that. We'll take that forward. But I think the fact that the UK government recognises the problem that we're concerned about gives us the opportunity to find a solution without this being caught up in any of the regulatory issues that might be a problem.
10: A man has died after a crash on the A84 near Callander. The 45-year-old had been in hospital since the collision involving a van and a lorry last Friday morning. UK net migration has fallen to its lowest level since the start of the COVID pandemic. The figures for the 12 months to December are down almost 50% compared to the previous year. And people in Edinburgh are spending more of their lives in good health than those in any other Scottish city, according to a new report. The figures also show the capital has the highest employment rate of any major UK city outside London. But almost one in five residents still live in relative poverty.
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10: A few sunny spells breaking through this afternoon, light winds and feeling mild. Highs of 17 Celsius. That's the latest. I'm Paul Riley.
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7: Well, look what we've got here. 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
7: 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You've got to be over 18. If you are, you can play now, but you've got to play by 5 o'clock tomorrow. These calls come quicker than ever, and therefore so do the cut-off points. Play by 5 p.m. tomorrow, then watch your phone. if it goes and the unmistakable voice of Gemma Atkinson is at the other end, the money's yours and it's in your account straight away. It's £500,000. It's yes. It's 61025. Good luck.
13: Fourth one.

0: Here we are, live in London. Thursday afternoon, we're in the Big Smoke for a big awards ceremony tonight. We can't do the Big I Am. If you've just switched on, we've been talking about this. We can't do it for technical reasons, which blows my mind because we're in like this multi-state-of-the-art, multi-million pound complex in central London.
1: Yes, we can't do the Big I Am. So we apologise for that. It'll be back as normal when we're back as normal.
0: What we can do is go on a celeb hunt because there's so many of them in this building, like with various TV, but it's also our national UK stations. So I thought we jump out on our phones and find who can pull back the most impressive celebrity.
1: Okay, right, that's fine. I'm up for that, yeah.
0: Phones are ready and hooked up. We're just going to head out. Right, there's like, it's a maze here. It's huge. Start the music, and we're off.
2: You go that way.
3: Down here, and there's basically my biggest boss in the history of my career. Sorry.
4: Yeah. Oh, wait a minute, I'll see who's in here. What about Tyler West? Tyler West is here. Well, yeah.
3: He's not famous enough. Don't. No offense, like a lovely guy, but two seconds, I've just gone through a door. I shouldn't.

0: Did I not say we hit the mother loads?
1: You hit the mother loads. Kate Thornton, how are you?
2: Well, clearly the injunction's not holding up.
0: Yeah, sorry, that was a bit forceful. I was a bit like Richard O'Brien on the Crystal Maze.
2: It's nice to see you guys.
0: Staff are genuinely worried right now. It's nice to see you because you're on our show most weeks when you're doing the Make Me a Winner calls.
2: Listen, I've heard. I've heard what you guys do.
0: You just won't play that music. Dun, dun, dun, dun, dun, dun, dun, dun, dun, and you don't leave anywhere near the gap you did back in the day.
2: No, well, that was what was counted in my ear.
0: We actually spoke to Peter Dixon once, and he was telling us...
2: Ah, lovely Peter Dixon.
0: So, in case anyone doesn't know, Peter's the... He's the Ella Henderson.
3: Yeah,
0: so yes. He was telling us that he had to pre-record a couple once because he was going on a cruise, but then something changed, someone pulled out.
2: So that would have happened, yeah.
0: So he was under a duvet in his cabin on this ship going... thinking that the people next door thought this is a weird man who just likes to pretend at being on the TV.
1: Yeah,
0: so,
1: yeah, pretty much.
2: I mean, the thing is with the X Factor, certainly in the early days, I can only speak of the early days, anything could and did go wrong. So you had to, and we only learned to cover every eventuality the hard way.
0: While doing it, yeah.
2: Yeah.
0: You paved the way. Do you know, yeah. I was saying this last week because the Gladiators came back a couple of years ago.
2: Oh, yeah.
0: And you always think, oh, it's not going to be the same. And it is because it's in the big arena and I'm watching it with my boy Charlie and my girls and everybody I know just really hankers after those old days when, I mean, how many people were watching it when you did The X Factor?
2: I mean, a lot.
3: Yeah, like 15 million. 50 million. Probably more. Yeah, I mean, that's the thing. Like, everybody watched it. Like, everybody watched it.
2: Yeah, and yeah, certainly, I think the moment it hit me wasn't so much on X Factor, it was Pop Idol, actually.
3: Of course,
2: I did Pop Idol with Ann and Deck.
3: Well, there's still people who have PTSD about Gareth Gates not winning that as well. Yeah. I mean, there's still
2: Gareth.
3: Yeah, we spoke to Gareth last year. He was up in Scotland
0: right,
3: doing a tour.
0: This is not the sort of chat you thought you'd have today, but see if Gareth Gates ever offers you crypto advice. Don't take it.
2: He's not on the crypto, is he?
3: I was standing with him in reception waiting for his taxi to arrive and he was sort of like, are you into crypto? And I was like, no, not really, Gareth. He was like, you should be. Listen to this. And he told me about this sort of like cryptocurrency or something like that.

0: So I came back through and said to Gary, I was like, I'm going to buy £300 worth of this cryptocurrency.
1: Because I thought it would be the best story in the world to say, yeah, my mate Stephen, he got rich on a Gareth Gates tip. Now, the only story better than that would be, my mate lost 300 quid because Gareth Gates doesn't know what he's talking about.
0: And that's exactly what happened.
1: Which I loved. So, yeah, glory days, 15 to 20 million viewers.
0: Come forward to today and you're literally giving away millions of pounds on the radio.
2: Well, this year, Gemma and I did the maths between us. We're no Carol Vorderman, but we can hold our own. And we worked out that as of last week, we've given away £10 million this year.
1: Wow. Which is ironically so much more than anyone who you announced as a winner on the X Factor would have made.
2: Yeah.
1: But it's always an amazing moment. I did cash register calls for so many years, so I feel like there's not many people I can speak to who'll totally get it when I say, Kate, what about those ones where you want to take the money back? You're like, guy, mate, I'm not taking 100 grand from you here. I'm actually giving it.
2: You've got to understand that they're in shock.
1: They're so dignified and classy.
2: They're in shock.
1: I've still got some of the loveliest, really actually heart-wrenching letters from people whose lives changed as a result of this competition.
2: It's life-changing money, isn't it? Once we get up into the sort of digits that we're getting into now, for example, if you give somebody £600,000, that's £1 million win. Like, you'd have to earn £1 million. The tax man will love the rest of that, trust me. It's tax-free money. That's as good as...
1: You just said you're no Carol Vorderman. That's a new line for me. That's great, yeah. You're so right.
2: It's £1 million win.
1: Yeah.
2: Because if you had to earn £1 million, what you'd be left with after the tax man got his hands on it, well, actually...
0: I like how you said trust me as well, so, you know. Yeah. That means you're earning a lot more money than Gary and I.
1: Listen, let's talk about how you make all that money with a great podcast, which we'll talk about next, and your afternoon show on Great Hits Radio. Her producers are looking at... She's fine. She's having a great time. Listen, just play another couple of songs on her show. We'll play one as well, and we'll be back with Kate Thornton next.
3: They say the holy water's watered down, and this town's lost its faith. Our colours will fade.

0: Thursday afternoon, Gary Spence here with Stephen Mill. We are live in London. Kate Thornton is here, who's actually on Greatest Hits Radio right now. It's okay. I think ELO, Mr. Blue Sky, is playing because this has been a while.
1: There's a possibility.
0: Love your podcast.
1: Thank you.
0: I was painting a couple of rooms in the house about 6 months ago and I heard White Wine Question Time is the name of it.
1: Yes.
0: So we'll plug that now. And I mean, again, because not just X Factor or Pop Idol, you were their magazine editor. Like, your phone list of contacts is going to be pretty impressive, right?
1: It's not bad, right? But so, I think you collect people along the way. So it's like, it's over 30 years that I've been doing this now. I'm back in the building where I started as the editor of Smash Hits.
0: That's incredible.
1: And I was 21 then. I feel quite tired, I'm not going to lie. So we launched it, high risk strategy.
0: Yeah, I think high risk.
1: And 500 episodes later, it's the thing I'm probably most proud of.
0: Yeah, the names are incredible as well. I loved one that you did with Richard and Judy because it almost became like a biography of your careers, like, and obviously intertwined because you were, and you could tell how much they loved you. And
1: well, they were my TV mum and dad, right? So when This Morning was on under them as presenters, they had a big hand in who worked on the show as on-screen talent and behind the scenes, and they were brilliant mentors. So they hired me and Claudia Winkleman.
2: Well, they've got a good eye, I would say then. They've got a good eye.
1: Well, they definitely knew what they were doing with Claude.
0: So, Josh Widdicombe.
2: Yes, he was a guest.
1: He was a guest recently, yeah.
0: Yeah, but did he know? Have you asked him if he knew when he spoke to you?
1: He didn't know then, no. No, he wouldn't have known then. I think this is all very recent.
2: Yeah, I was just going to say, like, you'll have an insight into this.
0: Sorry, Josh Widdicombe is doing Strictly, in case anyone doesn't know.
1: Yeah, alongside
2: Johannes Radebe and
1: Emma Willis,
0: of course. Good. You want to get yourself brilliant. A co-host, Kate? He fills in
1: one.
0: All the gaps.
1: Yeah, I'd love
0: in the
1: gap.
2: That's what I do.
1: Let me tell you, that show is made up of the best of the best. They are the A-team in television, the best hair and makeup team, the best wardrobe, the best director. I mean, the directors on the show, that, you know, the way they capture those, and the band, Band.
0: It's really quite, I'm not saying they're not rated, but I think in a weird way it's still underrated what they're doing every single week with these contemporary songs and just smashing them out.
1: Yeah, I mean, you know, listen, you know, back in the day we'd be doing X Factor and you'd see people possibly picking up a £1 million contract that weren't a patch on the four singers on Strictly's band, you know.
0: We need a name, Kate.
2: We need a name. I'm going to
1: feed menopause.
2: I hate to sort of end our chat with this, but what is that you're drinking there? It looks like one of the most horrific things I've ever seen in my life.
1: So this is my first week out of a sling. I fell over 6 weeks ago and I broke my shoulder and most of my face.
2: Okay.
1: So I am trying to get myself back together. So I'm drinking every day a protein shake. This has protein, collagen, creatine, matcha. Christ knows what else in. It's bright green.
0: It's what we say in Scotland. It's just so London, whereas we are like, right, Stephen, get the kettle on.
1: You'd have an iron brew at this stage, right?
2: Yeah, exactly.
1: So yeah, I'm just trying to get the old lady bone strong again, you know?
2: Okay, well, we'll let you off then.
0: We'll let you back
1: it's
0: to
1: medicine.
0: Your show.
1: It's medicine. I also like to point out, I did have a bacon sandwich on the way in.
0: She's still one of us.
1: Just for balance.
2: And it would have been a snip at £18. So, I mean, that's fine.
1: I mean, honestly.
2: Almost as cheap as the pints.
1: It makes your pockets bleed when you come here, doesn't it?
0: Can I just ask very quickly before we let you get off, because we're into Bohemian Rhapsody now.
1: I've had to go to Bohemian Rhapsody but, to cover it.
0: Like, when you leave the building, you talked about going for a bacon sandwich. Fame fascinates me. In some ways, I think it'd be the worst thing in the world. And I'm not saying it has to be, but like, what is it like to have such a recognisable face? That would normally sound like such a weird question, but...
1: Do you think I have? I think I've got a face for radio these days.
0: Well, when you're out and about, though, people see you and you must just... You sort of become immune to the sort of knowing sort of look or the points there.
1: Do you know what it is? It's like having friends in places you never knew. And that's the way... Honestly, it's an honour and a pleasure that people want to smile and make eye contact with you and say hello.
0: Amazing.
1: If you don't feel like that, you shouldn't be doing this job. Let somebody do it that is going to enjoy that, because when people shimmy up to you in the supermarket and say, as they do, you know, to me, how's your Ben? How old is he now? You know, they feel like they're part of my life. What an honour.
0: I know.
1: Yeah,
2: absolutely.
1: And, you know, and then I'll stand there and say, well, have you got kids? I'll show us some pictures then. It is like having a friend on every aisle, in every supermarket, on every tubeway carriage, and it is my pleasure.
0: Stephen, I told you we should mention Ben. White wine question time. White wine question time. Just a brilliant,
2: a great name. A great name as well.
1: The idea was Three thought-provoking questions over three glasses of wine.
2: Great.
1: Save the hard questions till last.
2: Is it bottles of wine now?
1: I'm basically a functioning alcoholic.
0: That's why we've got on so well.
2: Join the club.
0: Kate Thornton, you absolute legend. Thanks for coming in.
1: Thanks for having me.

0: Throwback Thursday.
1: Fourth one.
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0: Paolo Nutini played some Olivia Dina as well. Kate Thorne was nice, wasn't she?
1: She was lovely. She was really nice. We could have sat and chatted all day.
0: Like I said at the end, though, it just fascinates me because even as she walks around this building now, it's like, I don't want to say a prison, but it's like got lots of like balconies all around it and windows. And
1: I'm not sure the company would sort of subscribe to a prison look, to be honest with you.
0: That's what they were going for. But anyway, you can see a lot of different rooms and buildings from this place. And you can see other floors just looking down, and it's like, it just blows my mind.
1: You can see the yard where people go out for exercises when they're let out and
0: stuff. Last time I was here, actually, I was doing the Lewis Capaldi interview, and we walked out onto the street, said our goodbyes. He went one way, I went the other. There was paps there, there was fire. People were walking across the street. And don't get me wrong, if you want to be famous, I guess that's an attraction, but it's a tap you can't then turn off.
1: No, no. Once you're famous forever.
0: I'm so glad no one knows who we are. Can you imagine? State's urine.
1: Exactly.
0: State urine. Right, here we are then. Thursday afternoon, live in London.
1: All right.
0: 50 Cent coming up. Justin Bieber as well, as we throw it back.
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0: One, Thursday afternoon. Right, so a rainy few days in Scotland, but the weekend's looking decent. Sunday especially.
1: Yeah, highs of 22 degrees on Sunday. And by the way, everyone heading through to Hampden for the Scottish Cup final from Dunfermline in Glasgow, it's not going to be raining for once. Wow. So it's going to be glorious sunshine, but in terms of back here, absolutely glorious.
0: Good luck to the Pars.
1: Mon the Pars, mon the DA.
0: It's 4th One, we are live on 4th One till 6.
1: FC. For all the times that you rain on my parade, and all the clubs you get in using my name.

0: Hello, how are you? Hi to Stephen. Sarah's just heading home. Gemma is one of the 15,000 people who's complaining about the Big I Am not being on. We couldn't do it today.
1: We couldn't do it today. We're sorry, okay?
0: So we threw Kate Thornton to the wolves instead.
1: Yeah.
0: Do you know, we flew down last night, obviously, to London. Do you know what you don't really see much of on planes anymore?
1: Nuts.
0: Okay, good shout, but there's another one. When you're sitting in the seat, look around you.
1: The thing that shows you what happens if you crash. You know, the like all the safety
0: stuff. That was definitely on the plane. But
1: was it?
0: What would be sitting next to that?
1: Sick bags.
0: You don't really see sick bags on planes anymore.
1: So what happens? Do people just like...
0: Hang on a minute, Rose. Right, Rose is a bit younger than us. Do you not remember sick bags on planes?
2: No, but they are still on planes.
1: I haven't. No, I agree with you, Gary. I agree. No, I agree with you. I've not seen them in years.
0: I used to wonder what it would take for me to be on the side of the 2-1 in the studio.
1: Yeah.
0: And here
1: sick
0: we are.
1: Bags. Sick yeah, bags. So what, I mean, what happens now? Do people just vomit all over each other? Like, what happens?
0: Pilots have just got better at flying.
1: Possibly.
0: Who
1: possibly.
0: Knows? Anyway, one to ponder. Get in touch anytime. 0333 20 2400. News next at 4.
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0: Yes, good Thursday times. Hope you're doing all right. Gary Spence here. Got some Little Mix next right now. The news at 4.
20: Across Edinburgh, the Lothians, Fife and Falkirk.
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20: Fourth One.
0: The top stories this hour.
2: Police Scotland says it's reviewing staffing at Edinburgh St Leonard's Custody Centre in the wake of a damning report. An inspection found the number of officers on duty is too low to deal with 34 cells and 7,000 detainees each year. David Malcolm from Unison warns action must now be taken.
21: The risk here is that a member of staff gets seriously hurt, and the report already describes one assault. If nothing changes, that's not going to be a one-off. It becomes a matter of time. And staff without breaks in an environment that's been flagged as unsafe, that's going to take a toll on their health too.
2: John Swinney says he wants to work with the UK government on lowering the prices of essential items in supermarkets. It's after the Chancellor called on stores to pass on savings from tax cuts on more than 100 imported foods, including biscuits. The First Minister pledged to introduce a cap during the Holyrood election.
22: Families are really struggling to afford a nutritious shop. So the fact that the UK government is recognising that problem, I think, gives us the opportunity to cooperate on trying to find a way of actually delivering tangible help for families. And that's all I'm interested in doing. I want to make sure families are able to afford a nutritious food shop.
2: Rachel Reeves has also announced a temporary VAT cut for attractions such as zoos, theme parks and museums. An e-scooter rider in Kirkcaldy has been seriously injured following a crash with a car. The 49-year-old was taken to hospital after the collision with a Vauxhall Corsa on Dunnacure Road yesterday afternoon. Police are appealing for witnesses and dashcam footage. Documents suggest the late Queen pressed for her son, the then Prince Andrew, to get a trade job in 2001. The papers show a diplomat explained how he'd prefer to work with what he called sophisticated countries and wouldn't play golf when representing the UK abroad. And Ofcom says TikTok and YouTube aren't safe enough for children. The platforms insist their existing measures are enough.
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2: A few sunny spells breaking through this afternoon, light winds and feeling mild. Highs of 17 Celsius. That's the latest. I'm Paul Riley.
24: Fourth one. Mega May.
0: So, how do you fancy £500,000? Going to be in someone's bank account this time tomorrow night, and they will expect to get this call as much as anyone ever does, which is not in a million years. Listen, you won't win if you don't play, though. That's what everyone's found. And if you want to play, you can do so now by texting yes to 61025. That text will cost £2.50 plus your standard network rate. Once you've done that, get on Safari, get on your phone, start looking at all those holidays you thought you might not be going on. You can also jump onto the website makemeawinner.co.uk. All the rules are there for this network competition as well. You've got to be over 18. You've got to play by 5pm tomorrow. And if you want to call, you can call now. It's 03434 269 340. It's a standard network rate call. The prize is anything but standard. You've got the chance to win even more money than Shay picked up last night, and he did not expect to win either. Nobody does.
25: What? No way. I don't really believe it. I don't know what to say right now.
0: £500,000, here it comes. And there it goes into somebody's bank account tomorrow night just for picking up the phone. For as much chance as anybody else playing of getting that call. Get in touch now. Text yes to 61025. Good luck.
24: Fourth one.

0: Lady Gaga, that is the song that started it all. I remember at the time thinking, she might do all right, but... Well, she had that thing at the start of her song going, Red One, which Alexandra Burke also had. So, you know, levels.
1: This makes so much sense, actually, because you just... pile in behind anyone now, I think. I think you've been burnt by Lady Gaga when you were like, ah, oh, she'll never amount to anything. Whereas now you jump on any bandwagon just in case. Remember that Katy Perry song she had out last year that hit the lofty heights of 97 in the charts?
0: It was a good tune. Women's World was a good dance record, good wee record. Anyway, we're live in London and we've got this thing going on called Thrive Week. Now, if you work for a big company, you'll have this sort of thing as well. Sort of, you know, initiatives to bring everyone together. And it's about wellness and about sustainability.
1: Yeah, exactly. So for 1 week a year, they treat us well. So what they do is they bring us fruit, they bring us pancakes. Now, I've been thriving like nobody's business.
0: We have been thriving, but I tell you what, Thrive Week down here is a totally different kettle of fish.
1: Mm-hmm.
0: They have lobster thermidor out there.
1: It's incredible.
0: They have concierges.
1: Yeah.
0: They have a list of people with cars waiting for them outside.
1: Butlers. They have butlers in the buff.
0: And we are absolutely rinsing it by telling them that we're the deputy chief executive.
1: Yes, exactly.
0: And this is my mate who's in doing work X.

0: Okay, 4:30, big one coming up. We'll get the latest on the roads and then we'll go way back in time. In fact, seeing as for what, best part of a decade now, we're up for this big award tonight, which, by the way, we're not going to get. We're just rinsing it for everything it's worth right now with the big bosses.
1: Yes.
0: But I thought we'd play the first ever 4:30 big one we did. Now, without giving you too many nooks and crannies of this business, we have music teams, right? There's a reason songs are played when they're played. They're scheduled by experts. It's all about research. It's about the biggest songs in the world and when people expect to hear them, right? Getting a feature where you can say, I want to play literally anything, is quite a big deal on big stations these days.
1: It is,
0: in
1: yes.
0: In fact, it doesn't actually really happen, right? So we managed to get the 4:30 big one by them. And I've had, you know, I'd say in the last 7 years, I've had five.
1: No, you haven't.
0: I've had five dodgy ones. All stars, things that go bump in the night.
1: I think you probably have about five a year where you're like, what's that, Gary? I think you've probably five a year, which is fine because you're doing literally hundreds.
0: That's a good hit rate.
1: Yeah, I know, exactly. Yeah.
0: Anyway, the feeling, so on. Just a beautiful record. Always loved it. It was the first ever 4:30 big one. It is coming up soon.
2: Throwback Thursday.
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1: Hi, I'm Michael from Scotland's Railway. From the 12th of May until June 2027, Benicay Road Bridge in Kirkcaldy will close to vehicles and pedestrians, with a diversion route in place. 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
3: Good afternoon, busy but moving on the City Bypass. Eastbound Hermiston Gate to Babberton. Both ways at Sheriff Hall and westbound right through to Dreghorn. M8 westbound from Hermiston Gate to Junction 2. And northbound through Fife on the M90 from Admiralty through the roadworks that are just before the Amazon building. You are queuing in Edinburgh through Leith from Lindsay Road right through the shore on Salamander Street. Things ease at Seafield. And we're seeing delays through Ardmillan from West Approach Road through to Slateford Road. And finally, A701 straight in to Bilston.
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0: Do you know one of my favourite messages today was from Elaine, because lots of people are like, no big I am.
1: I know.
0: Elaine says, does that mean I have to converse with my kids in the car now? Right. Here we go. Just in case you missed us talking about it a second ago. We started at 2 o'clock, by the way.
1: Yes, we did.
0: 2 till 6 weekdays. This was the first ever 4:30 big one. And I just think it's just a really nice song.
1: It is.
0: Yeah.

0: Do you know what's mad about being in this building in central London, right? It's a big showbiz sort of business, right? So there's loads of celebs hanging about. There's loads of producers, loads of agents. But there's a number of staff who keep sort of popping their head and saying, everything okay? And I don't know if they're just like, that's their job and they're being really nice, or they're wondering why we're here.
1: They're worried about us. Or who are these people that are in here?
2: Yes, I think that's pretty much what it is. But listen, we're here all the way through until 6 o'clock.
0: Yeah, live 2 till 6 across Scotland. How are you doing? It's Gary Spence here with Stephen Mill on your timelines.
2: Right, lots of chat about the prenup that has been signed between Taylor Swift and Travis Kelce.
0: Yeah, it's an awkward one, but you got to do it.
2: Really? Do you think?
0: Nobody gets married planning to get divorced.
2: Well, that is true, yes.
0: But I just think that there's got to be like a standard, listen, this is the bit we've got to do. Like signing a certificate, it's like, oh, this is the bit we've got to do because we're both absolutely minted and it saves a lot of hassle.
2: Okay, well, fair enough then. Anyway, it doesn't seem the most romantic to me, to be perfectly honest with you.
0: No, it's not, but you know.
2: Anyway, someone who's enjoying married life is Venezuela Fury. My mum is obsessed with this girl, right? She's only 16. She's Tyson Fury's daughter and she's got married to this guy called Noah, and my mum is absolutely obsessed with
0: married this. Married at 16?
2: Yes.
0: Okay.
2: Yeah. Well, there you go. It's cultural. It's their culture,
0: that's
2: obviously.
0: That's what I was going to say.
2: Yeah, that's it. That's
0: By the way, more showbiz on our website. Latest on the roads next.
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15: Fourth one.
16: Congestion on the A71 this afternoon, both ways at the East Calder turnoff, particularly if you're heading towards Edinburgh, looking slow from Oakbank. Glasgow Road, busy from the airport to Newbridge, and over the Queen's Ferry crossing, congestion as you pass through Ferry Toll heading into Fife. Also queues around Blackhall, both ways on Queen's Ferry Road. Telford Road approach looking pretty slow too, and delays on the City Bypass, eastbound Hermiston Gate to Babberton, both ways at Sheriff Hall, and that continues westbound right through to Dreghorn.
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1: Legendary.
0: The views are spectacular. The restaurant's stunning. And these caravans shouldn't even be called caravans because most of them are better than my house.
1: Yes, they are.
0: You can win a trip in one. And more details on the caravan show. It's this weekend, Petit Kirby. If you've not been before, Google map it, okay? It'll be close to you. It's amazing. And you can get much more details at 4th One.

0: guys, just heading up for 5 o'clock. So we're live in London. That means today is our last Bets versus Shazam this week because we're heading back tomorrow. Lynn's on. Lynn's a legend. She is on 2 till 6. Meantime, we've got our last round coming up. I don't know if I've got the energy at this stage.
1: Yeah, listen, it's fine. It'll be fine.
0: I've been combating the district line this morning. but here we are anyway, doing Spence versus Shazam, getting the latest news next, and Oasis coming up. Nice.
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18: The top stories this hour. A union claims Police Scotland failed to act on repeated warnings about dangerous understaffing at Edinburgh's St Leonard's Custody Centre. A damning inspection report found pressure on staff was compromising detainee care, while frontline officers were being delayed as they queued to process arrests. David Malcolm from Unison says the findings don't come as a surprise.
19: Unison members are doing a hard job. They're doing it well in conditions they shouldn't have to. None of this is a criticism of them, but it is about giving the staff the support they need to do the job safely.
18: Police Scotland says it's reviewing staffing levels, policies and processes. Theme park and zoo tickets should be cheaper this summer after the Chancellor announced a temporary VAT cut. Rachel Reeves also wants supermarkets to pass on savings from tax cuts on more than 100 imported foods, including biscuits. First Minister John Swinney says he wants to work with the UK government on his promise to introduce a price cap on things like bread and eggs.
20: I want to make sure that farmers and primary producers are protected in the measures that we bring forward. We've got to talk to the retailers about all of that. We'll take that forward. But I think the fact that the UK government recognises the problem that we're concerned about gives us the opportunity to find a solution without this being caught up in any of the regulatory issues that might be a problem.
18: A man has died days after a crash on the A84 near Callander. The 45-year-old had been in hospital since the collision involving a van and a lorry last Friday morning. Police are continuing to investigate and appealing for information and dashcam footage. And in football, Dunfermline boss Neil Lennon's hitting out at anyone who thinks Celtic will cruise their way to a double this weekend. The teams meet in the Scottish Cup final on Saturday, and Lennon says his team should be showing respect.
21: It's not a day out for us. Like, you know, I've seen a lot of comments this week about Martin picking up the trophy with Callum McGregor, and if he'd have been here earlier in the season, he'd have been winning the treble. I wouldn't dismiss us. We're the underdogs, but underdogs bait.
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18: Rain will clear before midnight, leaving a mostly dry night with clear spells. Lows of 11 Celsius. That's the latest. I'm Paul Riley.
23: Fourth one.
24: Mega May.
0: Okay, just gone 5 o'clock. Hope you've had a good Thursday. Here's to the best day anyone could have in May. It's tomorrow. It's £500,000. This is what winning life-changing money sounds like.
25: Oh, my God. Oh, my God. Oh, my goodness, God. I cannot believe this.
0: And by the way, here comes the most stupid question you'll ever hear anyone ask on the radio. Would you like to win £500,000? 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As long as you're over 18, you can play now, but you've got to play by 5 o'clock tomorrow. Gemma Atkinson's making her second big money call of the week, and it's a huge one. It's £500,000 Friday. 61025. 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Get your number in the draw. Watch your phone tomorrow night. You get that call. I know, but somebody will, and there's as much chance of it being you. You might not, it might not sound believable. It's a fact. It's a cast iron fact. And it's a big pot of money. It's £500,000 just for picking up the phone. YES, 61025. Good luck.
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0: Hens versus Shazam with Scottish City Link. Turn up and go with coaches up to every 12 minutes between Glasgow and Edinburgh for easy travel.
1: Fourth one.
2: Here we are, live in London. We are heading into the Roundhouse tonight to lose to a podcast. Yes. That's how these awards tend to go.
3: Because obviously doing a live radio show for 4 hours a day is exactly the same as doing a podcast.
2: With a team of nine people. Yeah. I love that we're better ahead of time.
3: Yeah, exactly.
2: But anyway, it's you know what it's like. It's a wee work trip away on company dime.
3: Precisely.
2: And we're surrounded by the stars. Lovely to see Kate Thornton earlier.
3: Hopefully we have a few tokens for the bar. Yeah, you know, yeah. Hopefully they spoil us
2: have
3: that
2: you,
3: way.
2: Have you had the email yet telling us whilst we're encouraged to have a good time, we're also reminded that we are very much here as ambassadors for Bubber Media Audio UK PLC Incorporated, trademarked.
3: Yes, exactly.
2: Which is the company that wins us, by the way. And they're lovely. So let's do this. This is turning out not to be a lovely week on Spence versus Shazam.
3: Here is song number one. Thursday, Spence versus Shazam.
2: Oh, it's, I love this as well. We never knew how to it's the Jonas Brothers. It. Waffle House.
3: Yes, just in front of Shazam.
2: Thank you, Shazam. No, don't get stressed, it's gonna get that reminds me of a good few years ago, that song.
3: Absolutely. Right, are you ready for song number two?
2: Hit me. Walk like an Egyptian, nope. The Bangles. Nope. Are you going to go my way, Jack? Are you going to be my girl, Jack?
3: You're cutting it fine today. The correct answer, just...
4: I said, are you going to be my girl?
2: I would like to get a clip of the Bangles and that.
3: It is similar, and that's why I corrected you almost straight away.
2: Okay.
3: Because I was wanting to be fair.
2: Because that would be fair, yeah.
3: Yeah, exactly.
2: Thanks for giving me a chance.
3: Yeah, song number three.
2: Agadoo, Blacklace.
3: It's the correct answer. Agadoo, do, do, do, this pineapple, shake
2: the tree. So a couple of weeks ago, we had an amazing weekend.
3: It was so good. It was so good.
2: My favourite clip, if you want to check my stories out on Insta, at Gary's Friends. In fact, you won't see it because it was weeks ago. That very much is how a story works.
3: But, yeah, exactly.
2: Stephen was not feeling his best on the Sunday morning when we had it all to do again.
3: Yes.
2: And they put us up backstage with our own wee dressing room, and Stephen sat there just after saying the immortal words, Spence, I don't feel good, and I need to feel good. And tried to kill it with a hair of the dog.
3: Yeah. I feel better after
2: looked
3: that.
2: At the ground, and just as he might have begun to think, life's not all that bad, Torridon, their pipers, started rehearsing literally outside our door.
3: Warming up the pipes outside.
2: Anyway, the point is, Blacklace were there, and it turns out it was one of Blacklace's nephews.
3: It was, yes.
2: But they brought the hits.
3: They certainly did.
2: What a weekend, right?
3: They did the conga. They did Agadoo.
2: Conga was hilarious because everyone joined in and ended up in a worse spot in the crowd afterwards.
3: Right, okay, you're halfway to a clean sweep. Song number four.
2: Eliza Doolittle. I don't care what the weatherman says. If the weather, I don't know. Love me not. Eliza Doolittle, weatherman.
4: She's
2: sounding with it. Listen, it must be the signal inside here.
3: It's called Pack Up.
2: Fleurice using up all the data. Pack up.
3: No, Fleur says, pay-as-you-go. I spoke to her earlier.
2: I just love that you call her Fleur.
3: She gets her top-ups at Superdrug, like back in the day.
2: Scratching them off.
3: Ah, exactly. Remember that? Yeah. I haven't explained that to kids now.
2: Kids have no idea what it's like to have to remove all punctuation, grammar, and in some cases, I had a girlfriend who would remove vowels.
3: Yeah,
2: just to save 8 pence.
3: Yeah, exactly. She went on to work at Transmit, of course. right.
2: Oh, he's good. Oh, get him. Get the boy a fanfare.
3: That was good,
2: that's
3: wasn't
2: why
3: it?
2: They pay him the middle money.
3: Right. Song number five.
2: EMF. Reeves and Mortimer and I'm a Believer.
3: No.
2: Is it the Monkees?
3: It's the Monkees.
2: After me trying to reconstruct my mouth to get those words out. Then I saw her face. Now
3: I'm a believer. Ah, there we go. Right, 3-2 is the score. Final song.
2: Abracadabra.

0: Lady Gaga.
1: 4-2 to Gary Spence. Correct.
0: By the way, we always talk about the big old Lady Gaga bangers, and we always think 2015, 2010. That is up there with one of her finest.
1: That was last year as well.
0: So. Absolute tune. Right, let's do it again. Monday, Lynn's on tomorrow. Lynn is lovely. She's a legend. She is here looking after things as we commiserate and bask in the victory of losing to a podcast.
1: Or prison radio. We're not even joking.
2: Fourth one.

0: Do you know, as I always say, 4-2, that'll do.
1: Yes, you do say that quite a lot. 5-1,
0: loads of fun.
1: 3-3,
0: silly me.
1: There we go.
0: Right, Spence versus Shazam done for today and this week. Lynn's on tomorrow, 2 till 6. Meantime, we are here until 6 o'clock tonight. We've got the lowdown and the latest on the roads where you are next.
2: Yeah. Throwback Thursday.
3: Fourth one.
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6: Fourth One.
17: Good evening. Delays on the City Bypass tonight. Eastbound Hermiston Gate to Baverton and both ways at Sheriff Hall. Eastbound between Lasswade and Gilmerton, we are hearing you're partially blocked there. Also looking slow, A701 straight into Bilston, M8 westbound leaving Hermiston Gate Junction 2 and northbound over the Queensferry Crossing from the Queensferry Junction. Also busy in Rosyth on Admiralty Road, moving towards that roundabout. Busy but moving tonight in Slateford Road 2 and through Roseburn.
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1: Yeah!
0: Make me a winner's Mega May. Fourth one.
2: I've been you.

0: is Fourth One.
1: Police Scotland says it's reviewing staffing at Edinburgh's St Leonard's Custody Centre in the wake of a damning report. An inspection found the number of officers on duty is too low to deal with 34 cells and 7,000 detainees each year. Theme park and zoo tickets should be cheaper this summer after the Chancellor announced a temporary VAT cut. Rachel Reeves also wants supermarkets to pass on savings from tax cuts on more than 100 imported foods, including biscuits. An e-scooter rider in Kirkcaldy has been seriously injured following a crash with a car. The 49-year-old was taken to hospital after a collision with a Vauxhall Corsa on Dunacure Road yesterday afternoon. And the football Dunfermline boss Neil Lennon says there's an endless list of things he's learned from Celtic manager Martin O'Neill across his career.
2: How to win football matches, how to win trophies, how to manage the game itself, the psychology of the game, the tactical side of the game, the media side of the game, the intellectual side of the game. Do you want me to go on?
1: The pair meet in the Scottish Cup final at Hampden on Saturday. That's the latest. I'm Paul Riley.
0: Coming up, 6 till 10, Callum Gallagher.
3: Hello, hello, I'm here after the boys. I've got the throwbacks until 10 for Thursday night. You're picking them on the last takeover. We'll do Who's Who's at 7, Name That Doof at 8, and the Big Fat Quiz of the Week after 9.

0: Hope you're doing all right this afternoon. Hope the roads have been good to you. We'll get the lowdown next. Gary Spence here, Thursday night, the 21st of May. 2026. So, yeah, we've mentioned it a couple of times because we're in London today, but we're up for this huge radio award tonight. We've been up for a couple of times before.
1: Yeah, we have. We've been doing the show for 6 or 7 years now, and I think we've been up for it 3 or 4 times.
0: Right, so anyway, we go with no expectations. We're just here to rinse the company's money. We're going to lose to a podcast. But one thing we always used to laugh about was prison radio. So there's a national network of radio stations that are based in and programmes are made in prisons. And obviously, I'm a huge believer in rehab, and I think it's a great thing. It's a progressive thing, a productive thing. I think it's amazing. However, the years for their radio station is nominated and they get a raft of nominations.
1: They do.
0: We have management saying, I'll tell you what, prison radio are doing well. And we're like,
1: well, what else are they doing all day?
0: They should be.
1: Yes, exactly.
0: Like, I've got 2 school drop-offs, a house to sort, and 3 other voiceover gigs before I come in and do my radio show. But anyway, good luck to them as well.
1: All the best to them, yes.
0: And all the best to you getting home. We'll get the latest on the roads, like I said, next, right here.
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17: Good evening. Watch out for delays on the City Bypass. Eastbound Hermiston Gate to Babberton. Still slow both ways at Sheriff Hall 2 and the M8 eastbound into Edinburgh at Hermiston Gate. Northbound, you've got queues over the Queensferry crossing starting back. Just before Queensferry, things ease once you're over the bridge. Delays southbound on the A701 too from Strathaughton through to Bilston and Sir Harry Lauder Road leaving town to the A1. Looking nose to tail still through Slateford Road starting back at West Approach Road if you're heading out of town. More for you soon.
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0: Okay, Neo, on the way. It's Thursday night. He was in Scotland a couple of weeks ago, and he is playing next. Right, let's do question time. I'm going to jump out.
1: Yes, you jump out, Gary. Remember last week it was in London, which took you about 40 hours to get. So hopefully we have a better tonight. I can tell you it's in Dumfries. So in you come. So
0: the thing is, it took me ages to get because I thought, because it's always somewhere within London.
1: It's in Scotland tonight.
0: Scotland, okay. Yes. Is it in Glasgow?
1: No.
0: Dundee?
1: No.
0: Edinburgh?
1: No.
0: Inverness?
1: No.
0: Perth?
1: No.
0: St Andrews?
1: No.
0: Is it in Brechin?
1: No.
0: Is it in Preston Pans?
1: No.
0: Is it in Dunbar?
1: No.
0: Is it in Gourock?
1: No.
0: Greenock?
1: No.
0: Paisley?
1: No.
0: Motherwell?
1: No.
0: Pitlochry?
1: No.
0: Aviemore?
1: No.
0: Kingussie?
1: No.
0: Newton Moore?
1: No.
0: Aberfoyle?
1: No.
0: I mean, you're going to have to help me out then. Oh, is it in Stornoway?
1: No.
0: Is it in Orkney?
1: No.
0: Is it in Wick?
1: Nope.
0: Thurso?
1: Nope.
0: Thrumpster?
1: Nope.
0: Leibster?
1: Nope.
0: Ellen?
1: No.
0: Okay, give me a region.
1: Oh, it begins with a D.
0: D. Is it in Dalkeith?
1: No.
0: Is it in Dalmahoy?
1: Nope. Think of places beginning with a D, Gary.
0: So it's not in Dundee, Dalmahoy or Dalkeith. Is it in...
1: a place you've definitely heard of?
0: D.
1: I don't know if you're joking or not.
0: I'm genuinely not. Is it a major place?
1: Yeah.
0: Oh, is it in Dunfermline?
1: No. No, it's not.
0: But anyway, Stephen pointed to himself.
1: I did, yeah. It's a famous place beginning with D. And it's got food in its name. But you don't pronounce it that way.
0: Dossage?
1: No.
0: You don't pronounce it that name.
1: So yeah, what's another name for chips?
0: Fries.
1: Yep.
0: Dumfries. So in Dumfries, we're going back to Plymouth.
1: Yeah.
0: Dumfries tonight then. It's not really Scotland though, is it? Let's be honest.
1: Yes, it is.
0: We don't broadcast there.
1: All right, okay.

0: Okay, Thursday night, we are out of here. We are heading for Camden.
1: Would you, Adam and Eve? We're up for a radio award, you know. Up the apples and pears. Have a wee butcher's hook at what's happening, and then we can maybe have a quick Ruby Murray on the way, yeah?
0: This is my life, by the way, and this is him before Wimbledon.
1: So. There he is, the trouble and strife across there.
0: Anyway, let me say it first. We're going to lose to a podcast.
1: We are going to lose to a podcast, yes.
0: We are always delighted to be here in London on Company Dime.
1: And being nominated for a big award. It's always nice.
0: Right, listen, have a good night. We're not on tomorrow. Lynn the Legend is here. We'll catch you Monday.
2: Yeah. Fourth One.
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1: Yes, I am.
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3: He's not gone yet. Dry your eyes.
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0: Hello, you all right? It's Callum Gallagher here on Thursday night. I've got the throwbacks until 10. Right now, let's get the latest news at 6.
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2: Fourth One.
19: The top stories this hour. Unison says Police Scotland had been warned about staffing pressures at Edinburgh's main custody centre long before inspectors published a damning report into conditions there. The inspection found pressure on staff at St Leonard's was compromising detainee care, while frontline officers were being delayed processing arrests. David Malcolm from the union says dangerous understaffing is putting workers at risk.
20: The report already describes one assault. If nothing changes, that's not going to be a one-off. It becomes a matter of time. And staff that are working under this kind of pressure, our Unison members working under this kind of pressure, without breaks in an environment that's been flagged as unsafe, that's going to take a toll on their health too.
19: Police Scotland says it's reviewing staffing levels, policies and processes. New UK government guidance has been published on how equality law applies to single-sex spaces in Scotland, England and Wales. It says hospitals can provide male or female-only wards based on biological sex. The guidance follows last year's Supreme Court ruling on the legal definition of sex. Trans woman Carly says she's noticed attitudes changing since the decision.
21: It's vile. Some of it is vile. It leads to me being called a paedophile or mentally ill online. I don't want to be constantly in the media. I would like just to live my life quietly.
19: First Minister John Swinney says he wants to work with the UK government on plans to cap the price of essentials like bread and eggs. It comes as Chancellor Rachel Reeves announces temporary VAT cuts on things like zoo and theme park tickets, alongside tax reductions on more than 100 imported foods. A man's been seriously injured after an e-scooter crash in Kirkcaldy. The 49-year-old was taken to hospital following the collision with a Vauxhall Corsa on Dunacre Road yesterday afternoon. And people in Edinburgh are spending more of their lives in good health than those in any other Scottish city, according to a new report. The latest Edinburgh by Numbers figures also show the capital has the highest employment rate of any major UK city outside London. But nearly one in five residents still live in relative poverty.
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19: Rain will clear before midnight, leaving a mostly dry night with clear spells. Lows of 11 Celsius. That's the latest. I'm Paul Riley.
23: Fourth one. Mega May.
0: All right, hi, Callum Gallagher here at 6 o'clock on Thursday night. Tonight, actually, is my last chance to get you entered to win this £500,000. Tomorrow, if you don't believe me, just ask Shay. Although, I don't know if he'd have much to say to you. Completely speechless when he got that life-changing call from Gemma Atkinson worth 400k yesterday.
24: I'm lost for words. This is actually true. Lost for words.
0: 20 years old. 400 grand rich. Don't know how old you are, but you could be half a millionaire this time tomorrow. What about that, your back bin for the weekend? Get yourself in the game by texting yes to 61025. Text or 250 plus your standard network rate. You can enter online at makemeawinner.co.uk. That is where you'll also find all the rules for this network competition. You can play by phone. The number to call is 0344 269 340. Calls are charged at the standard rate. You've got to be over 18 and you've got to make your move before the lines are shut. 5 bells tomorrow night after that one call to change it all. Pick up and when it's that easy, the word is yes. The number to send that to is 61025. Good luck.

0: talk about.
1: Eminem and Rihanna getting us going tonight with the Monster Blue on in the mix. And there's Madonna and Sabrina all over Edinburgh, the Lothians. 5 Fan Falkirk on 4th 1. All right. Callum Gallagher here for Thursday night. We have just about made it to another bank holiday weekend. Friday, Monday for a lot of folk as well, this one. Must be nice. Hey, honestly, I kind of get one day for a bank holiday. And these people are out here taking two. But you know what? I don't blame them. I'd be taking everything I could, given half the chance as well. So there's that, and there's also the Radio Oscars happening in London. It's either tonight or tomorrow. I'm actually not sure. An invite would have been nice. Not that I'm bitter about it, but I am a big bit. It's the same every year, though. Same clique that's away down to London for a big sesh on the company. Hope they enjoy themselves. So here's what I'm thinking, right? Bank holiday weekend incoming, and I'm raging that I'm not in London. So we'll just do whatever tonight. Anything goes. I don't care. Just think of it as the last day of school. Get that big telly in. No, I don't.

0: Kenny says, Callum, you've got an empty buddy. But we're talking about the radio station because Amber didn't get an invite either. She's here on Breakfast with Grant tomorrow.
1: The fourth one.
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0: Right, let's do this for the last time today. The last time I'll do it this week. It is the Throwback Takeover, where you come on, take control of the radio station and play a big one from back in the day. The 90s, noughties, 10s, we go early 20s as well. Grant did all right today, to be fair. Spin Doctors, Two Princes. We should maybe stop trying to beat what the boys played, because I feel like it's getting harder and harder and harder. Oh, I love this tune. Boyzone. Picture of You. Spency had one of Coldplay's best tunes. Shout out to whoever it was that picked this. I forget. Adventure of a Lifetime. Oh, we could do this again tonight. I'm not the biggest Coldplay fan in the world, but they've definitely got a few, right? Who are you? Where are you? What are you getting up to tonight? And what tune would you like to soundtrack that movement? You can call or WhatsApp the show on 0333 20 20 400, 0333 20 20 400. If you want a phone message or voice note on WhatsApp, you can text Callum, then your message to 61025. Who are you and what are we having tonight? Come on down. Thursday, home time. Karen is here. She's on the traffic and travel for Edinburgh, the Lothians, Fife and Falkirk. And she'll have a full update for you next live from the top of St James Quarter on Fourth One.
1: Hold up. Throwback Thursday.
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8: Good evening. Major routes moving well tonight. Just busy still on the City Bypass westbound, Miller Hill through to Sheriff Hall. Northbound over the Queensferry crossing from Queensferry. Otherwise, you are moving fine. Queues on Queensferry Road leaving town, Clermiston to Barnton. Tailbacks on that Maybury Road approach too. And over to Leith, busy around the shore from Lindsay Road moving towards Salamander Street. Elsewhere, congestion at the junction of Nidri Mains. Sir Harry Lauder Road though, moving fine. And Morningside Road still busy leaving town.
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0: That's one that you might think we overplay, but it's been at number one on the Hits UK chart for about 3 months. So justified, I think. It's Alex Warren, Ordinary, and he's probably on for another week at the top as well. Find out if he does it Sunday from Fort Worth. Sam Thompson on the Hits UK chart. Head of Gary Spence wrapping up the weekend with another episode of Sunday Night Anthems. So, but you next for a couple of anthems on the final throwback takeover this Throwback Thursday. I know the pressure. The biggest, baddest boy that you can think of from the 90s, noughties, 10s or early 20s to the studio on the phone or on WhatsApp on 0333 20 20 400. You can text Callum, then your message to 61025. 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
1: This is Fourth One.
2: A union claims Police Scotland failed to act on repeated warnings about dangerous understaffing at Edinburgh's St Leonard's Custody Centre. A damning inspection found pressure on staff was compromising detainee care and delaying frontline officers processing arrests. New guidance has been published into how organisations should implement the Equalities Act in relation to single-sex spaces across England, Scotland and Wales. It follows a landmark ruling by the Supreme Court last May, which outlined that sex means biological sex. A man has died days after a crash on the A84 near Callander. The 45-year-old had been in hospital since the collision involving a van and a lorry last Friday morning. Police are continuing to investigate and appealing for information and dashcam footage. And Motherwell manager Jens Bertolaskou has left the club to join French side Toulouse. He secured qualification for Europe after guiding them to fourth in the Premiership this season. It was Motherwell's highest top flight finish since 2013. That's the latest. I'm Paul Riley.
1: The Fourth One.
3: Throwback Takeover.
0: Let's do this. I'm going to hand over to you right now to pick us a couple of big ones from back in the day. This is how we do it after 6 all over Edinburgh, the Lothians 5 and Falkirk. It's the Fourth One Throwback Takeover. Let's see who's on first. Who's there?
4: It's Gary and Jackie Collar.
0: Hiya, Gary. And Jackie getting a notable mention as well tonight.
4: Yes.
0: She's obviously been a good lass in the day.
4: Aye, she's been brand new today. For a change.
5: Don't be cheeky.
0: I should tell.
4: Can you play Mr. Richard Ashcroft for me? Any track, mate?
0: Dealer's choice?
4: Anything you want, Carl. Mr. Richard Ashcroft.
0: Okay, well, you just have a great night.
4: And you. Thank you.
0: All the best.
4: Bye-bye.
0: That's a big responsibility. But I think we will go for... Love Is Noise. Come on.

0: Getting you on every night at 6:30 to pack us a big one from back in the day and bang it out all over Edinburgh, the Lothians, Fife and Falkirk. And the fourth one, throwback takeover. One down, one to go. Who's there?
1: It's Mark. How you doing, mate? How you doing?
0: I'm good, boss. You?
1: I'm good, good. Just finishing work, heading home.
0: No bad. Is that you done for the week? Or are you back in there tomorrow?
1: No, that's me done for the week. Big day at Hydro the morning.
0: What are you doing at Hydro, like?
1: Going to ski the open go, I think, with a couple of my buddies.
0: All right. Other football shows are available.
1: Ah, well, that's true.
0: What are we thinking tonight then, Mark?
1: Big yellow tracks, reducing crows. I heard it up there, just briefly passed the shock. I haven't heard that song in years.
0: No. And I'll tell you, it's no chasing crows either. I don't know how long you've been calling them chasing crows. Counting crows.
1: Counting crows, sorry. That's it. I knew it was something to do with crows.
0: You fly with the crows, you get shot with a crow.
1: That's it, aye.
0: Right, Mark, you have a great weekend. Thanks for getting involved.
1: Good, Bill. Thank you. That's cheers.

0: It's 4th one. And what a throwback takeover tonight to finish off the week. You can get involved tomorrow with... Who's on? Because I heard Gary saying that Lynn was in for them. Grant and Amber doing breakfast. So who's the filling in that sandwich?
1: Gregor!
0: Anne's getting a lie in. Mm-hmm. Lindsay will be here. Bleary-eyed at 4 a.m. for you. Right. I've got Florence and the Machine lined up with Calvin Harris before 7 for Throwback Thursday. And we've got a final check on the roads out there next.
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2: 4th One.
12: You're partially blocked right now on the City Bypass westbound just at the Dreadcorn entry slip, causing quite a bit of queuing, tailing back towards Lothian Burn, looking slow for quite a bit as well. But once you're past Babberton, things are moving fine. Still queuing both ways at Sheriff Hall too. And watch out for roadworks tonight at the Gilmerton Crossroads just by Morden Dykes Road Junction. Morningside still looking busy around Waitrose, but you are moving fine through Roseburn and Ardmillan now, and still slow Maybury Road towards Barnton.
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14: The

Dirty Judas is how I would describe producer Marty, although we don't need to call him that anymore, just Marty, because I don't know if you heard the news today, but the guys announced on Boogie in the Morning that he is away. I think he'll want back, though, because, well, this is what he knows. He spent 13 and a half years of his life on the Fourth One Breakfast Show with Boogie and Arlene. 2 decades. He's done 20 years here. Are they making him redundant? Or is he leaving of his own accord? I see. He should have waited until he was paid off because he'd have got some payout. Well, that. Don't let the door hit you on the way out. Nah, I kid. We love him, and I'm sure he will absolutely smash whatever it is that he does next. I know where he's going. Don't know what he's going to do. He's not told anybody yet. All the best. Party Marty.

0: of Blackpink fame, Dracula. Right, after 7 o'clock tonight, we are going to venture in to another celebrity's humble abode, but whose house will we be in? It's basically like the 2026 radio version of Through the Keyhole. It's called Who's House, and it's coming up. The latest news is next.
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0: Looking to speak to the owner of the house, but who is the owner of the house? 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
16: The top stories this hour. Theme park and zoo tickets could become cheaper after the Chancellor announced a temporary VAT cut for summer attractions. Rachel Reeves has also reduced import taxes on more than 100 food products and says supermarkets should pass the savings on to customers. There was no universal energy bill support included in the package worth more than £1.5 billion. But Sir Keir Starmer insists the measures will help families dealing with the impact of the Iran conflict.
17: people want some support to know, can I pay the bills each month? And also, can I just enjoy those things which go beyond just paying the bills and allow me to have a bit of a nice time with my family, take the kids out, go to a zoo, museum, and by putting this package in place, it reduces the cost of that.
16: Hospitals can lawfully provide single-sex wards which exclude trans patients of the opposite biological sex in Scotland, England and Wales. It's part of new UK government guidance aimed at helping organisations follow equality law after a Supreme Court ruling in 2025. A man has died days after a crash on the A84 near Callander. The 45-year-old had been in hospital since the collision involving a van and a lorry last Friday morning. Police are continuing to investigate and appealing for information and dashcam footage. The Scottish FA says audio and video footage backs referee Don Robertson's decision to end Hearts' title decider against Celtic over safety concerns. The governing body says the footage also confirms Derek McInnes told officials he was happy for the match to finish. It follows criticism from Hearts after Saturday's dramatic finale at Parkhead. And Dunfermline boss Neil Lennon's hitting out at anyone who thinks Celtic will cruise their way to a double this weekend. The teams meet in the Scottish Cup final on Saturday, and Lennon says his team should be showing respect.
18: It's not a day out for us. Like, you know, I've seen a lot of comments this week about Martin picking up the trophy with Callum McGregor, and if he'd have been here earlier in the season, he'd have been winning the treble. I wouldn't dismiss us. We're the underdogs, but underdogs bite.
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16: Rain will clear before midnight, leaving a mostly dry night with clear spells. Lows of 11 Celsius. That's the latest. I'm Paul Riley.
0: Cheers, thank you. Callum Gallagher here at 7 o'clock on Thursday night. I'm taking you back until time of the big ones from the 90s, noughties and 10s. Tunes like this from the Sugar Babes.

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0: You can still play. You've still got time to get in and win £500,000 tomorrow. It's so easy. It couldn't be easier. Text the word yes to 61025. YES to 61025. That'll cost you £250 plus your standard network rate. You can enter online at makemeawinner.co.uk. That is where you'll also find all the rules for this network competition. If you fancy some light reading, you can play by phone. The number to call is 0343 4269 340. Calls are charged at the standard rate. You've got to be over 18 and you've got to make your move before the lines are shut for the final time at 5 o'clock tomorrow. After that, Gemma Atkinson back in, back on here to make a life-changing call. Pick up and win £500,000. The word is yes. The number to send that to is 61025. Good luck.

So Cold Town House down the Grass Market now has a retractable roof over its beer garden. That is class. Although, is it see-through? Because I feel like part of the main reason you go there is for the views of Edinburgh Castle. I mean, that is what has just got them into the list of the best beer gardens in the UK. And listen, they came pretty near the top as well. Fourth and third best in Scotland by Big Seven. Enjoy Travel. The ranking highlights its exceptional views and the historical backdrop of Edinburgh Castle. Rankings assess beer gardens based on views, atmosphere, food and drink, outdoor space and standout features. I've actually not been in since they done it up a bit. I didn't realise that they were putting a retractable roof on it. That is game changing, isn't it? Especially in Scotland.

0: This is Fourth One. And what a tune from Miles Smith and Niall Horan. Together for Drive Say.
1: Hello, can I speak to the owner of the house, please?
0: This is one of my favourite features that we do on this show. All of our week, we do it every Thursday night after 7. It's Who's Hoose. It's like Through the Keyhole, but for the radio. I'm going to give you some clues, and you need to tell us who's Hoose we're in. A celebrity or celebrities. Tonight, we pull up outside, and this house looks like a pyramid. It's pyramid-shaped. There are two pairs of shoes sitting on the doormat. Could there be more than one person living here? Opening the door, we can hear a loud thumping hoose music. The kitchen is stocked to the brim, full of croissants. And on the dinner table, there's an omelette, steak frites, and is that some motor oil sitting there? Interesting. In the living room, as we progress through the house, there's a guitar on the wall that has been signed by, who's that? Nile Rodgers. And there's a pair of silver gloves on the coffee table. Whose house are we in? 0333 2020 400 is the number to call, or WhatsApp the show. You can text Callum, then your message to 61025. It's Through the Keyhole, but for the radio. This is Who's Hoose. Tell me whose hoose we're in. Outside, the house looks like it's a pyramid. It's pyramid shaped. There's two pairs of shoes sitting on the doormat. Opening the door, there's a loud thumping hoose music. Kitchen is full of croissants. There's an omelette, steak frites, and some motor oil. In the living room, there's a guitar on the wall that has been signed by the man, the myth, the legend, Nile Rodgers. Is it his house? There's a pair of silver gloves on the coffee table. Whose house are we in? It's 0333 2020 400 if you want to call, or what's

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0: Hello, can I speak to the owner of the house, please?
1: Right, this is Who's House. It's like through the keyhole, but on the radio. I've got some clues. From those clues, you need to work out whose house we're in. Tonight, we pull up outside the house. It looks pyramid-shaped. There are two pairs of shoes sitting on the doormat. Could there be more than one person living here? Opening the door, we can hear loud thumping house music. Uns, uns, uns, uns. The kitchen is filled to the brim with croissants. And on the dinner table, we see an omelette, steak frites, and some motor oil. In the living room, there is a guitar on the wall that's been signed by Nile Rodgers and a pair of silver gloves on the coffee table. Whose house are we in? Well, Callum has let the side down. He says, David Guetta's house. No. Maggie thinks it is Sister Sledge. Well, there's only one sister now, isn't there? Jules says, don't know who this is. Pierre Gasly. French F1 driver, apparently. Nope. Let's go to the phones. Greg, help us out a bit. Whose house are we in?
2: I think we're in Daft Punk's house.
1: I don't know why it took us so long. It was a joint effort though, right, Greg? Who's it with you?
2: My daughter Emma's here.
3: Hello.
1: Hello, Emma. And who's the birthday girl?
2: It's my wife, Deirdre.
1: Happy birthday, Deirdre. Are you going to tell us what age she is? Would you thank you for that?
2: I think she'd be absolutely fine with that. She's 44.
1: Oh, I'm not so sure. But all the best to her.

0: She drops a new tune tonight at midnight, and she says that it's the best tune she's ever made. Can't wait to hear it. And you know we'll be good for it tomorrow as well. Olivia Rodrigo, right, my record of the week coming up before 8 o'clock tonight.
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1: I love this tune so much. They've brought EDM back from its peak. They made this in 2014, tweaked it a bit, put it out in 2026. Martin Garrix, Ed Sheeran, repeat it. It's my Record of the Week. Stay.

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0: I've got tickets for Dermot Kennedy to give away tonight. Hopefully a mug on Name That Doof, and I'll tell you how to win £500,000 tomorrow after the late.
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20: The top stories this hour. Theme parks and zoo tickets could be cheaper this summer, with a VAT cut part of a series of measures to ease the cost of living. The Chancellor's announced children in England will also get free bus travel in August, while import taxes are being reduced on more than 100 foods. At a play park in Leeds, it's been largely welcomed.
21: The cost to go to place is actually fine, it's the food.
22: It's a good thing for children to have access to be able to travel to go do things, because I don't think there's enough for children to do, and I think that that's why children are getting up to mischief.
23: Most people got their own cars, so the children will be in the cars anyway with them. They won't be going on transport on their own, would they?
20: Over a year after the Supreme Court ruled on the legal definition of a woman, government guidance has been issued on single-sex bases. It confirms hospitals can lawfully exclude some trans patients from men and women-only wards in England, Wales and Scotland. Documents reveal the late Queen pressed for her son, the then Prince Andrew, to land a trade job in 2001. Ministers say there's no evidence he was vetted beforehand. Andrew Mountbatten Windsor was arrested in February on suspicion of misconduct in public office and has denied wrongdoing. Ailsa Anderson's a former royal press secretary. She says she never saw preferential treatment.
3: I saw the Queen treating her children and her grandchildren and great-grandchildren all completely equally. She was very close to all of them.
20: TUI's ended its sponsorship of Married at First Sight UK. Allegations have been made of sexual offences during filming, with the men accused denying the claims. Birmingham's awash with Aston Villa fans, who've celebrated their team's first major trophy in 30 years. They won the Europa League last night and players have been on an open-top bus tour. And an independent panel investigating Southampton spying on rival teams has ruled head coach Tonda Eckert authorised it to gain a competitive advantage. The EFL published written reasons for the club being kicked out of Saturday's Championship playoff final. From Sky News, I'm Faye De Silva.
0: Oh, thank you. Callum Gallagher here at 8 o'clock on Thursday night. Throwing it back for your pleasure until 10. Got some Daft Punk lined up right now, Zara Larsson.

0: Love and Lush Life all over again. And there's that from Alex Warren, Fever Dream.
1: Fourth one.
0: Mega May. You might think you're in a fever dream if you get that call tomorrow. I think that's what Shay thought when he got it yesterday. Won 400 grand. He's only 20.
2: I'm lost for words if this is actually true.
0: Oh, it's true. I wonder how much of that money he has spent already. How long would it last you? That is what I want to know. Tomorrow, you can win £500,000 on the last day of Mega May. £500,000. You, half a millionaire, get yourself in the game by texting yes to 61025. Why yes to 61025? 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That's where you also find all the rules for this network competition. You can play by phone on 0344 249 340. The calls are charged at standard rate. You've got to be over 18, and you've got to meet your move before the lines are shut at 5 o'clock tomorrow night. After that, Gemma Atkinson back on here to do one more thing before the weekend. Make another life changing call. If you pick up, you win. Good luck.

0: Right. Let's do it for the last time. Week 9. Week 10 starts on Monday. It wouldn't surprise me if we do go into week 10. Because, well, it's happened before. But at the same time, I think we could stumble upon it tonight because, well, the guesses have been good. In the right ballpark, so to speak. Make of that what you will. I'm not elaborating. Sonically, we're their team, right? I'll tell you though, it's not Show Me Love. It is not Can't Get You Out of My Head. It is not Calvin Harris Feels So Close. Not Sonny for Dead I Mind Still. And it's not Sandstorm. Here it is. What is that? It's definitely San. It's 0333 20 20 400. 0333 20 20 400. The number to call if you can wrap this thing up. And by the way, you're on the money. You win the limited edition Name That Doof mug. Name That Doof.
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0: ready for it. Vibes from Taylor Swift on her latest, Elizabeth Taylor.
1: Name that dude.
0: Okay, then. This is it. Last day, week 9. Same doof. Name it for a mug. Who's there?
2: It's Bernie.
0: Bernie, can you name that doof?
2: Is it Adagio for Strings by Tiesto?
0: No, I've had that before, Bernie.
2: Okay.
0: Hello, who's there?
3: Hi, Callum, it's Gillian.
0: Gillian, for the final time this week, can you name that doof?
3: It's My Life, Dr. Alban.
0: I think that's a new guess. It's a good guess. It's not the right guess. Hello, who's there?
4: It's Danielle.
0: Hi, Danielle! Right, you're on. You phoned at the right time tonight. I was glad you never phoned back last night, but when I saw your message on Instagram.
4: I tried so many times.
0: I felt like I was quite rude to you, actually.
4: Oh, you were a wee bit.
0: But the boy that was on before you did have a good sob story, right? It wasn't even a sob story. It was just, I mean, he had to go and do his work.
4: Funny story, I know him.
0: I tell you.
4: That made it worse. just putting it out there, that made it 10 times worse, because then I got slagged.
0: Right, well, Danielle, you're on now. Yeah. Can you name that doof?
4: Okay. Is it David Guetta, Sexy B?
0: Sexy B? You know, there was a radio version called Sexy Chick.
4: That's the one, Sexy Chick.
0: I don't even find it, actually. That's a good guess. I can almost hear it. How long have you been thinking about this, Danielle?
4: Oh, Dawn. The full night.
0: The full night. This night or last night or the night before?
4: Your night.
0: It's not it.
4: Oh, no way.
0: Sorry, Danielle. Good luck getting through next time.
4: Thank you.
0: Hello, who's there?
5: It's Paul.
0: Hi, Paul. Name that doof.
5: Two unlimited, no limit.
0: Oh, we've had it before. Paul! Right, your last on the night. What's your name?
6: How you doing? It's Peter.
0: Peter!
6: How
0: Can
6: you
0: name that doof?
6: Is it Mario?

0: sorry.
1: Oh, well.
0: Right.
1: Oh, well.
0: You enjoy your weekend thinking about that.
1: See you, pal.
0: We're out of time. Week 10 starts on Monday night at 8:30. Name that doof returns. Name that doof.

0: Dino. Man, I need.
1: The big fat quiz of the week.
0: Right, lines are closed for Name That Doof, but they are, however, back open for this. It's 0333 2020 400. 0333 2020 400 to win the bragging rights of getting into the Hall of Fame through there. If you make it in, your name goes on the Wall of Fame, and I will hook you up with a pair of tickets for Dermot Kennedy, everybody. This was definitely the first one of his that we played. Gotta be his biggest, outnumbered, right? What a shame. He had a few, though. He had a few. Power Over Me. Played live at the Ovo Hydro. Next Friday, the 29th, will be class. You and a mate there on us. Seeing Giants. With quite possibly the last pair of Dermot Kennedy tickets in Scotland. This will be good, right? Friday night, you've had a few drinks. It's you and your bezzy mate cutting up a rug to Paradise. An incredible voice, and he's so good live as well. Although, when I saw him at Transmit, I only caught his last tune. I was looking forward to seeing him all day, and I think we ended up doing an interview with somebody, not him anyway. Run to see him, and he was about done. I had one more tune to go. I can't have these tickets, but you can. I will live vicariously through you if you bag them. Two tickets to see Dermot Kennedy, Sam Letta and Daniel. All won tickets to see Doja Cat. That's happening right now, actually. Michelle and Angela won tickets to the darts, and you could be up next to win tickets to Dermot Kennedy at the Ovo Hydro Glasgow next Friday. 0333 2020 400, the number to call. You've got to be over 18 to enter. You are playing across the Hits Radio Network in Scotland, and you can check the full rules on our website. I will leave the lines open for 5 minutes. After that, they're shut. One more time, that number is 0333 2020 400. Good luck.

0: 4-1, we're live in Edinburgh. The Lothians, Fife and Falkirk on Thursday night. Staying dry overnight tonight. A toasty 10 degrees as we head into Friday. Hope you got the fan ready. Warm to start tomorrow with some drizzle, but that should clear, leaving behind a decent day with 21 degrees in the capital. Right, let's meet our contestants for the Big Fat Quiz of the week that'll be on the air after nine. But we'll get to know them just before, and we'll chat 5k minutes ahead of the last one of the week tomorrow. Next as well, Niall Horan has announced that he's releasing a brand new single, End of an Era, tomorrow. The track is a tribute to his 1D bandmate Liam Payne, with Niall describing it as a reflection on loss and nostalgia, capturing the fear of loss and the emotions of grief and gratitude tied to Liam's memory. It's the 12th and final song on his upcoming album Dinner Party, which comes out on the 5th of June. Disney have confirmed that a feature-length documentary about Oasis will be released in theatres on the 11th of September. It's going to focus on the band's global reunion tour, where they sold out venues like Scottish Gas Murrayfield for the first time in 16 years. It'll feature the first joint interviews in over 25 years, and it follows all the action on stage, backstage and everything in between. Fans have apparently spotted some new clues that Taylor Swift might be involved in the soundtrack for Toy Story 5. Yet Swifties are saying that recent public appearances and online activity are very similar to the rollout strategy that she used when she released the soundtrack Carolina for the movie Where the Crawdads Sing, great film as well, in 2022. The theory is that Taylor will be releasing her soundtrack for the movie on Friday the 29th of this month, which is 21 days before the movie's release, if it's following the same pattern. Nobody has confirmed whether or not she's involved, but we will find out sooner or later. More of today's big showbiz stories on the entertainment pages of our website right now.
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By the way, I think we all felt it for Jack that played the 5K minute at 25 past 8 with Boogie in the morning today. One away from a honeymoon in Italy. He got 9 out of his 10 questions right. Absolutely smashed it. Just missed out on the money. Should have been listening to me last night. That answer could have been the difference. I'm here in the evening giving away answers for the next day's 5K minute. And there is one more to come before the weekend with Grant and Amber, who are in for Boogie, Arlene and Marty. Tomorrow, they're on When You Wake Up with another 10 questions and a minute on the clock. You get them all right within that minute, you win £5,000. But I'm going to give an answer away right now, so you only have 9 to worry about with a whole minute on the clock. Which Scottish football club are often referred to as the Bairns? Falkirk. Which Scottish football club are often referred to as the Bairns? It is Falkirk. If you fancy coming on to put your money where your mouth is, get to our website and put your

0: Right, let's meet our contestants who will go head to head on the big fat quiz of the week. 2-1 against the other for the bragging rights of getting into the Hall of Fame. Their name and lights on the Wall of Fame. And our winner tonight bags a pair of Dermot Kennedy tickets, hoping to be there. It's contestant number one. It's Stephanie. Welcome on, Stephanie.
1: Yep.
0: Your party trick is, we've had this before, believe it or not. You're not the only person on planet Earth that can do this. You can open bottles with your bum.
1: Can.
0: I'll not ask you how you found out you could do that.
1: You don't want to know.
0: No. We're bringing in Roger. He's contestant number two. You're taking on Stephanie tonight, Roger. And your party trick is, I don't know if it's less or more minging, actually.
2: It's certainly not as good as Stephanie's one anyway. No idea how she found that out. My no. one is I could bend my thumbs back to touch my wrist.
0: Here's the real question though, Roger. If Stephanie opened a bottle with her bum, would you take a drink?
2: Aye.
0: An extreme round of would you take a piece, Fate? Would you drink at a bottle that somebody has opened using their bum? Roger says yes. Stephanie, I would take that as a compliment if I was you. Right, we're going to come back and we're going to do the big fat quiz of the week next.
3: Okay. Fourth one.
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0: Right, let's get quizzing your way into Dermot Kennedy on the Big Fat Quiz of the Week. 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
23: The top stories this hour. New guidance confirms toilets should be used on the basis of biological sex. A code covers a range of scenarios, including competitive sport and hospital wards, following a Supreme Court ruling last year on the legal definition of a woman. Trans activists warn the advice has an exclusionary call. Boss of the Sex Matters charity, Maya Forstater, rates it 8 out of 10.
24: It also says how transgender people's rights are protected, which means where you have a separate sex facility, it's often helpful to have a unisex option. And in most large buildings, that already exists.
23: Chancellor Rachel Reeves has announced a raft of new cost of living measures.
25: A temporary cut in the rate of VAT on summer attractions from 20% to 5% over the summer holidays. This will apply to ticket prices for both adults and children.
23: She also confirmed to MPs children under 15 will get free bus travel in England in August. Other measures include a 10p per mile increase in tax-free mileage rates backdated to April. But some hospitality leaders say the summer support should have been extended across the whole sector. The Tories have criticised the overall economic picture. Two men have been charged with the murder of a man in East Belfast. The 51-year-old victim died in hospital on Saturday, 4 days after an alleged assault in flats on the Hollywood Road. UK net migration's fallen to its lowest level since the start of the COVID pandemic. The figures for the 12 months to December are down almost 50%. Files on Andrew Mountbatten Windsor's appointment as UK trade envoy in 2001 have been released. They reveal the late Queen was very keen for her son to take on the role. And Manchester United defender Harry Maguire has revealed he's been left out of England's World Cup squad. Manager Thomas Tuchel's been calling players before announcing his 26-man group tomorrow. From Sky News, I'm Faye De Silva.
0: Thank you very much. Callum Gallagher here, throwing it back on Thursday night for another hour. And we'll do the Big Fat Quiz of the Week. Your way into Dermot Kennedy.

0: the big fat quiz of the week.
1: Here we are, there with two contestants ready to go head to head for the bragging rights of getting into the Hall of Fame. Their name and lights on the Wall of Fame and a pair of Dermot Kennedy tickets for next Friday at the Hydro, up for grabs. Hoping to be there, contestant number one, Stephanie, who can open bottles with her bum, and contestant number two, Roger, who would take a drink from that bottle once Stephanie had opened it with her bum. That's not his party trick. The Roger's party trick is he can bend his thumb right back until it touches his wrist, which is some way to go, by the way, Roger.
2: Aye, it's, I've been able to do that all my days for some reason.
1: Sure.
2: Aye, mental.
1: Right. I've got four questions about stuff that happened this week. Were you paying attention to stuff that happened this week?
2: No, really not, but I'll give it a go.
1: Stephanie?
3: No.
1: No. Okay, this is going to be good. So if you know any of the answer to any of the questions, you buzz in with your name at any time. Your name is your buzzer. Stephanie, your buzzer is... Stephanie, your buzzer is...
3: What is it?
1: Your name. Stephanie, your buzzer is...
3: I've got it.
1: Say your name.
3: Stephanie.
4: Jesus.
1: Roger, your buzzer is...
2: Roger.
1: Now, if you buzz in straight away, but I don't get the answer straight away, I'm going to disqualify you on that question. I'll go to the other best that gets a crack at it. And then if we end up tied at the top, it is a tie breaker. It will be a closest answer to win. You only have 5 seconds on the clock, but you will both get a chance to answer. Right.
2: Aye.
1: Are we ready? Roger's ready.
2: Aye.
1: Stephanie, are
2: Aye.
1: You ready?
2: Aye.
1: Oh God, we're going to crack on. On Monday, we heard that Henry Cavill, Callum Turner and Jacob Elordi were all in the mix to play which iconic film role?
2: James Bond. Roger, James Bond.
1: Roger, you lead the way. Unsurprisingly. On Tuesday, which iconic pop band announced that they were splitting up after 30 years together?
3: No idea.
1: Oh, these are you. This is your era as well, Steph.
3: Quoi? I don't know.
1: I'll give you that. You never buzzed in with your name. But it's Aqua. She's on the board.
4: Jeez.
1: Could have Googled it as well in that time, to be fair. And I don't normally allow
3: that.
1: I
3: don't
1: talk
3: with that.
1: Oh, well, there you go. Thanks, Tom. Right, on Wednesday, which singer said her next single, The Cure, was her favourite song that she'd ever written?
2: Roger, Kylie Minogue.
1: No. Olivia Rodrigo. You were taking too long. Today, Taylor Swift fans are speculating that she's making the soundtrack for which upcoming Disney film?
3: The Swifton, not Disney film.
1: Remember, you need to buzz in with your name if you know the answer.
2: Roger, Toy Story.
1: Key that, Roger.
3: Sorry, Rosie, you're too slow.
1: Oh, Rosie. Roger, you're the winner.
5: Yes.
1: Stephanie, I'm sorry you leave with none.
3: Taking the tickets away for an 8-year-old. Shocking.
2: Oh, sorry about that. You could always crack open a bottle of wine when you're back in.
3: I'll do that, no bother.
1: Oh, that's going to be an Ofcom complaint, Roger. Thanks for that.
2: Sorry about that.
1: Right, you're off to the gig. Enjoy yourself. All right, producer Jay will come and get some details.
2: Brilliant. Cheers, man.

If you're an ice hockey fan, you'll scoff at me saying this, but I just had no idea of how big a deal of it was in Scotland. Massive. Loved an ice disco back in the day. Have you seen this? Hundreds of ice hockey fans to have names printed on Murrayfield Ice Arena. They're launching a fan engagement initiative called Own the Ice. Fans can sponsor a box on the ice for £10 with names and messages printed on the ice pad. Over 250 fans have already signed up, with a potential for up to 700 names or messages to be included. The initiative transforms part of the rink into a fan-powered feature, creating a 30-foot circular design. The ice will be relaid this August after being melted for summer maintenance. And if you want to get your name put on it, or a wee message for somebody, or maybe both, why no? Throw a score at it. Get involved. Check out their website and social media.

0: did you spend us half a million quid then?
1: How was I spent half a million quid? Uh-huh. Boring as hell. I would set up my daughter and her mum in a house that's their own and not a council one, and then buy a like camper so that I could tour Scotland.
0: I take it your daughter and her mum don't live with you currently?
1: No, they're we're still really good friends.
0: Because that would really, have been really hilarious, Kenny, if you were shifting them out the house. Buy yourself a camper van. See you later. I've had enough. I'll buy you a house, but I'm away.
1: I mean, I had thought about it a few times when we were together, but no.
0: But ultimately, you did. Kenny.
1: Ultimately, yeah. But we're still a family, so.
0: Oh. Yeah.
1: I'd look after them first.
0: Well, are you playing, Kenny?
1: I was waiting for the phone call last night, and now I'm waiting for the phone call tomorrow night.
0: All the best to you, all right? Have a good night.
1: You too, Colin.
0: If you need those details to move your other half out and buy yourself a camper van, stick around or get them on the air. Hey!
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11: 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Yeah, right, picture that with a Kodak. Or better yet, go to town.

0: one. 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
1: Oh, I'll tell you, I'll miss it when it's gone.
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1: You can still play. 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It's so easy. It couldn't be easier. 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Y-E-S to 61025. That'll cost you £250 plus your standard network rate. 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That is where you'll also find all the rules for this network competition. If you fancy some light reading, you can play by phone. The number to call is 0343 4269 340. Calls are charged at the standard rate. You've got to be over 18 and you've got to make your move before the lines are

shut for the final time at 5 o'clock tomorrow. After that, Gemma Atkinson back in, back on here to make a life-changing call. Pick up and win 500k. The word is yes. The number to send that to is 61025.

0: So Dylan John Thomas and I have a mutual friend, and at her wedding, it was only me and him on the dance floor, cutting up a rug to this tune that I'd never heard before, but it was dead funky. And I looked at him and I said, "What is this tune?" He went, "It's mine." I said, "You, I got you on my mind." That guy is shooting flames right now. It's Callum Gallagher here until 10. Then it's Amber, the last of Throwback Thursday. I've got another couple to squeeze in before I'm away. Don't worry, I ain't leaving, not just yet. Sophie Ellis Bextor, that one from the Saltburn soundtrack, Murder on the Dance Floor. And Ed Sheeran's biggest, no doubt about it, Shape of You is next.
1: Callum Gallagher on Fourth One.
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1: Naughty Judas is how I would describe producer Marty, although we don't need to call him that anymore, just Marty, because I don't know if you heard the news today, but the guys announced on Boogie in the Morning that he is away. I think he'll want back, though, because, well, this is what he knows. He spent 13 and a half years of his life on the Fourth One Breakfast Show with Boogie and Arlene. 2 decades. He's done 20 years here. Are they making him redundant? Or is he leaving of his own accord? I see. He should have waited until he was paid off because he'd have got some payout. Well, that. Don't let the door hit you on the way out. Nah, I kid. We love him, and I'm sure he will absolutely smash whatever it is that he does next. I know where he's going, don't know what he's going to do. He's not told anybody yet. All the best. Party, Marty.

0: Last one from me tonight. Fun show. Thanks for hanging. I'm back on tomorrow, Friday night at 10, keeping the party going after the GBX. George Bowie on for the first of two shows this weekend. He's here Friday and Saturday night. I'm on both nights after, and Gary Spence on Sunday night with the anthems. If you are partying all weekend, bank holiday weekend, and you might be half a millionaire if you haven't entered yet, stick around for the details. Amber is on the way with everything that you need to know to play the game that could change your life. You've got Georgie Boy at 6 tomorrow, right after Lynn Hogan. She is in for Gary Spence and Stephen Mill, both down in London. All the usual Friday fun and games as usual, though. It's Gregor. He's in for Grant Thompson at 10, right after Grant and Amber together for the breakfast show. They are in for Boogie in the Morning when you wake up from 6. Karen has the pleasure of early breakfast. She'll be bright-eyed and bushy-tailed, I'm sure, at 4 a.m. You've got Mary on to keep you company through the night, and Amber is standing by with the last of Throwback Thursday and the three play in a bit. She's here to win. Have a good one.
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5: Hello, it's Amber. 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It's my favourite night of the week. We'll make it a good one. Kygo and Whitney on the way right now. Your news at 10 o'clock.
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17: The top stories this hour. New government guidance has been published around how equality law should be applied to single-sex spaces in England, Wales and Scotland. It confirms hospitals can lawfully provide women or men-only wards, which exclude trans patients of the opposite biological sex. It also reiterates rules around competitive sports. A Supreme Court ruling last April stated sex means biological sex. Trans woman Carly has noticed a shift in attitude since.
18: It's vile. Some of it is vile. It leads to me being called a paedophile or mentally ill online. I don't want to be constantly in the media. I would like just to live my life quietly.
17: The Chancellor says supermarkets should pass savings on to customers from a reduction in import taxes on around 100 food products. It's temporary, as is a cut in VAT on theme park and museum tickets for the summer as part of a series of measures to ease the cost of living. Documents suggest the late Queen pressed for her son, the former Prince Andrew, to be appointed Britain's trade envoy. He held the role for a decade from 2001. America's top diplomats cautioned being overly optimistic, but stressed there are some good signs, a deal's in sight to end the Iran war. A ceasefire is in place, but both sides have repeatedly threatened to resume attacks. Aston Villa's players have lifted the Europa League trophy again in front of thousands of fans in Birmingham. They've been celebrating their first European trophy since 1982 after beating German side Freiburg in last night's final in Istanbul. Manager Unai Emery addressed the crowd after an open top bus parade through the city. And the Kings joined a performance of traditional folk songs on the final day of his visit to Northern Ireland with the Queen. His Majesty's seen strumming a ukulele. From Sky News, I'm Faye De Silva.
5: Here until 1am. Hello, it's Amber. It's Thursday night. Let's get this on for Throwback Thursday. It's Higher Love.

I was at an event tonight for Marie Curie, and thankfully, nobody mentioned something that I was dreading. So, Marie Curie have a podcast that I was very, very honoured to be asked to be a guest on a few weeks ago. It's called On the Marie Curie Couch. You can find it just whenever you listen to your podcasts. And yeah, there's a lot of deep conversations on there, you know, grief and life and death, everything in between. Really amazing guests, like Sophie Ellis-Bextor was a recent guest, and then little old me. So I was humbled. Anyway, they sometimes record it in London, or if the guest is not in London, they'll do it on Zoom. Good old Zoom, thanks lockdown. So mine was on Zoom, and I was sitting in my dining room, obviously trying to find a corner of my house that was not cluttered. That was difficult. And I've got lots of prints in frames in my dining room. And it wasn't until I got to the very end of the podcast and I was saying goodbye and thanks so much for having me on that I realised I was sitting in front of prints that maybe were not so suitable to be on a charity podcast. There was one with Audrey Hepburn with a Greg sausage roll and a bottle of Buckfast. And then one next to it of Rabbi Burns and that old famous quote of his that says, does your ma drink wine? Does she drink it all the time? Does your dad drink gin? Does he drink it out the bin? And that is ingrained forever on their YouTube video behind me in my dining room. Thankfully, nobody from Marie Curie tonight said to me, take those dodgy prints down. Be more civilised and classy. You're a 31-year-old woman, Amber. And it all went smoothly.

0: because of you.
1: It's good, isn't it? She's got such a lovely voice. Bella Kay, it's called I Love It, I Love It, I Love It, if you didn't guess the name of that already. Have you seen the Kylie documentary on Netflix? I cannot wait to see it. It came out yesterday and that is definitely going to be my Saturday night watch. Hopefully if I can get the wee one down early enough. Get to my bed, cup of tea, Kylie documentary. I love her. I think it's going to be so good. Okay, let's continue Throwback Thursday now. Not with Kylie, but with Jason Derulo. It's Want to Want Me.
2: It's so hard to

0: TikTok trend for that song. Like, you're just basically, it's like a couple, you're walking towards the camera. It's been around for a few weeks now. I am going to try that tomorrow because this is so exciting, actually, because it's a bank holiday Friday. Grant Thompson and I are being let loose on breakfast. So we are covering the breakfast show from 6 tomorrow morning. I know I'm working till 1 a.m. tonight. Got to get home. I'll probably get about 3 hours sleep, but whatever. It's always buzzing doing a breakfast show. I love it. But Grant is so awkward. Like, he can't really dance. And I just think it would be so funny if we did that trend. So I'm going to make him do it. You'll probably see it posted at some point, like 7 a.m. tomorrow morning. I will post it. Grant and I doing the Dracula trend. You heard it here first. I can't wait. I'm excited to do breakfast with him. It's been a long time since I've worked with Grant. Olivia Dean on the way for you next. And then I've got the throwback three play. Three songs from 1 year, but what's the year? You can guess next.
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0: is fourth one.
1: The throwback three play.
0: It's the year that Apple launched the iPhone 3G. Google released the very first public version of Chrome. And Barack Obama was the first

0: time coming. But tonight, because of what we did on this day, in this election, at this defining moment, change has come to America.
1: What was the year though? Do you remember what you were doing in this year? Any particular gigs, holidays, family events? Let me know what you think the year is. This was so popular for Akon, and I've not heard this for ages. It's right now.

0: tune is so good, but back in this year, it was my mum's ringtone. So just that start. Imagine that on repeat. It's all that used to be played when somebody phoned her. So funny. Yeah, back in the days of ringtones. Also in this year, this saga began.
1: You're impossibly fast and strong. You gotta give me some answers.
2: I'd rather hear your theories.
1: I have considered radioactive spiders and kryptonite.
2: It's all superhero stuff, right? What if I'm not the hero? What if I'm the bad guy?
0: It's the year that the Twilight saga began. Are you or were you a big fan? I do remember I was still at school and I had a poster that said Team Jacob up in my wardrobe. I know, how embarrassing. This song actually reminds me of being on the school bus. The script and the man who can't be moved. What does this remind you of though? What's the year? Let me know what you

0: gonna move. The script and the man who can't be moved. Billy, Courtney, Lisa and Cammy all right tonight with 2008, and we're continuing Throwback Thursday. I've got Zane on the way.
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3: 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This is

0: Last one. Mega May.
1: Imagine being 20 years old and winning £400,000. That happened to Shay on Wednesday.
2: No way. I don't know. I don't really believe it. I'm lost for words if this is actually true.
3: Lost for words.
1: That's the thing. He's hit the nail on the head. Nobody believes that it's a real thing when they get the call, and it really is. And you could be like Shay. Shay's number came out at random. Why can't it be yours? He was listening to the radio, he entered, and he won. This time, you could be winning £500,000, and you'll have it in time for the bank holiday weekend. 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Lines close at 5 p.m. on Friday. Lots of ways to enter, and all you've got to do is answer your phone, and if it is Kate Thornton on the other end, then £500,000 is yours, paid straight into your account after the call. Good luck. The word is yours.

0: All right, let's get you into the final hour of Throwback Thursday. I've got Rihanna and Joe on the way, and your headlines at 11 o'clock are next.
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0: It's 11 o'clock, final hour of Throwback Thursday. I'm Amber, here till 1 a.m. Joe and Rihanna on the way right now. Let's get your news.
15: Across Edinburgh, the Lothians, Fife and Falkirk.
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17: The top stories this hour. New guidance confirms toilets should be used on the basis of biological sex. A code covers a range of scenarios, including competitive sport and hospital wards, following a Supreme Court ruling last year on the legal definition of a woman. Trans activists warn the advice has an exclusionary core. Boss of the Sex Matters charity, Maya Forstarter, rates it 8 out of 10.
18: It also says how transgender people's rights are protected, which means where you have a separate sex facility, it's often helpful to have a unisex option. And in most large buildings, that already exists.
17: The Chancellor set out measures to help ease the cost of living for millions of households. Rachel Reeves has announced a cut in the rate of VAT on attractions like theme parks over the summer holidays, while import taxes are being temporarily reduced on more than 100 foods. UK net migration has fallen to its lowest level since the start of the COVID pandemic. The figures for the 12 months to December are down almost 50% compared to the previous year. Documents reveal the late Queen pressed for her son, the then Prince Andrew, to land a trade job in 2001. Ministers say there's no evidence he was vetted beforehand. Andrew Mountbatten-Windsor was arrested in February on suspicion of misconduct in public office and has denied any wrongdoing. Elsa Anderson's a former royal press secretary. She says she never saw preferential treatment.
3: I saw the Queen treating her children and her grandchildren and great-grandchildren all completely equally. She was very close to all of them.
17: An independent panel's ruled Southampton head coach Tonda Eckert authorised spying on rival teams to gain a competitive advantage. The EFL's published the written reasons for the club being kicked out of Saturday's Championship playoff final. And Partick Thistle and St Mirren have shared a one-all draw in the first leg of their Scottish Premiership playoff. From Sky News, I'm Daisy Steele.
0: Good evening, it's Amber. I am roasting in the studio. Just thought I'd share that with you. I've got some water on hand. I'm going to be down in that while I play you this.

Amber, and I don't know if you caught any of the show last night, but basically I was saying that my friends and I have decided that we're going to go on a girls' European trip this year. So this all, it's grown arms and legs. It was meant to be an overnight in Scotland. We did that last year. And we were going to do that again this year. And then one of the girls, her husband's going to Boston for the World Cup. He doesn't have tickets. He's just going to the fan zone, but he's spending a fortune going there. The other one, kind of the same as me, our partner has stags and things this year. And the other one lives in Sydney and said, I will come over if we can go on a European trip. I mean, that's big commitment. Okay. So last night, while I was working, I was looking at flight times. That's the important part of this story. I was looking at the best flight times for us. So any flights that were flying on the particular date we need in September from any Scottish airport, it had to be a morning flight, and then home, it had to be a nighttime flight, so we could really squeeze the most out of the weekend. I got all of the flight times. I sent a little poll in the group chat with the flight times. Everyone was like, wow, you're so organised, amazing. We have narrowed it down to three places with the best flight times for us: Nice in France, Amsterdam, and Frankfurt in Germany. Then, the key crucial part, and looked at the prices. Holy moly. What in the name? Why could I get like a full all-inclusive week to 10-day holiday for the price of a flight a few years ago? Like, what happened to 20 quid flights? Even flights to Dublin, they're not even like 20 quid anymore. What's going on with the world? Somebody said it's a fuel shortage. I'm not sure, but we are now genuinely looking at like package holiday deals. And just like go to an all-inclusive hotel, because our nice idea of vineyards in France has swiftly ran out the window, to be honest. It's a fortune. We're a

0: These beautiful things that I...
1: Benson Boone, beautiful things. I was just talking about my girls' holiday. Jane says, we try and get away, Amber, every year or two with the girls. Our last break was Alicante. You should look at it. Do you know what? The flights were okay there, but it's quite expensive. I genuinely think we will look at package deals because, see, when you're trying to book everything separately, it's a lot of money. The package deals, honestly, I will take an all-inclusive hotel, no children, sitting by the pool with pina coladas for 3 days. Absolutely. Now I'm wishing I'd got back to all of the people in my Instagram DMs telling me to get involved in the travel industry. I am regretting not taking part in that scheme now.

0: It's giving Me Against the Music 2.0, isn't it? Remember when it was Britney and Madonna? It's Me Against the Music. It's just me and me. Madonna and Sabrina, 90s vibes with Bring Your Love. And Throwback Thursday continuing with Nicki Minaj for you next. Love her.
1: Okay. Throwback Thursday.
2: 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The Weeknd sounds like this.

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0: Cammy Barnes, Highland Runaway. I've got a voice note here. Hello.
1: Hi, Amber. It's Courtney.
0: Hi.
1: I'm just messaging to ask a question. I hope that's all right. So, I know some of the presenters play the Throwback Thursday tune on the Thursday, and it goes like, the Throwback Thursday. Oh, yeah.
0: Yes.
1: Is there a name to that tune, or is it just a tune that's on the system?
0: You mean this one? Let's go, Throwback Thursday. Oh, yeah. By the way, that was an amazing little, what's the word, impression of it. That was really good. Well done, Courtney. Unfortunately, I mean, I'll double check it with you, but I think it is just like a jingle package, like a jingle that was made up for Throwback Thursday, but I can check. I unfortunately do not think it is a single, though, that is yet to be released. But I love that you're loving it so much. I love it too. It is my favourite day of the week. Throwbacks like this, a nice little chilled one if you're on the night shift. Thanks for getting in touch, Courtney. Remember

0: Sims, Mr. Know-It-All. Listen, if you're on the night shift, it's a bit of a slog. You're struggling to get through. And the fact that Friday is tomorrow is not even enough for you. What I want to encourage you to do right now is to go on either your weather app or whatever you use to check the weather. Go online and have a look at next week's weather. And trust me, your little face will be smiling. Finally, Scotland's got the memo. And it looks like summer is coming from the weekend. In fact, Friday, not too bad at all either. Woohoo! I'm going to tan.
1: Amber, fourth one.
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2: Summer is in the air, and you could go anywhere. 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

0: fourth one.
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2: Okay, so in what, 10 minutes time, it will be Friday and you could be getting a call like Shay did on Wednesday.
3: I'm lost for words. If this is actually true.
4: Lost for words.
2: I love that he was like, is this true? Because I think there are so many reasons you would think, surely not. But that is just proof, isn't it? That you could be our next winner. Shay was listening to the radio. He entered, just like you're doing right now, and his number came out at random. Why couldn't it be yours? It absolutely could. So let's get you into the draw to win £500,000 for the bank holiday weekend. And yes, it will be in your account in time for the bank holiday weekend. So if you text the word yes to 61025, that's you in the draw. Text or 250 plus your standard network rate. You can enter at makemeawinner.co.uk if you like, and that's where you'll find the rules for this network competition as well. You can also enter by phoning 0343 4269 340. Calls are charged at the standard rate. Over 18s only. Lines close 5 p.m. tomorrow, Friday the 22nd of May. Gemma Atkinson is calling you. I think I said it was Kate Thornton earlier on. Nah, Gemma Atkinson's phoning, and all you've got to do is answer your phone and £500,000 is yours. Not just for the bank holiday weekend, for life. What would you do with that? Get spending it, because you could be like Shay. Good luck. The word is yes. The number is 61025. Enter now. We'll play you Maroon 5.

0: Oh, just imagine that. The sun setting. Hopefully it's been a lovely June weekend as Transmit comes to a close on the Sunday and Lewis Capaldi is on the stage. What a weekend that is going to be. Only a few weeks to go until that one. And I'm Amber here till one. Let's get you into the wee small hours of Friday. Your news is next.
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0: I'm Amber here for another hour until 1 a.m. Olivia Dean, Ariana Grande and Zed on the way in right now. It's your news at 12.
14: Across Edinburgh, the Lothians, Fife and Falkirk.
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16: The top stories this hour. New government guidance has been published around how equality law should be applied to single-sex spaces in England, Wales and Scotland. It confirms hospitals can lawfully provide women or men-only wards, which exclude trans patients of the opposite biological sex. It also reiterates rules around competitive sport. It's after a Supreme Court ruling last April stating sex means biological sex. Trans woman Carly has noticed a shift in attitude since offence?
17: It's vile. Some of it is vile. It leads to me being called a paedophile or mentally ill online. I don't want to be constantly in the media. I would like just to live my life quietly.
16: The Chancellor says supermarkets should pass savings on to customers from a reduction in import taxes on around 100 food products. It's temporary, as is a cut in VAT on theme park and museum tickets for the summer as part of a series of measures to ease the cost of living. Documents suggest the late Queen pressed for her son, the former Prince Andrew, to be appointed Britain's trade envoy. He held the role for a decade from 2001. TUI's ended its sponsorship of Married at First Sight UK. Allegations have been made of sexual offences during filming, with the men accused denying the claims. Thousands of Aston Villa fans lined the streets of Birmingham earlier to celebrate their Europa League success.
18: I was in natural tears when I saw the Europa League trophy last night in the utilities arena. I could not stop crying.
19: Last time we won something was 30 years ago, and it's just the best feeling ever.
20: I'm 22 years old and we've never won a cup in my entire life, and it doesn't get better than this.
16: They beat Freiburg 3-0 in last night's final in Istanbul. And Partick Thistle and St Mirren have shared a 1-1 draw in the first leg of their Scottish Premiership playoff. Aidan Fitzpatrick got a second-half equaliser for Championship side Partick. From Sky News, I'm Daisy Steele.
21: Welcome to Friday at Last. My claim to fame is that this girl was sitting at the bar at my friend's wedding. It's Olivia D.

with Ariana Grande and Zed. It is break free. Okay, so I am gonna play you something now. Welcome, by the way, to Friday. Woohoo! Finally. The weekend is up on us, almost. Now, I'm gonna get on something now from Harry Styles. And have you seen the kind of bad rep his first few shows have been getting? So, of course, it's not cheap for a Harry Styles ticket, particularly if you are buying a VIP ticket. Now, I've seen them going for like hundreds and hundreds, some of them even thousands of pounds. I think these ones, don't quote me, but I think they were about £500. And this was during his first shows in Amsterdam. Fans have flooded social media with clips. Have you seen this? It's a 10-foot runway that is blocking the view of the stage. It's almost like ramps. Now, Harry's team have explained that the intention behind the setup of this show is that the floor concept was designed to give fans freedom of movement, the ability to experience the show from lots of different positions rather than being confined to one fixed viewing angle. But a small area of the staging in specific floor plans appears to have restricted sightline. So these areas are now being reviewed very carefully and adjusted where possible, because I think a lot of people who've got tickets for Wembley or Madison Square Gardens are now freaking out about it. But I'm not being funny. They cram so many people into gigs, don't they? That how are you supposed to have freedom of movement and experience the show from different positions? Just you imagine being in a crowd and somebody's at the left-hand side standing and they're trying to float their way over to the right-hand side. You're like, that, not, get out of the way. This is my spot. I've got a good spot to see the stage. It's just the way it works, isn't it? It's not like a club. You don't walk around. You do tend to find one spot on the floor and stay there. So hopefully, if you are going to Wembley, that is fixed by then. This, though, one of my favourites from his latest album. It's American Girls. More

fourth one. I'm Amber. Oh, did you hear the news this morning on, or yesterday morning, Thursday, on Boogie in the Morning, that Marty, our lovely producer Marty, Party Marty, is leaving. He's leaving the team after 13 years. It's sad, it really is. But as he said, there's a clip actually up on our Instagram, or the Boogie in the Morning Instagram. He said, sometimes opportunities come, you've just got to take them. But the team have been together for so long, and I'm sure you'll be sending him all of your memories and well wishes over the next couple of weeks. I think it's 2 weeks he's away, the first weekend in June. However, those guys are hoping to skip up at the big awards ceremony. They are away down to London. It was nice to be asked. And therefore, me and Grant Thompson are holding the fort here on Fourth One's Boogie in the Morning with, for one day only, Grant and Amber. Yes, this morning from 6. So if you're on the night shift, I'm putting you to bed. And if you're going for 40 winks now, I'm not even going to sleep. I'm here from 6.

0: Ghetto Superstar. Oh, do you know what? I'm going to give you some TMI right now that you just did not ask for, but I'm going to tell you anyway because I know she's not listening. One of my friends, she will remain nameless or she'll probably kill me. She took a recommendation from me and it's these, I don't know if you've seen them, I was so heavily influenced by beautiful people on TikTok trying to sell me them. They're called Kind Patches and basically in the patches it has like different multivitamins and nutrients and the patch, it's supposed to, it's just like a little sticker and it's supposed to make absorbing them faster and easier for your body. So there are ones that are like they kind of like suppress your appetite if you get a lot of craving, so I find it's good for me snacking at this time of night, and Unpuff ones for bloating, and there are loads of different ones, you get them for sleep. Anyway, one of my friends who took my advice on the ones for cravings, she bought them and she's just messaged me there saying, Amber, do these patches give you really bad wind? Because I've just been woken up twice by myself making noises like a trumpet under the cover. I said, no, unfortunately, I think that's just what you had for your dinner. It's nothing to do with the patch. Hey.
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Anne-Marie, and 2002, fun fact, Ed Sheeran wrote that song. It's Amber, good morning, welcome to Friday the 22nd of May. We're into the wee small hours and I've got something new to play you from Olivia Rodrigo. She says her new songs are some of her favourite she's ever made, following themes of jealousy and longing. Yeah, I think quite a lot of her songs are like that. A lot of them are quite angsty, but she's now in her first big girl relationship, as she calls it, and it makes up her brand new album, You Seem Pretty Sad for a Girl So In Love. It's dropping in around 3 weeks' time. She's got a new song coming out later on today, actually, and this one is the latest one that we've been playing for a few weeks. I think it's really good. It's called Drop Dead. And remember, you can always let us know what you think of the music we play. Just let us know if you think we're playing too much of a certain artist. Maybe not enough of your favourite artist or song. Just head to fourthone.com/youchoose, fill out the little survey, and you go into a monthly draw to win £250 to spend at Amazon. Let us know what you think of this one. I am loving this song right now.

0: Sam Fender and people watching, good morning. We are into the wee small hours of Friday. I'm Amber and I have seen this viral trend going around on TikTok. And it's basically to help your body relax and prepare for sleep. And I'm like, yes, anything that I can do to sleep, especially tonight, is much appreciated. Because as I was saying earlier on, Grant Thompson and I are on breakfast tomorrow morning. So, or this morning. Is there even a point in me going home? I should probably just sleep here. Anyway, I quite often have coffees or Red Bulls to keep me going. And I love any kind of scientific backed fact that's going to help me get a good night's sleep. And I can imagine if you're on the night shift, you're the same. Now, experts say there is science behind this because bright light at night can interfere with melatonin levels and make it harder to fall asleep. And showering before bedtime can have a calming effect on the body. So this trend is called dark showers, and it's basically, yes, people showering in the dark before bed. Why have I got a feeling that would go extremely, extremely wrong? Hair removal cream instead of shampoo? Yeah, I don't even want to think about it. I'm tired enough as it is.
1: Amber on Force One.
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Bontel, she's at Transmit. She is doing this Sunday, the 21st of June, on the main stage before Lewis Capaldi. It's Amy McDonald. And right now, let's get this on. Big Hollywood vibes from Sienna Spyro. It's called Material Lover.

0: Honestly, that was a delight. It's been so long since I've heard that song. T.I. and Rihanna, Live Your Life. Final one from me. I am literally back in 5 hours on Breakfast with Grant. And Mary is on the way for you next. See you then. Hey!
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18: The top stories this hour. The government has set out how equality law should be applied to single-sex spaces, following last year's Supreme Court judgment, which ruled that sex refers to biological sex. It makes it clear trans women should be barred from female toilets, changing facilities and sports teams. Independent MP Rosie Duffield left the Labour Party in 2024, saying she felt hounded over her views on gender. She welcomes the new guidance.
19: We've come far too far the other way, away from protecting those spaces for women. And that has done damage. Of course, there are vulnerable trans people as well who need their own services. And that's, we've all been kind of in a grey area until now.
18: The Chancellor set out measures to help ease the cost of living for millions of households. Rachel Reeves has announced a cut in the rate of VAT on attractions like theme parks over the summer holidays, while import taxes are being temporarily reduced on more than 100 foods. The number of people diagnosed with the deadliest form of skin cancer each year has topped 20,000 for the first time. That's according to Cancer Research UK, which expects annual cases of melanoma to rise by another quarter over the next decade and a half. The UK could see its hottest day of the year so far, with temperatures of 29 degrees Celsius forecast for parts of southern England. A yellow heat health alert takes effect in the region this morning, with health and social care services expecting higher demand until Wednesday. Annie Shuttleworth from the Met Office says it's going to get even warmer.
20: The May record is 32.8, so we're likely to beat that on Monday, on the bank holiday Monday. So this heat is actually pretty exceptional for the time of year. We've not seen seen temperatures over 30 degrees in the UK in May since 2012.
18: England's 26-man squad for this summer's World Cup will be confirmed this morning after a night of leaks. Harry Maguire's confirmed he's not been picked, saying he's shocked and gutted. From Sky News, I'm Daisy Steele.
1: Let's go. 1 a.m. and I've got that Friday energy. 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